Roger, direct extend, descend 11,000, descend 164.

0: the approach. Good morning. Nvidia 0281 reaching 150.
1: Nvidia 0281 Tokyo approach. Runway 16 left. Expect Iris Yankee. Runway 16 left approach. Clear the BS 1. Golf arrival.
0: 16 left. Iris Yankee. Nvidia 0281.
1: Nvidia 0281 confirm. Clear the BS 1. Golf arrival.
0: Top call for arrival. Nvidia 0281.
1: NVIDIA 0281, Narita KNH 2973, information Oscar, maintain flight level 150.
0: Maintain 150, we have Oscar, NVIDIA 0281, 2973.
1: Marine 872, turn left heading 340.
2: Heading 340, Marine 872.
1: Orange Liner 230, Recreate Direct Venus, Disneyland maintain flight level 150.
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0: Simfon 363, contact Tokyo radar 120.2.
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1: Heading 170, descend and maintain 7000, every time 112.
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1: Heading 290, KLM A61.
0: CRP 348 traffic 11 to 12 o'clock, 17 miles southeastbound, 9 at 1.767.
2: Hi, Bridge, 348 looking out.

0: Tokyo approach, Apache 348, we have traffic on site.
1: Yeah, Apache 348, net up, number 3 at the rest of Casio, maintain 10,000.
0: Thank you, director Casio, 10,000, Apache 348.
1: FedEx 5775, turn left heading 320, descend and maintain 8,000.
2: Turn left heading 320, descend and maintain 8,000, FedEx 5775.
1: Yes, turn 112, turn right heading 230, descend and maintain 6,000.
3: Right turn heading 230, descend and maintain 6,000, and turn 112.
4: Tokyo position here, 61 pilot grip, descending DC, fly level 1505 grip, testing fly level 182, information Papa.
1: Engineer 221, Tokyo approach, runway 16 left, clear bias 1455, descend to reach, level 150 by grip.
4: Runway 16 left, clear the swamp, golf arrival, descend DC, fly level 1505 grip, here, 61.
1: KLM A61, turn left heading 270, descend
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1: maintain 3,000.
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1: Epsilon 112, turn right heading 270.
3: Right turn heading
1: 270, Epsilon 112. FedEx 5775, turn left heading 310, descend and maintain 6,000.
2: Left turn heading 310, descend 6,000, FedEx 5775.

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1: Maintain 200 knots, Yapsan 112.
0: Yapi 348, this is not maintained, 6000.
2: This is 6000, Yapi 348.
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0: KLM 861, 6 miles from body, turn left heading 1900, clear for the Yankee, runway 16 left approach.
1: Left heading 1900, clear for the ILS Yankee, 16 left approach, KLM 861.
0: Alex 5775, reduce speed to 1900 knots or left.
2: Reduce speed 1900 knots or left, FedEx 5775.
0: Linear 221, is in the maintain 1-1000.
3: Is in the maintain 1-1000, linear 221.

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1: Heading 340, 6000, Abish, 348.
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2: 118, 35, KLM 861, bye.
0: 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Airbusan 112, resume normal speed.
2: Resume normal speed, Airbusan 112.
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0: Linear 221, fly heading 200, vector to final close course, maintain 11000.
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1: FedEx 5775, turn left in 270.
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3: Descend and maintain 7000, Senior 21.
1: Evsan 112, 7 maximum body, turn left in 190. Clear is Yankee, runway 16 left approach.
0: Left on heading 190, clear the islands, Yankee runway 16 left approach, Evsan 112.
3: Approach approach, E-5-6-0-1, direct quick, descend in car level 150 by quick, descend in car level 166, leading formation Papa.
1: E-5-6-0-1, approach approach, runway 16 left, clear the 145 out, into reach, level 150 by Yuri.
3: Clear the Vietnam to go to descend island 16 left 2, descend 36 fly level 150 by Kuri, E-5-6-0-1.
1: FedEx 5775, turn left heading 250.
2: Left turn 250, FedEx 5775.
1: E-5-6-0-1, be clear the rest of Casio, descend and maintain 7000.
3: Okay, okay, waypoint to E-5-6-0-1.
1: E-5-6-0-1, direct of Casio, Charlie, Alpha, Sierra, India, Oscar, descend and maintain 7000.
3: Direct Casio, descend and maintain 7000,
1: E-5-6-0-1. EAP 348, turn left heading 310.
2: Left heading 310, APH 348.

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1: Descend 3000 at pitch, 348.
0: FedEx 5775 is in the landing zone, 1800.
1: Descend 1800, FedEx 5775.
0: FedEx 5775, 6 miles from body, turn left heading 1900, clear flight Yankee, runway 16.

0: Ghost.
1: Turn 190 cleared, ILS Yankee runway 16 left approach, FedEx 5775.
0: Virginia 221, you should not maintain 6000.
2: Please maintain 6000 to 21.
0: Yeah, the 348 turn, left heading 290.
1: Left heading 290, FHC 348.

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1: I think 270 is 348.
0: FedEx 5775, contact Narita Tower, 118 decimal 35.
1: 118 decimal 35, FedEx 5775, good day.
0: Thank you. Virginia 221, 17 maintain 3000.
2: Virginia maintain 3000, Virginia 21.

0: ESP-3486-9 on body, left heading 190, clear for Yankee, runway 16 left approach.
1: Left heading 190, clear as Yankee, runway 16 left approach, approach 348.
0: India 221, left heading 250.
2: Left heading 250, clear this one.
0: ESRJ 601, right heading 240, vector to final approach course.
2: Heading 240, ESRJ 601.
3: Approach, good morning, Kineo 203, direct Kurip, passing flight at 152, descent flight at 050 by Kurip, information Papa.
0: Kineo 203, Tokyo approach, runway 16 left, clear DS1, 450, maintain caribou 150.
3: Runway 16 left, clear the south of Golf, maintaining flight at 150, Kineo 203.

0: 3-4-8, contact Narita Tower, Bambang 8 is Mal 3-5.
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0: ESAG 601 is in our maintain, 6 Saddam.
2: Sinceramente, 6000, ESAG 601.
0: Senior 221, turn left, heading 220.
3: Left turn heading 220, Senior 221.
0: Senior 203, be clear to left, Hachio, maintain cargo 150.
4: Security left, Hachio, maintain flag 150, Senior 202.

0: Left on heading 190, descend 1800, clear the IRC Yankee runway, 16 left approach engineer, 21.
1: East 601, descend 3000.
2: Descend 3000, East 601. 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
3: Descend 1000, 0 0 0 0 0 0 0 0 0 0 0 0 0 0 0 0 0 0 0 0 0 0 0 0 0 0 0 0 0 0 0 0 0 0 0 0 0 0 0 0 0 0 0 0 0 0 0 0 0 0 0 0 0 0 0 0 0 0 0 0 0 0 0 0 0 0 0 0 0 0 0 0 0 0 0 0 0 0 0 0 0 0 0 0 0 0 0 0 0 0 0 0 0 0 0 0 0 0 0 0 0 0 0 0 0 0 0 0 0 0 0 0 0 0 0 0 0 0 0 0 0 0 0 0 0 0 0 0 0 0 0 0 0 0 0 0 0 0 0 0 0 0 0 0 0 0 0 0 0 0 0 0 0 0 0 0 0 0 0 0 0

0: Operator Juliet 221 established.
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0: Lisa J601, find my somebody, turn left heading 190, clear for Yankee, runway 163, approach.
1: Turn left heading 190, clear for Yankee, runway 163, left approach, East Side 601.

0: Virginia 203, Sky Heading 210, Victor to Final Post Post, December Maintain, 6,000.
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0: Virginia 203, 7 miles from Bobby, turn left heading 190, 17 maintain 1800, clear by Yankee, runway 16 left approach.
1: Left turn 190, descend 1800, clear direct Yankee, runway 16 left, 203.

0: 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Maintain plan by 150 for the passenger.
1: 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Executor Shanky, runway 16 approach. Narita QNH2973, information Quebec.
0: 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I will check out information Quebec ATJ 1013.
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1: Left turn heading 270, JJ1101.
2: Tokyo approach, ICANA 1024, ICANA checking, flight level 187, direct grid, at grid, flight level 150, information cabin.
0: ICANA 102, Tokyo approach, runway 16, right. Expect ILS Yankee, runway 16, right up. Clear to be a swamp, November arrival.
2: Clear to be a swamp, November arrival. Expect to runway 16, right. ILS Yankee 16, right. ICANA 102, super, thank you.
0: ASEANA 102, descend to reach flight level 150 by grip.
2: Descend to reach flight level 150 by grip, ASEANA 102, super.

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2: Turn left heading 280, Smart cat 200.
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0: JJ 1101, 7 miles from Bali, turn left heading 1900, Clear Fire Yankee, runway 16 left approach.
1: Left turn heading 1900, clear ILS Yankee, runway 16 left approach, JJ 1101.

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0: Scooter 866, 6 miles from Penang, turn left heading 190. Clear pilot Yankee, runway 16 right approach.
1: Turn left heading 190 and clear for LS Yankee, runway 16 right approach, Scooter 866.
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0: Airbus 5-6A, flight heading 200, vector to final approach course, descend runway 7000.
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2: Good morning, Tokyo Pacific Marina 2190, direct please, descending to level 150, switching to level 1590, formation Romeo.
0: Korean Air 2129, Tokyo approach, runway 16 left, clear to be a swan, golf arrival, maintain flight level 150.
2: Runway 36, confirm 36 left, Korean 2129.
0: Korean Air 2129, runway 16 Lima, clear to be a swan, golf arrival.
2: Runway 16 left, swan to golf arrival, maintain flight 150, Korean 2129.
0: Air Premier 731, contact 成田タワー118.035
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0: 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Airpeach 568, 5 miles from Bali, turn left heading 190. Clear for Delta Yankee, runway 16 left approach.
1: Heading 190, clear for Delta Yankee, runway 16 left approach, Airpeach 568.

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1: Nippon 179 approach, runway 16 left, expect IRS Yankee 16 left approach.
0: Expect IRS Yankee 16 approach, runway 16 left, expect IRS Yankee
1: 179. Orange 102, turn left heading 270, this runway 10-3000.
2: Actually, 270, this is 3000, Orange 102. Orange
1: 2129, this runway 10-6000.
2: Design maintain 6000, correct 2129.
1: All Nippon 179 confirmation, expect IRS Yankee runway 16 left approach.
0: Expect IRS Yankee left approach, runway 179.
1: All Nippon 179, thank you, flying heading 290, vector final approach course, design maintain 11000.
0: Heading 290,
2: runway 179. Tokyo approach, correct 2129, confirm descent to 6000.
1: All Nippon 2129, affirm design maintain 6000.
2: Design maintain 6000, correct 2129, thank you.

0: コリアリア212973 right heading 310 reduce speed to 210 knots.
1: Right turn heading 310 reduce speed 210 knots current 219.
2: Touch approach to Rango 360 approach with 1-0-1-5-0 by Romeo.
0: IHOMO 322 Tokyo approach runway 16 left expect ILS Yankee runway 16 left approach.
2: Expect ILS Yankee runway 16 left approach
0: Rango 360. IHOMO 322 cleared by your swamp Golf arrival descent 3-5-0-1-5-0 by Goody.
2: Cleared by your swamp Golf arrival descent 3-5-0-1-5-0 by Goody by Rango 360.
0: Orange Liner 1023, left heading 240.
1: Left 240, Orange Liner 102.

0: All Nippon 179, turn left heading 280. Korea near 2129, turn left heading 290, reduce speed to 190.
1: Nathan heading 290, reduce speed 190, not correct, 190.
0: I'm Hango 322, reach your next big 10, digital maintain 11,000.
2: Direct big 10, descend to 11,000, and I go
3: Tokyo approach, entering 62, leading strider about 274, descending strider about 240, by Mama, information, stabil.
0: Entering 62 to Tokyo approach, runway 16 left, expect IRS Yankee, runway 16 left approach, cleared by Utah's for arrival.
3: Expect IRS Yankee, runway 16 left approach, cleared by Utah's for arrival, entering 62.
0: Orange Line 102, turn left heading 190, distance maintain 1800, cleared for IRS Yankee, runway 16 left approach.
4: Actually, 190, 1900, clear for IRS Yankee, runway 16 left approach, runway 102.
0: Korea near 2129, turn left heading 270, reduce speed to 170.
1: Left heading 270, reduce speed 170, not current 2190.

0: All Nippon 179, Nissan maintain 6000, below 10,000, maintain speed of 25 total.
1: Yeah, 6000, below 10,000, 25 total, turn upon 179.
0: Oriania 2129, turn left heading 250.
2: Left heading 250, current 2190.

0: Hola, Nia 2129, this is the maintain 1800, clear for IRIS Yankee Lane 16 approach.
1: Same maintain 1800, repeat to clear the IRIS Yankee Lane 16 left, clear at 29.
0: All Nippon 1799, contact Tokyo radar 120-02.
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0: Move up on RS Yankee runway 16 left, FedEx 5608.
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0: ILS Yankee 16F. China Eastern 77, descend to reach 5240 by Mammoth.
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0: Runway 16 Expect IRS Yankee Runway 16 Approach Cleared by Atlant Golf Driver Airbus 570
2: Tokyo Approach Good morning China Southern 629er Maintain Flight Level 150 with information stop
1: China Southern 629er Tokyo Approach Runway 16 Left Expect IRS Yankee 16 Left Approach
2: Runway 16 left, Yankee LS approach, China Southern 629er. Confirm, the arrival is Swan Golf.
1: China Southern 629er, farm cleared by Swan Golf arrival, maintain flight level 150.
2: Swan Golf arrival, maintain flight level 150, China Southern 629er.
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3: 270 knots or less, but it's 5608.

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1: 是 6 to 9 9 3 0 0 0 China 6 to 9 9
0: FedEx 5 6 to 9 resume normalcy and cancel Copen all restrictions.
1: OK, normalcy comply with all restrictions for the FedEx 5 6 9.
0: FedEx 5 6 9 normalcy and do not require Copen restrictions.
1: Say again for FedEx 5 6 9.
0: FedEx 5 6 9 not require Copen restrictions.
1: I'm sorry, say again please.
0: FedEx 5 6 9 disregard.
1: Okay, I think you said comply with a Copen restriction for the traffic really and the speed and altitude.
0: Air pitch 500 from heading 170 vector, final approach course is 7900.
2: Heading 170, 7900, air pitch 500.
0: Air pitch 570, contact Tokyo radar 120.2.
2: 1202, air pitch 570.
0: FedEx 5-6-9, report present heading.
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0: FedEx 5-6-9, apply heading 010, vector 2, final approach course, maintain 12,000.
1: Fly heading 010 and down to 12,000, FedEx 560.
0: Station Tokyo approach, parallel air support is runway 16 left and radar in progress. China Eastern 77, this runway 12,000.
1: China Eastern 12,000,
0: FedEx 5608,
1: what speed would you like for me?
0: FedEx 568, report present speed.
1: Present speed 260, FedEx 5608.
0: はい、じゃあ、メンテンスピード260。
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0: Approach Tianlanshan 727, request heading 020, deal weather.
1: Tianlanshan 727, adjust standby moment.
0: Standby, Tianlanshan 727.
1: Tianlanshan 727, fly heading 020, vector to final approach course, and avoid weather, maintain 12,000 due to traffic.
0: Heading 020, 能听您 12,000 的天蓝三三
1: 七三。Air Sol 701, leak air drift, Vixen, maintain flight level 150.
2: Clear, direct Vixen, maintain flight level 150, Air Sol 701.
1: Direct 560, turn left heading 320, distance maintain 6,000, maintain speed 250 knots.
2: That's a 300 down to 8,000, FedEx 5608.
1: FedEx 560, negative heading 320, 6,000, speed 250 knots.
2: FedEx 320 down to 6,000 and 250 knots, FedEx 5608.
3: Pick up pressure engine, 1,008, leaving high degree 252, descending high degree 240, by one last use information, Sierra.
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0: Alpha Lima Delta Center High Speed 150 Orange Island Approach Light。
1: Air Sol 701, descend maintain 11000。
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1: Phoenix 5608, contact Tokyo Radar 120, decimal 2.
0: 120, decimal 2, Phoenix 5608.

0: China Eastern 727, Eastern maintain 10,000.
1: Eastern maintain 10,000,
2: China 727. Capture control, EVA 108 extending, flight level 240 by Mabas.
0: EVA 108 on capture, watch runway 16 left, expect IRS Yankee runway 16 left approach.
2: IRS Yankee runway 16 left approach, EVA 108, thank you.
0: Pony 9706, India direct to
1: Jenny.
0: 3502 with a free can accept any speed, Virginia 612. Orange China
3: 612, stand by moment. Connie 9706, India direct to Jenny. Alright,
0: direct Jenny, Connie 9706, the code. Orange China 612, confirm you request heading 350?
1: Request heading 350, Orange 612.
0: How many miles do you request heading 350?
1: Around 405,
0: Roger
1: 612.
0: Roger, stand by moment. Thank you, thank you. Connie 9706, contact on radar 120 decimal 2.
3: 120.12, Connie
2: 9706. Tokyo approach EVA 108, watch the star, we will follow.
0: EVA 108, cleared by Rutas Golf Arrival, maintain flight level 240.
2: Rutas Golf Arrival, maintain flight level 240, EVA 108.

0: Night approach Tennyson 727, now we can turn left, request heading 350.
1: China, Eastern 727, turn left heading 350.
0: Left heading 350, Tennyson 727.
1: Orange China 612, how about right turn?
2: Well, yeah, we can do right turn, but instead of right turn, many right front Orange China 612, long right turn.
1: Orange China 612, what heading?
2: Because heading 350 is available, Orange China 612.
1: Roger, and in case of right turn, what heading can you accept?
2: Heading 045, Orange China 612.
1: Roger, stand by. Air Sol 701, descend maintain 9000.
3: Descend maintain 9000.
1: Orange China 612 fly heading 050, maintain 501, 50 vector, final approach call.
2: Thank you, right heading 050, maintain fly 0150, Orange China 612.
1: China, Eastern 727, how about left turn?
0: Approach Tennyson 727, request you are to pass you.
1: China, Eastern 727, Roger, how about direct to Jamie?
0: We can accept direct to Jamie.
1: China Eastern 727, leave direct to Jamie. Kusha, resume navigation direct to Jamie. Descend maintain 6000.
0: Direct to Jamie, descend 6000, China Eastern 727.
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0: Sol 701. EVA 1's right, reduce to 270 knots to one.
2: Reduce speed 270 knots to one left, EVA 1's right.
0: Air Sol 701, turn right heading 220.
1: Right on 220. Right on heading 220, Air Sol 701.

0: エアソウル701コンタクト東京レーダー120.2
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0: Tokyo Bravo Johnny Bond 8050H, leaving 246, descending 240, request 1, landing runway 169, you wait on the platform 1.
1: All Nippon 150, Tokyo Bravo Johnny, Roger, runway 169, take back RS Yankee, runway 169, approach, cleared by your routers, November arrival.
0: Expect RS Yankee, runway 169, and clear routers, November arrival, All Nippon 150.
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1: Orange
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1: 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Orange 612, rest heading 010, Nissan maintain 13000.
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0: Viva One's right, fly heading 350, vector final approach course, maintain 12000.
1: Heading 350, maintain 12000, Viva 108.
0: Airp 352, descend maintain 13000.
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0: Approach on Nippon 8508, request descend due to weather.
1: On Nippon 8508, now descend maintain 10,000.
0: Descend 10,000 on Nippon 8508.

0: 20.508, confirm descent 10 Tatum.
1: Only 5508, affirm.
0: Thank you.
1: Only 5421, report to speed.
0: 250 north, starting from 8421.
1: Only 8421, adjust, maintain 250 north.
0: Maintain 250 north, starting from 8421.
1: Only 5508, fly heading 340, vector to final approach course, reduce speed to 250 north.
0: Fly heading 340, reduce speed 250 north, only point 8508.

0: Only 5421, turn right, heading 280, Dixna maintain 6000.
1: Heading 280 and 6000, only 5421.
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0: 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Air 3529, Lift heading 340, Vector 2, final approach 4, Discern maintain 6,000.
3: Air 352, heading 340, Discern 6,000.

0: Left of 320, only point 508.
1: Only point 508 and traffic 2 o'clock, 5 miles westbound, leaving 8,700, descending point 227 east runway 16 left inbound.
0: Traffic inside only point 508.
1: Roger.

0: Yeah, one, three, seven, nine, turn lifting, 340, Victor, two, final approach call. It's now maintain 6,000.
1: It's now maintain 6,000, left heading 340, urging out 1379.
0: Only 5508, it's now maintain 9,000.
2: It's now maintain 9,000, 4508.
0: Only 5508,
2: turn lifting 300. Lifting 300, 4508.
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0: Left to 280, only point 508.
1: Airpeace 352, turn left heading 290.
0: Airpeace 352, left heading 290.
1: Air Junior 1379, turn left heading 310.
0: Left heading 310, Air Junior 1379.
1: Only point 421, descend maintain 5 dozen, maintain 210 knots or greater.
2: 5 dozen, 210 knots or greater, only point 421.

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2: Approach Air Junior 137 Lander, request heading 320 due to weather.
0: Air Junior 1379 Lander, fly heading 320.
2: Heading 320, thank you Air Junior 137 Lander.
0: Only point 508, disarm in case 7000, contact Tokyo radar 120, dismount.
3: Descend 7000, 1202, only point 8508.

0: Tokyo approach Paratail 501, descending flight of 150 Tango.
1: Paratail 501, Tokyo approach, you're on way 16 left, still be up to one, golf arrival.
0: 16 left, yeah, Trump, golf arrival, Paratail 501.
1: AP352, contact Tokyo radar, 120 left,
2: move to. AP352, 1202.
0: Tokyo approach, Tokyo radar, 101.
1: Nippon Cargo 101 performance copy, you are on way 16 right, expect Iris Yankee runway 16 right approach, and fly heading 290 vector to Norma.
0: Nippon Cargo 101 Roger, and 290 150 vector to Norma,
1: Nippon Cargo 101, now do you accept the direct to Norma?
0: Stand by.
1: Roger. Paratire 501 for my confirmation, you're running runway 16 Lima.
0: 16 Lima, Paratire 501.
1: Thank you.
0: Paratire
1: 401, 0 1 0 0 0 0 0 0 0 0 0 0 0 0 0 0 0
0: 0 0
1: Paratire 501, we cleared direct to Casio, descend on maintain 11,000.
0: Casio, descend 11,000, Paratire 501.

Descend flyby 150 by Gurip, TV 251.

0: Yesterday, I waited for heading 190 vector to final approach for descent 19900.
1: Heading 190 descent 9000, descent 858.
0: Yesterday, I waited contact Tokyo radar 120 decimal 2.
1: Radar 120 decimal 2, descent 858.
2: Okago 101, clear for
0: them. 日本 Kago 101, Raja, resume navigation direct to normal.
2: Direct normal, 日本 Kago 101.
0: Severe 5054, descent maintain 10,000.
2: Descent number 240.
0: Standby break test. Severe 5054, descent maintain 10,000.
3: 10,000, Super 5054.
0: EVA 14, Tokyo approach, your runway 16 left, spread via Lutas Golf arrival. Descent to reach federal 240 by Mama.
2: Lutas Golf arrival, descent number 240 by Mama. So we have canceled and request the runway 16 right for performance in the runway.
0: EVA 14 performance copy, your runway 16 right, expect Irish Yankee, runway 16 right approach, and cleared via Lutas Golf arrival.
2: Lutas Golf arrival, expect Yankee 16 right, when they call it.
0: Severe 5054, cancel copy and restriction.
3: And say again for Super 5054.
0: Severe 5054, cancel copy and restriction.
3: Cancel all restrictions confirmed, Super 5054.
0: Above.
3: Canceling all restrictions to 5054.

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1: Descend to 11,000 by Swan, Seaway to Taiwan.
0: Eva 14, we cleared direct to Venus, descend on maintain flight level 150.
2: Direct to Venus, descend on level 150, Eva 14.
0: All stations to approach, Narita QNH-29-72, QNH-29-72, information Victor is current.
3: Tokyo Dynan, T10 to the morning passing 287, descending level 240 with my mama, TF Tango.
0: Dynan T10 to Tokyo approach, Narita QNH-29-72, information Victor is current. Expect Iris Yankee, runway 16 left approach.
3: Copy, QNH-2972, Victor, and ILS runway 16 left, minus 202.
0: Dynas 102, squared via Rutas Golf arrival, descend to reach flight level 240 by Mama.
3: Copy, Rutas Golf arrival, descend flight level 240 by Mama, minus 202.

0: T-Way 251, Fly Heading 200, Vector 2, Final Approach Call, Descent and Maintain 7000.
1: Heading 200, Descent 7000, T-Way 251.
0: Flare 5054, we cleared direct to Cassio.
2: Direct to Cassio, Cebu 5054.
0: Dynasty 102, we cleared direct to Venus, Descent and Maintain 150.
3: Direct to Venus, descent level 150, Dynasty 102.
0: T-Way 251, contact Tokyo radar, 120, dismount.
4: Flare level 150, information uniform.
0: Standby Grace, T-Way 251, contact Tokyo radar, 120, dismount.
1: 1202, T-Way 251, good day.
0: Good day. Korean 703, Tokyo approach, here runway 16, left cleared via 1, golf arrival, additional maintain 13,000.
4: IRAS 16 left sump golf arrival, descent via sump golf to 13,000 Korean 703.
0: Nippon cargo 101, additional maintain 11,000, contact Tokyo radar 120, dismount.
4: 11,000, 120, Nippon cargo
0: 101. 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
2: 18-1-1000,
0: Korea 903. Tokyo Approach, Ryanair 6-0-2-2-2-5-2-3-4-0. Korea 903, Tokyo Approach, Ryanair 16-0-2-4-0. Korea 903, Tokyo Approach, Ryanair
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0: Approach, good morning, China Southern 627, Airbus level 150, we have Victor, you performance request, use runway 16 right.
1: China Southern 627, performance copy, your runway 16 right, expect Iris Yankee, runway 16 right, approach, clear via 21, golf arrival.
0: Clear, use runway 16, Romeo, LS Yankee, approach, and squawk, golf arrival, China Southern 627.
1: E1 White 4, reduce speed to 250 knots.
2: Reduce speed 250 knots, E1 White 4.
1: China Southern 627, this one maintain 11,000.
0: This one maintain 11,000, China Southern 627.
1: China Southern 627, reduce speed to 230 knots.
0: Reduce speed 230 knots, China Southern 627.
1: Korea S703, fly heading 180, vector to final approach course, this one maintain 9,000.
2: Descend and maintain 9,000, say again before Korea 703.
1: Korea 703, turn right heading 180.
2: Right turn 180,

0: first time I've seen them, but they haven't seen them about the one car. Three about the one car there.
1: Yes, and three told you approach your runway 16 left. They'll be up one, golf arrival.
0: 16
1: left, and one, right. Yes, and three, verify one, golf, G arrival.
0: One, golf, sorry.
1: Yes, and 03, turn right, heading 220.
2: Right, turn heading 220, Korean Air 703.
1: Yes, and three, we cleared direct to Jimmy, distance of maintain 7000.
2: Recurve direct Gemin distance 7000 Korean Air 703.
1: Korean Air 703, contact Tokyo radar 120.2.
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0: Dynasty 127, descend to reach 9,000 by player.
2: Descend and maintain 9,000 by player, China 1667.

0: Sky has C10-2 flying him 360, Vector to final approach course.
1: Violet 360, Dallas C10-2.
0: Green has been 3, verify direct to Jimmy, instrument of them.
2: That's the turret, the defense 7000. Sorry, Jimmy, defense 7000.

0: Thank
1: you so much. Just V210 now. Just V210 now, China Southern 627. China Southern 627 requires a right high right turn due weather. China Southern 627,
0: Roger, Flyheading 170, Vector to final approach course, reduce speed to 210 now.
1: Heading 170, so reduce speed to 210 now, transfer 627, Radar Victor.
0: Orange Anna 602, this one maintain 11,000.
2: Descending 11,000, Orange Anna 602.
0: Orange Anna 602, and retail to direct to boost.
2: Direct boost, Orange Anna 602.
0: China C102, turn left heading 340, this one maintain 6,000.
3: Left heading 340, this one 6,000, C102.
4: Tokyo EVA 184, confirm maintain speed 230 all the way over Gamma.
0: EVA 184, affirm.
4: EVA 184.
0: China C102, revise this one maintain 8,000.
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0: In Aspen 3, contact Tokyo radar, 120 decimal 2.
5: 120 decimal 2, contact Tokyo 3, bye bye.
0: Bye. China Southern 627, this one maintain 6,000.
1: This one maintain 6,000, China Southern 627.
0: All stations Tokyo approach, Narita QNH 29, 71, QNH 29, 71 inches.
6: Tokyo approach, Orange Liner 500, maintain 240, information Victor.
0: Orange Liner 500, Tokyo approach, your runway 16 left, Narita QNH 29, 71, information Whiskey is current.
6: Thank you, we check Whiskey 2971, 16 left, Orange Liner 500.
0: Orange Liner 500, spare via Rutas Golf Arrival, distance maintain Hotel 150.
6: Roger, clear via Rutas Golf Arrival, distance 150, Orange Liner 500.
0: EVA 184, turn left heading 310, vector to final approach course, maintain 10,000.
4: Turn left heading 310, maintain 10,000, EVA 184.
0: Orange Liner 602, distance maintain 10,000.
2: 10,000, Orange Liner 602.
0: EVA 184, position, fly heading 300, vector to final approach course.
4: Fly heading 300, EVA 184.
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2: Good afternoon, Tokyo approaching QAE 243, maintain flow level 150, approaching grid information, Victor.
0: QAE 243, Tokyo approach information, Whiskey, QNH 29971, increase runway 16.
2: Whiskey 29971, runway 16, left QAE 243.
0: Orange line question, Delta Alpha 333, Papa, Richard Victor, Boo.
3: So, Boo 333, Papa.
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0: Seaway 243, clear the via swamp, go for arrival, maintain flight 41-50.
2: Clear via swamp, go for arrival, maintain flight level 150, Seaway 243.
0: Delta Alpha 333 Papa, return maintain flight 41-80.
3: Maintain level 180, 333 Papa.

0: T-way 243, descend and maintain 6000.
1: Descend and maintain 6000, T-way 243.
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3: 330, descend maintain 9000, 333 Papa.

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0: T-way 243, did you speed to 190 knots?
2: Speed 190 knots, T-way 243.

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2: Descend maintain 11000, Qatari 8-ray.
0: D-way 243, contact Tokyo Radar 120.2.
3: Tokyo Radar 1202, T-way 243, good day.
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4: 7000, 333 Papa.
0: Philippine 428 turn left in 29 turn left in 300.
5: Left heading 300, Philippine 428.
0: Stage A 1153, fly heading 200, vector to final approach course, descend maintain 6000.
6: Fly heading 200, descend maintain 6000, stage A 1153.

0: JJ1103, stand by heading 310.
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0: 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JJ1153, contact Tokyo radar 120, dismount 2.
1: Tokyo radar 102, JJ1053.
0: China Eastern 523, descend maintain flight level 150.
2: Descend maintain flight level 150, descend maintain 523.

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0: Reduce 3250 North, China 32. Deja 1103-3-290.
2: Upending 2900, Deja 1103.
0: Starwalker 800, reduce speed to 170 knots.
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3: Radar 1202, Starwalker 800.
0: Qatari 808, Sunrise Heli 250, Vector 2 final approach, course is maintain 6000.
4: Right heading 250 to 10,000, sorry, 808.

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0: China Eastern 523, descend via star to 10,000.
2: Descend via star to 10,000, China Eastern 523.
3: Yo, it's number 550 Delta Romeo is with you, level 150, direct last one.
0: November 550 Delta Romeo, Tokyo approach, runway 16 left, expect it Yankee, runway 16 left approach, cleared via Supok Golf Arrival.
3: Okay, we'll fly the Supok Golf Arrival, runway 16 left, Yankee approach, and we have information X-ray.
0: Roger. JGR 1103, reduce speed to 190 knots.
2: Reduce speed 1900, JGR 1103.
0: Qatari 808, reduce speed to 190 knots.
1: Speed 190, Qatari 808.

0: November 550 Delta Romeo, descend via star to 8000.
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2: So the approach to Bania 55, leaving flightway 19 at reaching 15 Delta Romeo.
0: Japan Air 55 Tokyo Approach, runway 16 left, cleared via Sukhok, go for arrival, descend to reach flightway 150 by left 4.
2: Japan Air 55, 16 left, Sukhok, go for arrival, descend to reach 150 by left 4.
0: JJR 1103, reduce speed to 170 knots.
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0: Qatari 808, reduce speed to 170 knots.
4: Speed 170, Qatari 808.
0: JJR 1103, turn left in 270.
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0: All stations Tokyo approach. Earthquake loss occur. Earthquake loss occurs. Earthquake intensity 4. Stand by hold instruction. China Eastern 523, hold south of Venus as published due to runway inspection will be made.
1: Roger, China altitude.
0: Japan Air 55, revise altitude, descend maintain 11,000.
2: Maintain 11,000, descend at 55.
0: Japan, November 550 Delta Romeo, flying 180 Victor to Supok and hold, expect to hold south of Supok as published.
3: Heading 180 radar vectors to Supok and we'll expect to hold as published November 550 Delta.
0: Japan 55, can you hold over Supok now?
2: Hey, from Japan 55, Richard.
0: Japan 55, Roger, hold over Supok as published, maintain 11,000.
2: Hold over Supok, maintain 11,000, Japan 55.
0: Our station Tokyo approach runway 16 left and right are in cross. Runway 16 left and right are in cross due to earthquake was occurred. November 550 Delta Romeo. Down left heading 090, descend maintain 6,000.
3: Left 090, 6,000, November 550, Delta Romeo.
1: China 523 will just confirm hold at which point?
0: China 523 hold over hold over Vina.
1: Hold over Vina, confirm?
0: China 523, make question. Hold over Copen, Copen as published.
1: Okay, Copen. As published, hold China 523.
0: November 550 Delta Romeo, visible navigation vector Supok and hold east of Supok as published.
3: Right, direct Supok, hold as published, November 550 Delta Romeo.
4: Okay, approach to the ambulance, definitely 100 heavy, leading flight level 248, leading to 405, Mama, and information, address.
0: Dynasty 100 Tokyo approach, runway 16 left, cleared via Lutas, go for arrival.
4: Runway 16 left and Lutas, confirm the arrival, Dynasty 100.
0: Dynasty 100, Lutas, go, and runway 16 left, Lutas, go for arrival for runway 16 left.
4: Lutas, go, arrival and runway 16 left, Dynasty 100.
5: Tokyo approach, for China 1260, right level 15. 150
0: Orange Liner 126 Tokyo approach runway 16 left cleared via swamp go for arrival.
5: Runway 16 left swamp go for arrival, Orange Liner 126
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0: 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Disarm maintain 11,000.
1: Hold over clear as published. Disarm maintain 11,000. Orange Liner 126.
2: Tokyo approach Philippines 428. Proceeding direct BOSPA. Maintaining 3,000.
0: Philippines 428. Tokyo approach. Gotcha.
2: Tokyo approach, confirm to hold as published over BOSPA for Philippines 428.
0: Philippines 428, affirm runway inspection in progress, hold over BOSPA and climb maintain 5000.
2: Hold over BOSPA, climb and maintain 5000, Philippines 428.
0: Dynasty 100, due to runway inspection, as quick as occurred, hold south of Copen as published, is maintain 54150, stand by further descent.
3: Same thing, holding waypoint, Dynasty 100.

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1: Hold at Copen Establish Charlie Oscar Papa Echo November Dynasty 100
2: Approach Orange Liner 126 Request Direct Player due to Charlie Bravo
0: Orange Liner 126 Request Direct Player
2: Orange Liner 126 Thank you
3: Tokyo Approach Philippine 428 Confirm to cancel restriction 8000 over Boston
0: Philippine 428, affirm and expect radar vector and this time contact Tokyo radar 120, discount 2, 1202.
3: Tokyo radar 1202, Philippine
0: 428. Orange Liner 1.
4: G'day, you're at 800 Kupa with you, level 150. Advantage swamp, be advised after swamp, you'll need to take it at a heading of at least 200 to avoid weather systems.
0: Headshot 800 Tokyo approach, come back. Orange Liner 126, increase rate of descent due to traffic.
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2: 1202, Orange Liner 126.
0: DP1, expect Iris Yankee, runway 16 right approach, cleared via Lubra, November arrival.
6: 16 right approach, cleared via Lubra, November arrival.
0: HAD 800, cleared via Swamp, November arrival, maintain 50150, expect Iris Yankee, runway 16 right approach.
4: Yankee 16 right approach, Swamp, November is the arrival. Sir, after Swamp, we're going to have to have everything of 190 to avoid weather.
0: HAD 800, how about direct to Vixen?
4: At Vixen, there is weather, sir. We need at least heading 190.
0: HAD 800, Ajax right heading 190.
4: Okay, after Swamp, heading 190, it at 800.
0: Japan L55, contact Tokyo Radar 120, discount 2.
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8: 120, November 550, Delta.
0: DP1, reduce speed to 250 knots.
9: Reduce speed 250 knots, DP1.
10: Approach, rank at 2A05240, information X-ray.
0: Mafia 280, Tokyo approach, runway 16 left, cleared via Rutas, go for arrival, disarm in 10-5-160.
10: 16 left, Rutas, go for arrival, descend final 160, mark at 280.
0: Mafia 280, verify, expect Iris Yankee, runway 16 Lima approach.
10: Copy, Iris Yankee, 16 Lima approach, mark at 280. Any concern to Venus?
0: Mafia 280, Richard Victor, Venus.
10: Same there, Venus, mark at 280.
0: Japan Air 55, contact Tokyo Radar. Question, Japan Air 55, disarm 10-7000, contact Tokyo Radar 120, discount 2.

0: All stations of the approach, runway 16 left is open, runway 16 left is open, runway 16 right is still closed, runway 16 right is still closed, runway inspection in progress. H-800, contact Tokyo radar 120, decimal 2.
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0: H-800, Gisa maintain 12000, contact radar 1202.
1: Gisa maintain 12000 and radar 120, decimal 2, and at 800.

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2: Tokyo Crew, good morning, China Southern A101. Maintain flight level 240 and heading 050.
0: China Sun 8101, Tokyo approach. Expected Yankee, runway 163 approach. Narita QNH 29 at 21, information X-ray.
2: QNH 297, confirm QNH, China Southern A101.
0: China Sun 8101, QNH
2: 29 at 71 inches. QH 2931 and LS Yankee. QH 2971 and LS Yankee, runway 16 left. Information this is China Southern A101.
0: China Sun 8101, information X-ray is current.
2: Yeah, it's information X-ray, China Southern A101.
0: 51,
2: is in the maintain 1251.
0: China Sun 8101, how about the rest of Venus? You are to Venus, China Sun A101. China Sun 8101, the required rest of Venus, then clear via Rutas, go for about, is in the maintain
2: Caribou 150. You are to Venus and return to flight level 150, China Sun by Copen, China Southern A101.
0: China Sun 8101, native direct of Venus, Victor Echo November Uniform Setup, then clear the routers, go for arrival.
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0: Mach 200, video speed 250 knots and descent speed 10005, open.
5: Going for Mach 280.
0: Mach 280, question, is in the maintain 11000, video speed 250 knots.
5: 11000, speed 250, Mach 280.
1: Approach Dynasty 100, confirm still holding at Copen.
0: Dynasty 100, affirm full start of Copen at published, expect one time for.
1: Okay, holding at Copen as public and any required speed for holding Dynasty 100?
0: Dynasty 100, maintain speed 230 knots or less.
1: Speed 230 or less, Dynasty 100.
6: Okay, approach level 1501, maintaining flight level 150 inbound, good evening.
0: Mongolia 501, Tokyo approach, expected Yankee, runway 16 right approach, United QNH 2970, information Yankee.
6: Roger, copy. The information, Yankee expect Isaac Yankee runway 16, Romeo. QNH 2970, Mongolia 50.
0: Mongolia 501, clear the swamp, November arrival, maintain Caribou 150.
6: Clear swamp, November, maintain level 150, confirm Mongolia 50.
0: Mongolia 501, affirm.
6: Roger, copy.
0: Mach 200, due to traffic congestion, hold start of Copen as published, maintain 11000, expect one time hold.
3: Hold Copen as published, 11000 and one hold, Mach 280.
0: China Sun 8101, due to traffic congestion, hold start of Copen as published, expect one time hold.
1: Tokyo approach, Dynasty 100, confirm our EFC.
0: Dynasty 100, expect one time hold.
1: Second, please, Dynasty 100.
0: Dynasty 100, expect further clearance at 04.

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3: Radar 120, Decimal 2, thank you, good day, Mongolia 501.
0: Good day. Eva 19HB, clear the rest of Venus, is in the maintain, Taribo 150.
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0: Taxi Pier 下面 A15 Descent Flightable 240 Track 4417This performance request runway 16.
1: 下面 A15 Tokyo Approach without expected Yankee runway 16 right approach 92-2970 Information Yankee
0: Information Yankee runway 16 right 下面 A15
1: Coming air 815, their routers go for about expected Yankee number 16 right approach.
0: Routers go for approach 116 right, camera 815.

0: Same here, E09er, which address of booth is in the maintain, cargo 150.
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0: Delta 3572, leaving right runway 03, descend 150 by Yuriku. Information Yankee.
1: EAP 572, Tokyo approach, runway 16 left, clear the 145, descend to reach, Narbo 150 by Yuriku.
0: Runway 16 left, clear the swamp, go arrival, descend to reach 150 by Yuriku, EAP 572.

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1: Maintain 11,000 cross grip at the below, 150 at 572.
0: Same air 815, be clear direct of Venus, Shinada maintain Maribo 150.
2: Direct to Venus, get hands for level 150, Samir 815.
0: EVA 19H, be clear direct of Copen, descend the reach 10,000 by Copen, cancel speed restriction.
3: Direct Copen, descend to reach 10,000 by Copen, cancel speed restriction. EVA 19.
2: Togo Bridge, hello, Air China 929. Leaving by level 270, descend. Leaving by level 240, information Yankee.
0: Air China 929, Tokyo approach, expected Yankee, runway 16 approach, and do you accept the rest of Venus now?
2: Direct to Venus, RS Yankee, 16, Air China 929.
0: Air China 929, John, we clear the rest of Venus, then clear the route as full arrival, signal maintain, Taribo 160.
2: Routers soft arrival descending by level 160, Air China 929, direct to Routers, Air China 929.
0: Air China 929, confirm rest of Venus, Victor Echo November Uniform Sierra.
2: Direct to Venus, Victor Echo November Uniform Sierra, Air China 929. Samir, I-15, confirm the runway 16 right, Zulu procedure.
0: Same air 815 native, Iris Yankee approach, runway 16 right.
2: Runner, Yankee approach, runway 16 right, Samir, 815.
1: Approach RB 572, request for rest of Vixen, due to weather.
0: Yeah, 572, radar, require the rest of Vixen.
1: Rest of Vixen, RB 572.
0: Same air 809, line heading 360, sector to final approach course, is not maintained, 12,000.
4: Heading 360, descent 12,000, Samir A09.
2: Approach Pratia 503, approach grid, descent flatway 150 with Yankee.
0: Harataya 503, Tokyo approach, runway 16, clear the at 14 arrival, maintain Taribo 150.
2: Running 16 left, the swamp pull for arrival, maintain flatway 150, request heading 160 to weather.
0: Harataya 503, Raja, line heading 160, Victor 2, Jimmy, maintain position, Victor 2, final close course, maintain Taribo 150.
2: Heading 160, maintain flatway 150, Harataya
5: 503.
2: Tokyo
5: approach,
0: Cathay 526. Cathay 526,
5: go ahead. Cathay 526, descending flight level 240 on heading 0502 weather, and we have information Yankee.
0: Cathay 526, Tokyo approach, expected Yankee, runway 16 approach, line heading 050, vector to Venus, then clear the route as full arrival.
5: It's expecting Yankee 16 left, maintain heading, and at Venus, expecting the route as full arrival, Cathay 526.

0: Yeah,
1: Beat 572, line heading 170, Victor to final course, is not maintaining 7000.
2: Okay, heading
3: 170, descend 7000, ABC 572. Victor, cross Alataya 503, cross
0: heading 180. Alataya 503, let's out turn right heading 180.
3: Right turn heading 180, cross Alataya 503.
0: Coming
2: air 809, Blue Speed 250 knots. Blue Speed 250 knots, coming air 809.

0: Yeah, B5720, video speed 2309. 下面A090, turn left heading 340, video speed 2309. 3230 nav, heading 340, 下面A090.
1: Parataya 503, is in the maintain 11,000.
2: Is in the maintain 11,000, Parataya 503.
1: Cathay 526, do you accept the rest of Venus now?
3: Confirm, we can direct Venus now, Cathay 526.
1: Cathay 526, not out, we could add the rest of Venus, is in the maintain 34150.
3: Direct Venus, descent level 15, this is you, Cathay 526.
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1: 欧 station social approach, parallel IS approach is in number 16 station right time progress. AIP 572, contact Tokyo radar 120, decimal 2.
0: 1202, AIP 572.
1: 下面 Air 809, contact Tokyo radar 120, decimal 2.
0: 120, decimal 2, 下面 A09, everything.
2: Tokyo approach, Parataya 503, clear weather.
1: Parataya 503, radar, continue heli 180.
2: Heli 180, Parataya 503.
1: EVA 19869, heli 330, vector 2, final close course, maintain 10,000.
4: Left turn heading 230, maintain
1: 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Channel Air 815, final maintain 12,000, cancel Copen restriction.
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0: 6,000.
1: This is maintained 6,000, EVA 198. EVA 198, any speed control below 10,000 feet?
0: EVA 198, will you speed 230 knots?
1: Speed 230 knots, EVA 198.
0: Parataya 503, this is now maintained 9,000.
2: This is maintained 9,000, Parataya 503.
0: Same air, eastbound 593, 360, pressure to final cross course, maintain 1,2,000.
3: Descend, run heading 360 and confirm the information.
0: Same air, eastbound 5, maintain 1,2,000, heading 360.
3: Maintain 1,2,000, heading 360, same air, 815.
0: EVA 198 turn left heading 310, will you speed 210 knots?
1: Left turn heading 310, speed 210 knots, EVA 198.
0: Parataya 503, turn right heading 200.
2: Right turn 200, Parataya 503.
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0: EVA 198, contact Tokyo radar 120, decimal 2.
1: 1202, EVA 198.

0: coming, yeah, 815 left heading 340.
1: Turn left heading 340, 下面 815.
0: Yeah, China, minor 2 minor, traffic 10 o'clock, 10 miles, eastbound, minor 1000, Global Express.
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0: Right tire 503, turn right heading 220, descend and maintain 6000.
1: Right turn 220, descend 6000, right tire 503.
0: Yeah, channel, liner 2, liner, line heading 350, vector to final course course, maintain 10,000.
1: Heading 340, maintain 10,000, Air China 929.
0: Air China 929, confirm heading 350.
1: Heading 350, maintain 10,000, Air China 929.
0: Same air,
2: confirm QNH.
0: QNH 2970, indeed.
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0: Tamen Air 815, turn left turning 320, visibility 230 knots.
1: Turn left heading 320, visibility 230 knots, Tamen 815.

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1: Turn left heading 330, descend maintain 6000, Air China 929.
0: Taxi 526, turn heading 350, vector to final post course, descend maintain 6000.
2: Turn left heading 350, descend to 6000, Taxi 526.

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0: Cathay 526, turn left heading 330, Radio Speed 210 knots, board this.
3: Left heading 330, reduced to 210 knots, Cathay 526.
0: Cathay 526, confirm speed 310 knots, 210 knots, or less.
3: 210 knots or less, Cathay 526.
0: Air China 929, contact Tokyo radar 120.2.
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2: Tokyo Gatow United 7, put you to sending out a flight level 210 for left for 150 for maintenance.
0: United 7, Tokyo Approach, Expedited Yankee, runway 16 approach, United Tokyo NH 2970, information Yankee.
2: Okay, we'll expect ILS 16 left, Yankee approach, 2970, United 7.

0: United 7, fly heading 270, Vector to final course for Cessna maintain 9,000.
1: Heading 270, Vector for final approach down to 9,000.
0: Cathay 526, turn left heading 310.
2: Left heading 310, Cathay 526.
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1: 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Information thank you.
0: Tsunade 32, Tokyo approach, Grasanum, Expedited Yankee, runway 160 approach, Narita QNH 29971. Information Zulu is current.
1: Okay, we'll get information Zulu. Understand that ILS 161.
0: United 32, confirm, expected Yankee, runway 16 left approach.
1: I was missing one left approach.
0: United 32, clear via support, goal for about, internal maintain, 11,000.
1: Clear to Supok, goal, internal maintain, 11,000, confirm, United 32.
0: United
2: 32, further descent.
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1: GPS 3 Tokyo approach, performance understand runway 16 right. Expect ILS Yankee runway 16 right approach.
0: You expect ILS Yankee 16 right approach, this is 23.
1: GPS 3 cleared by Spock, November arrival, descent 13,000.
0: Clear Spock, November arrival, descent 13,000, this is 23.
1: All Nippon 820, re-clear direct boost, descent reach 10,000 by boost.
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0: Bravo Bravo, Bravo, Bravo, good afternoon, transiting flight level 271, descend for level 240, reach Bay Mama.
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0: Rooters, Golf Arrival, expected ILS 16 left Yankee, for Narita, Bohemian 604.
1: Bohemian 604, descend to reach, flight level 240 by Mama.
0: Descend by level 240, reach by Mama, Bohemian 604.
1: JP23, be clear, direct to Norma,
2: Discernment 10, 11,000. Thank you, direct to Norma, 11,000, JP23.

0: Roger. Frontier United 79 descending through 235 for 150 at left post.
1: United 79 out Tokyo approach, runway 16 left, expect IRS Yankee, runway 16 left approach.
0: Alright, 16 left, expect the IOS Yankee 16 left approach, United 79.
1: United 79 are cleared by Yacht Supong, Golf Arrival, descend 350 by Lespo.
0: 150 by Lespo on the Supong Golf, United 79.
1: Our station Tokyo approach, parallel left approach is runway 16 left and right in progress. United 79, we clear direct to Casio, this runway 11,000.
0: Direct to
1: Singapore. United 79, direct to Casio, Charlie Alpha, Sierra India Oscar, this runway 11,000.
0: Casio and 11,000, United
1: 79. United 79, Narita Kene, 2971, information Zulu is correct.
0: Alright, 2971, United
1: 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Bohemia 604, Lee clear direct to Venus, Disarmament 10-5-0-150.
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0: There is a golf arrival and people here by
3: now. All Nippon 820 request heading 010 due to weather.
1: All Nippon 820 Roger from heading 010 vector to final approach for descent 6000.
3: Thank you, heading 010 descent maintain 6000 All Nippon 820.

0: Tokyo, approach on the phone 135, leaving white with a 213, descending white with a 150, information on duty.
1: Onipo 135 Tokyo approach. Narita information Alpha is current. QNH 27 は runway 16 left. Expect IRS Zulu runway 16 left approach.
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0: Hotel Cathay 504, descending, Carnival 204, clear.
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0: 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Cathay 504.
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0: United 838 contact Tokyo radar 120.2.
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1: Tokyo approach, Boeing 608. Good afternoon. Passing flight level 277, descending flight level 240 by MAM, passing formation level.Information Charlie, and TNH 2970, expect ILS Zulu, runway 16 left, Boeing 608.
2: Air Macau 862, re-clear left of Venus, descendment 10,
1: 5150. Direct Venus, descendment 10 level 150, Air Macau 862.
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1: Boeing 608.
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3: Tokyo Approach, please 574, leading Firebolt 64, descending flight 150, information Bravo.
4: Please 574, Tokyo Approach, runway 16, expect ILS Zulu Approach, runway 16, cleared by S1, Golf Arrival.
3: Expect ILS Zulu, runway 16 left, clear via Sound, Golf Arrival, FH 574. Please
4: 574, and descend.
3: Descent reach flight 150 by grip. Descent reach flight 150 by grip, FH 574.
5: Okay, approach, good day on Nippon 812, passing 278, descending 240 by Mammoth with information Bravo.
2: On Nippon 812, Tokyo approach, runway 16 left, expect ILS Zulu, runway 16 left approach.
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2: Air Macau 862, reduce to 270 knots, on air.
1: Speed 270 knots, on air, Macau 862.
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5: 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So Nippon 812.
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0: 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What are six level 210?
1: Descend via
0: level
1: 100. United 1 6 3 4 6 7 7 7 7 7 7 7 7 7 7 7 7 7 7 7 7 7 7 7 7 7 7 7 7 7 7 7 7 7 7 7 7 7 7 7 7 7 7 7 7 7 7 7 7 7 7 7 7 7 7 7 7 7 7 7 7 7 7 7 7 7 7 7 7 7 7 7 7 7 7 7 7 7 7 7 7 7 7 7 7 7 7 7 7 7 7 7 7 7 7 7 7 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it is here, direct to Norma.
2: Good day,
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3: your 427
2: for 244.
3: Greta Bay 320, Tokyo approach, runway 16 left, expect IRS Zulu, runway 16 left approach, cleared by Rutas Golf arrival.
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0: Tokyo approach, Sunny 206, passing flight level 200, descending 150.
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1: 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Greater Bay 320, descend maintain, flight level 180.
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3: the United 143, descend on the main stair, 13,000.
0: The 13,000 is 143. Tokyo approach unit of Y96 UX to Lobla.
3: United 196, descend on the air zone, direct to Lobla, descend via star to 8,000.
0: Direct to Lobla, descend via the star. Between 8,000 and 1,000.
3: 4206, revise your landing runway, runway 16 Romeo, expect ILS Lulu, runway 16 Romeo approach, cleared via 2 Fox November arrival.
0: ILS Lulu 16 Romeo, and 2 Fox November arrival for Connie 206.
3: 4206, maintain 5,150.
0: From descent 5,000 feet, Connie 206.
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3: 4206,
4: maintain flight level 150. Maintain flight level 150, okay.
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2: Directly direct to Venus, descend via start to 10,000,
1: descend 3961. Greater Bay 320, descend and maintain, flight level 150.
0: Maintain level 150,
6: Greater Bay 320, maintain flight level 150.
3: Korea 855 1 Tokyo approach, expect ILS Lulu runway 16 right approach, cleared via Swamp, November arrival.
6: This is ILS Lulu runway 16 right approach, Swamp, November arrival, Korean 8551.
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3: 1529, contact 2 Tokyo approach.

0: 3-3 東京アプローチ、ランウェイ16 left, expect ILS Zulu, ランウェイ16 left approach. Cleared by a router, golf arrival, QNH2970.
1: Rutaz Gulf, expecting Isla Zulu 16 left, 2970.
0: United 33, Assam, descend 19, flood level 150.
2: United 143,
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3: Maintain 11,000 there, 143. Korea 8551, descend 19, 1000.
0: Bohemia 6,
3: descend 1000, Korea 8551.
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2: Zulu once it's ready again? Yeah. Control, good afternoon, November 901. We can find the 150 inbound swamp. Information Charlie, request runway 16 right to the swamp.
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2: 62309 0
1: information echo.
0: I will copy information echo QNH29070 over 5 people.
3: Item Mongolia 901, Lichia Magnesia 12000.
2: Permission 12000 0.
1: United 33, fly heading 020, vector to Copan, descend and maintain 12000.
4: Heading 020, vector to Copan, descend and maintain 12000, United 33.
3: Air Canada 3, descend and maintain 13000, registry to 2309.
0: Descend and maintain 13000 and speed 2309, sir, can't see.
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6: 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Now we are a little bit heading 300, accept any heading.
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1: 855, one heading 1800 vector to Acera, maintain 1000. 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
2: Acera, maintain 1000
3: Korean
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0: sir, again,
2: 230,
4: 230. 2306. 1-4-Y-3, again, 230. Y 3
0: Korean
1: 855, turn by heading 240. Turn
2: lighting
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4: Japan
0: 1 1 1 1 1 1 1 1 1 1 1 1 1 1 1 1 1 1 1 1 1 1 1 1 1 1 1 1 1 1 1 1 1 1 1 1 1 1 1 1 1 1 1 1 1 1 1 1 1 1 1 1 1 1 1 1 1 1 1 1 1 1 1 1 1 1 1 1 1 1 1 1 1 1 1 1 1 1 1 1 1 1 1 1 1 1 1 1 1 1 1 1 1 1 1 1 1 1 1 1 1 1 1 1 1 1 1 1 1 1 1 1 1 1 1 1 1 1 1 1 1 1 1 1 1 1 1 1 1 1 1 1 1 1 1 1 1 1 1 1 1 1 1 1 1 1 1 1 1 1 1 1 1 1 1 1 1 1 1 1 1 1 1 1 1 1 1 1 1 1 1 1 1 1 1 1 1 1 1 1 1 1 1 1 1 1 1 1 1 1
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2: 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Orange Liner 128, contact 2 Tokyo radar, 120 is small 2.
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0: All stations, Tokyo approach, runway 16 left, cross, runway 16 left, cross, due to bird strike. Japan 802, revise, maintain 1-3000.
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3: American
0: 6-1-2-0, American 6-1-2-0, American 6-1-2-0, American 6-1-2-0, American 6-1-2-0, American 6-1-2-0, American 6-1-2-0, American 6-1-2-0, American 6-1-2-0, American 6-1-2-0, American 6-1-2-0, American 6-1-2-0, American 6-1-2-0, American 6-1-2-0, American 6-1-2-0, American 6-1-2-0, American 6-1-2-0, American 6-1-2-0, American 6-1-2-0, American 6-1-2-0, American 6-1-2-0, American 6-1-2-0, American 6-1-2-0, American 6-1-2-0, American 6-1-2-0, American 6-1-2-0, American 6-1-2-0, American 6-1-2-0, American 6-1-2-0, American 6-1-2-0, American 6-1-2-0, American 6-1-2-0, American 6-1-2-0, American 6-1-2-0, American 6-1-2-0, American 6-1-2-0, American 6-1-2-0, American 6-1-2-0, American United 33, turn right, heading
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0: Traffic approach on inbound 7, flight level 150, heading 270, we have Fox Trot.
1: Point 4 today, Tokyo approach, expect Iris Blue, runway 160, left approach, TWR 2 Fox Golf arrival.
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3: 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Air bridge 528, cross Venus at level 150.
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3: 528. Japania 746 now descend and maintain. Flight level 150. Cross Rutas at below flight level 170.
6: Japania 746, descend flight level 150. Cross Rutas at below 170.
3: All Nippon 806, descend and maintain. Flight level 180. オールニコン806、クロスルータスアップラレベル180。United
7: 33, request ESD.
3: United 33, expect further clearance at 0552.
7: 0552 United 33, thank you.
6: Tokyo approach at
8: 6 6 6 6 6 6 6 6 6 6 6 6 6 6 6 6 6 6 6 6 6 6 6 6 6 6 6 6 6 6 6 6 6 6 6 6 6 6 6 6 6 6 6 6 6 6 6 6 6 6 6 6 6 6 6 6 6 6 6 6 6 6 6 6 6 6 6 6 6 6 6 6 6 6 6 6 6 6 6 6 6 6 6 6 6 6 6 6 6 6 6 6 6 6 6 6 6 6 6 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radar 120.2.

0: Cathay 504, runway 10000.
1: Runway 10000, Cathay 504. Okay, hold at Suffolk as published, United 837.
0: United 837, expect to arrest Bulu runway 16 right approach. We are Suffolk November arrival, hold over Suffolk.
1: Okay, we'll expect ILS 16 right, and say the rest of that for United 837.
0: United 837, via Suffolk November arrival, hold over Suffolk as family.
1: Okay, we will expect the Suffolk November arrival.
2: Tokyo Approach, AP 46, good afternoon. Wind 10 for the 150 information from the control and the DT performance, which is runway 160.
0: DT 46 to Tokyo Approach, expect to arrest Bulu runway 160 right approach and hold over
2: swap. Expect runway 16 right and hold over swap as published, DT 46.
0: DP46,
3: descend of the main 10, 13,000. Descend to 13,000, DP46. Tokyo Control, APG 626 over Lucas, start
4: hold. APG 626, brother.
0: Cathay 504, crown the main 10,
3: 11,000. 11,000. UC 0605, APG 626.
1: Tokyo. Approach Falcon 802, heavy flood off 240.
0: DP46, my confirmation, hold over Suvanto as public and expect to arrest Bulu runway 16 right approach.
2: Hold over Suvanto as public and expect to arrest Bulu runway 16 right approach. DP46,
0: thank you, and expect after holding via Suvanto November arrival.
2: After holding, November arrival, DP46.
1: Well, 210, whole route is as published, and then can exit footage clearance time 0620, solid
0: journey. Cathay 504, contact to Tokyo Approach, 125.2.
3: 125.2, Cathay 504.
0: Japan
5: 867,
0: descend
5: on main
1: 11,000.
0: Hold over route
1: as
0: published.
1: Do you have an EFC for us, United 837?
0: United 837, this is normal speed.
6: Tokyo Approach Clear Canada 5, flight level 174, descending 160 with
0: Canada
6: 5, Tokyo Approach, expect to arrest Bulu runway 16 right approach, via the Blue Fox November arrival. Blue Fox
0: November arrival,
5: ILS 0 16 right, Canada 5. 4825, descend on the main 10, 1,000. Descend
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7: Tokyo Approach, good afternoon, Japan 8680, maintain level 150, information
0: Japan 8680.

0: approach to the runway 16 right. SARS Zulu runway 16 right approach and hold over to us as family.
1: Japan 8 6 0 runway 16 right approach and hold over to us as family.
2: Tokyo Approach JP 46 confirm. After one hold, clear for Swamp November arrival.
0: JP 46 expect two
2: time hold. Okay, expect two time hold. After two time hold, Swamp November arrival, JP 46.
0: JP 46 Swamp by going to Swamp November arrival.
2: Okay, I'm waiting for your clearance. Expect two time hold.
0: Canada 5,
3: descend the mainstay, flight 150. That maintains level 150, Canada 5, and is it possible to like, direct Norma to avoid the winter?
0: Canada 5, hold
3: over 24. Say again, for Canada 5.
0: Canada 5, hold over 24.
4: Took it for Shonka 802, established in the hold.
3: You want us to hold over 2 o'clock for Canada 5?
0: Yes, Canada 5, descend the mainstay 13,000.
3: Hold the
1: 1-3,000 in course 065, Canada 5 to 1.

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3: 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Descend on 8,000, Japan Air 6-7.
0: Turn ahead in 3-3-0, South Air 6-2. And Tokyo Air Canada 5, now on heading 090. Do you want us to hold the heading or you want us to go for a hold at 2 bus?
1: Air Canada 5, disable, hold all bus to book.
3: Tower Kai 02, turn right heading 3.
0: Okay, stand by Air Canada 5. Current heading 360,
1: Korea 2125, cancel holding
3: instructions,
1: proceed via 1-foot November arrival.
2: 1-foot
0: November arrival, Korea
3: 2125. Point 16, maintain flight level 240.
0: This is maintain flight level 240, only for A16.
3: Tower Kai 02, reach my navigation director, Vina.
0: Dr. Venus, we still have South Asia 2.
3: China 13521, this time maintain flight level 200.
0: 1546, this time maintain 1000.
3: This time
0: maintain 1000,
1: United A37, disregard. United A37, fire heading 290, best answer after.
0: Heading 290, United A37.
3: Tower Kai 02, this time in 10 flight level 180.
0: Terminator 180, South Asia 2.
3: Only point 816, this time in 10 flight level 220.
0: Descend maintain flight level 220, Nippon A16. And Tokyo Canada 5, we're turning direct 2 Fox this time to old as published as 2 Fox Air Canada 5.
1: Yeah, Canada 5,
0: Okay, direct 2 Fox, old as published as 2 Fox Air Canada 5.

0: Yes, but the flight will descend on the main stand 1-1000.
1: That main stand 1-1000 is going to fly.
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3: Korea 218, contact 2 Tokyo approach.
2: Tainai Star 521, this time maintain flight level 180.
1: Maintain flight level 180, Tainai Star 521.
2: Only point 816, expect for hazard clearance at 0618.
0: United States 37, contact 2 Tokyo approach,
4: 2516, now over Lutas, entering holding.
3: Only point 125.2, United 837.
2: Betajet 9-3-4, this time maintain flight level 230.
4: 3-4 maintaining 1-3-0.
0: 2-3-0, 2-3-0, 2-3-0, 2-3-0, 2-3-0, 2-3-0, 2-3-0, 2-3-0, 2-3-0, 2-3-0, 2-3-0, 2-3-0, 2-3-0, 2-3-0, 2-3-0, 2-3-0, 2-3-0, 2-3-0, 2-3-0, 2-3-0, 2-3-0, 2-3-0, 2-3-0, 2-3-0, 2-3-0, 2-3-0, 2-3-0, 2-3-0, 2-3-0, 2-3-0, 2-3-0, 2-3-0, 2-3-0, 2-3-0, 2-3-0, 2-3-0, 2-3-0, 2-3-0, 2-3-0, 2-3-0, 2-3-0, 2-3-0, 2-3-0, 2-3-0, 2-3-0, 2-3-0, 2-3-0, 2-3-0, 2-3-0, 2-3-0, 2-3-0, 2-3-0, 2-3-0, 2

0: Tower 502, Lily Zero 2, 230 knots.
1: Two speed 230 knots, okay, good.
0: Tower 502, hold over Copen, hold over Copen as published, maintain pressure 120.
1: 2180 and then 7
2: Copen, Tower
3: 502. Runway 12 left is closed.
0: AP66, hold over Venus. Hold over Venus as published. Maintain pressure 170.
3: Hold over
1: Venus
0: as published. Maintain pressure 170. AP66, approach runway 16 left is closed. Runway 16 left is closed. Standby for the
1: instruction.
3: Only from 834, you have to hold to the traffic.
0: Only from

0: just a confirmation. After hold, clear swamp November arrival for runway 16 right.
1: Spanish is affirmed, clear of swamp November arrival for now.
0: Thank you for the 86 approach on the
2: phone.
3: Negative request heading 350 degrees on upon 834.
1: Climb
3: heading 350, climb maintain 13000 on upon 834.
4: Tokyo approach, Kondo Sky 1904, fly level 150, information hotel.
1: Tower
4: 5 call for driver, runway 16 left, maintain flight level 150, request runway 16 right due to performance.
0: Hold over swap as published, contact sky 1904.
1: Only point 34, bro.
3: So 8834.
1: Only point 834, can you hold over
5: swap? Okay, so 2 are reducing to holding speed.
1: Tower 502 doesn't thank you.
3: And by 1834.
1: Gotcha, run the further position.
3: Negative on the plan 834, enable
0: press. Only 836,
1: power start, hold over Norma. Only 536, expect all Lutas November arrival.
0: What, Lutas November, hold for 836.
1: Tower 502, contact Tokyo radar 120,
3: enable
1: press,
3: hold 30 miles.
5: 202, Tokyo 802, here.
3: On the plan 834.
1: Only 534, Roger, unable with traffic. Beta Jet 934, this time intent relatively 210.
3: Can we take that right turn off the 5 miles on the
5: 8834?
6: Go ahead and clear. Canada 5, we won't be able to continue the hold. That's too much for weather. Requesting heading 230.
1: AP 66,
6: Air Canada 5, we're requesting heading 230 for weather. Weather is over 2 bucks.
1: Canada
6: 104,
1: Roger, how about left side?
6: Yeah, left side 230 will be fine, Canada 5.
1: How about heading
0: 15?
6: Heading 150 is fine. Just how long can we expect that for Canada 5?
1: Better than 934, standby.
6: Yeah, turning left 150, Canada 5.
0: Approach, cut off sky, we're
1: going to have a full stop. Hold speed is to 0 6. Hold over swamp as published. Standby without deviation for coordination.
0: Roger, contact sky 194.

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1: 8036,
0: this time maintain flight level 210.
2: Tokyo approach here, Canada 9 air at 21.4 for flight level 150.
1: Eva 7 Tokyo approach, expect altitude runway 16 right approach, cleared by Tupac November arrival.
2: Okay, Tupac November arrival, runway 16 right approach, here Canada 9 air.
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1: Aircraft 5 count right heading 290.
2: Right 290, Canada 5.
1: Aircraft 9, hold over Tupac as public.
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1: 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Runway 1 right, expect at 0, runway 1 right approach, expect to 1 November level.
2: Okay, descend and maintain 13,000, hold over Tupac here, Canada 9er.
1: On Nippon 834, sound right heading 180.
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0: On 506, approved
2: on the final
1: right.
2: On the final right. On the final right. On the final right. On the
0: final
2: right. On the final right. On the final
6: right. On the final right. On the final right. On the final right. On the final right. On the final
0: right.
6: On the final right. Expect running 16 right, expect ILS to load running 16 right, clear the swamp November arrival, Korean Air 7 runner.
1: This is office to cancel hold, proceed by a last routing cleared.
7: Cancel hold, say again, later DP46.
1: This is office cleared by swamp November arrival.
7: Previous swamp November arrival, DP46.
1: Korean Air 711, hold over swamp as public.
2: Hold over swamp establish Korean Air 7-1. 7-0 Aircraft 5 heading 0
1: right heading
2: 0-2-0. Heading 0-2-0 Canada 5 will get us in the weather again, so
1: Aircraft 5 expect a vector hold around southeast of Tupac.
2: Okay, expect to hold again southeast of Tupac here, Canada 5. Any expected time for us for the arrival?
1: Alright, bye. This is the contact approach 135 decimal 2.
7: 135 decimal 2, DP46.
4: On a Pan 834, we need to lift heading 160 degrees to weather.
1: On a Pan 834, flight heading 160.
4: Flight heading 160 on a Pan 834.
2: Right 090, Canada 5.
0: On 506, do you accept the runway 16 left?
4: On
0: 506, thank you, Raja. Expect ILS Zulu runway 16 left approach and cleared via Rudas Golf Arrival. Stand by further instruction.
1: On 534, sound right heading
4: 270. Zulu runway 16 left on the far 830. Negative due in on the far 834, which is 201.
1: On 534, have a left side heading 210.
2: On the final,
1: 8 on 6, this time maintain 1-8-0.
8: Japan Air 736,
0: Tokyo approach, runway 16, left grid BR, left for arrival.
1: Japan Air 630, contact approach, 125.02.
8: Approach 125, Japan Air 630.
0: Hold over, routers, published, standby ESP.
5: Hold over, routers, as published, standby ESP, Japan Air
4: 634, we can take the next question.
5: 1-6-0
1: Left 270,
2: Canada 5.

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1: AP-626, go ahead.
0: AP-626, we accept runway 16 left.
1: We accept runway 16 left, AP-626.
0: AP-626, thank you. Expect RS Zulu runway 16 left approach and Philadelphia, Lutas, Golf, arrival. Yeah,
2: Japan,
0: Japan, Japan, Japan, Japan,
2: Japan,
1: Japan, expect RS Zulu runway 16 left approach, clear by Lutas, Golf, arrival, AP-626.
0: 1-2-0-2, Japan Air 4-0-8. Only point 836, this time maintain flight level 170.
2: Descent flight level 170, only point 836.

0: Japania 736, this time in San Francisco, 200.
1: Airborne minor,
0: Sound
1: Hill, hold. Left heading 270,
0: Sound left heading 270, this time in San
1: Francisco, 270, hold of gas.
2: Japania 620, orange in line of 506.
1: All the phone MP4, reduce me to 330.
3: I request presence in you and
0: the Orange Liner 506, turn right heading 030, Lester 2B, cancel holding.
1: Sound left heading 270.
2: No, heading 030, cancel holding. Orange
3: Liner 506, heading
0: 600 on the Orange 836, descending 10 flight 150.
1: Airport Miner, descending
4: 150. Airport Miner,
1: descending 11. Say again, Air Canada Niner. Airport Miner, descending
4: 11.
0: Orange 494, Tokyo approach, expected to Zulu Runway 16, left approach, clear via Luther, Golf arrival.
1: Air Carbon Niner, town left heading 240.
4: Left turn heading 240, Canada Niner.
1: Second car, second hold time.
5: United 6, 170 south.
1: CR 6 Tokyo approach, town way 1, left, IR 6 Zulu, town way 1, left approach, 0.1, gold forever.
5: I left Zulu 16 left and swamp gold for
0: arrival. 136 approach.
5: 136, go ahead.
0: 136, landing on my side. Expected to Zulu runway 16 left approach.
5: Descent 160, and are we still in the hold? 136,
0: now flight heading 040, Delta 2, Dina.
5: 040, exit hold continues.
0: 136, cancel via Delta, gold for arrival. Expected to Zulu runway 16 left approach.
1: Cancel hold, cancel hold,
6: cancel hold, follow
0: Japania 736, turn left heading 350, this time in 10 flight 150.
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2: 8036,
0: Japan Air 736, regional navigation, direct to Vina.
4: Direct to Vina, Japan 736.
0: Japan Air 736, and traffic tail of clock 7 miles past 1, leaving 10,000 to 13,000 Gulf Stream.
4: Japan 736.
1: Only for 254, descender of the 11,000.
4: Descend of the 11,000, only for 254.
1: That is 6, reporting.
2: United 6, 220 knots.
1: United 6, maintain 220 knots.
2: Maintain 220 knots, United 6.

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1: Heading 030, Onip 1836.
0: Japan Air 736, clear the traffic.
2: Air
0: 7 9 0 0.
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0: Onip 1278, Tokyo approach runway 16 left, clear the TR, that's Golf Arrival. Japan Air 736, contact Tokyo Radar 120.2.
1: 1202, Japan Air 736.
0: Orange Liner 506, turn left heading 030.
5: Left 030, Orange Liner
0: 506.
6: Tokyo approach, Alaska 823 heavy, heading 270 level.
0: 1780 Orange China 506 is coming, maintain pressure
4: 1820,
0: contact Tokyo Radar 120.2.
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0: Orange Liner 506, Retour Navigation, Direct Vena.
5: Direct
2: Vena,
6: resume mode navigation, direct normal, Alaska 823.
2: All stations Tokyo approach, radar 2-9-6-9-2-9-6-9.
0: Onip 1494, flight heading 060, vector 2, Venus, descend maintain flight level 230.
2: Descend 1105, descend level
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0: Orange Liner 506, descend via star 2-10,000.
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1: this time
0: maintain pressure 240.
2: After reaching 8000, this is 210.
4: Tokyo approach, Japan Air 7, leaving Taipei 175, descending Taipei 150, information on India.
7: Tokyo approach, 676 heavy, hotel received,
2: runway 1, right approach,
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0: Expect 0 runway 16 right approach, clear the route, November arrival.
1: 2024,
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8: Panama 230, right 676.
2: Japan 7, descend runway 13,000.
5: Tokyo approach, Hong Kong 5, leaving flight everyone, 87, descend runway 0, holding over.
0: Hong Kong 49, on 4 turn, left heading 0,2,0.
2: Japan 7, descend runway
9: 0, Hong Kong 494,
4: maintain 13,000, Japan 7.
2: United 6, contact weather 120, descend.
9: 1202 United 6.
2: Only 45 Tokyo approach, cancel hold. Turn right, receive Bristol.
5: Sunrise, secret exit, stroke, cancel hold, only 45.
0: Only 149, 4 turn left heading
9: 340.
2: Only 45 runway 16 right, expect altitude runway 16 right, clear final, stop, FR level.
5: 145, clear, stop November level, expecting 16 right on the 45.
2: Only 45, descend the main jet squad,
0: one. Only 449, 4 is navigation direct of Venus, descend of fire star to 10,000.
9: Direct of Venus, descend star to 10,000, only 494.
0: Thai 676, this time maintain flight level 220.
8: Then maintain flight level 220, Thai 676.
2: Relation 80, contact radar 120, portion contact approach 125.2.
10: 125.2, WestJet 80.
0: Only 2178, this time maintain flight level 180.
4: This time maintain flight level 180, only 2178.
1: This approach to NF 720, approach to NF 720,
0: Japan NF 720, Tokyo approach, expect RS 0, runway 16 left approach, clear to be a router, gold for arrival. Only 2178, turn left heading 020.
4: Turn left heading 020, only for 2178.
0: Orange Liner 506, contact Tokyo radar 120, decimal 2.
5: 120, decimal 2, Orange Liner 506.
0: Thai 676, this time maintain flight level 210.
8: Same day, Panama 210, Thai 676.
2: Japan 7, descend runway 120,000.
4: Descend runway 12,000, Japan 7.
0: Only 2178, turn left heading 360, this time maintain flight level
4: 1200. Turn left heading 360, turn left heading
2: 1200,
5: only 1200, only 1200. Stop, come by.
8: JJ
2: 1205, 1205, 1205, 1205, 1205, 1205, 1205, 1205, 1205, 1205, 1205, 1205, 1205, 1205, 1205, 1205, 1205, 1205, 1205, 1205, 1205, 1205, 1205, 1205, 1205, 1205, 1205, 1205, 1205, 1205, 1205, 1205, 1205, 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
0: Flight Level 1050.
4: Flight Level 1050, Flight Level 1050, Flight Level 1050, Flight Level 1050, Flight Level 1050, Flight Level 1050, Flight Level 1050, Flight Level 1050, Flight Level 1050, Flight Level 1050, Flight Level 1050, Flight Level 1050, Flight Level 1050, Flight Level 1050, Flight Level 1050, Flight Level 1050, Flight Level 1050, Flight Level 1050, Flight Level 1050, Flight Level 1050, Flight Level 1050, Flight Level 1050, Flight Level 1050, Flight Level 1050, Flight Level 1050, Flight Level 1050, Flight Level 1050, Flight Level 1050, Flight Level 1050, Flight Level 1050, Flight Level 1050, Flight Level 1050, Flight Level 1050, Flight Level 1050, Flight Level 1050, Flight Level 1050, Flight Level 1050, Flight Level 1050, Flight Level 1050, Flight Level 1050, Flight Level

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0: Tokyo approach RP356, right level 240, information India.
1: RP356, Tokyo approach, runway 16 left. Glad to be a router, golf arrival. Maintain
0: flight level 240. Runway 16 left, clear to be a router, golf arrival. Maintain flight level 240, RP356.

0: 5676, please tell me in 10 flight to 18 total.
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3: Alaska 83, contact approach 125.1.
4: 125.6, Alaska 823.
3: Negative, Alaska 3, 125.2.
4: 125.2, Alaska 823.
1: Cross time 676 heavy, descending flight level 180, speed 240 knots.
3: 5676 Tokyo approach, descend level 10, flight level 160.
5: Descend level
0: 1694,
5: confirm Copen speed 200
0: knots. 5694, comply with Copen speed
5: 200 knots. 5694,
3: comply with Copen speed 200
5: knots.
6: Let's normal or comply.
7: Tokyo Approach Japan 750, flight level 240.
0: Japan Air 750, Tokyo Approach, expect Alice, Zulu Runway 16 Left Approach, Clear via Lutas Golf Arrival.
7: Clear via Lutas Golf Arrival, expect Alice, Zulu 316 Left.
0: On Nippon 494, now release 02210 North and contact Tokyo Radar 120.2.
5: I confirm 102 on Nippon 494.
0: On Nippon 494, affirm and speed of 210 North.
5: Speed of 210, contact approach 1202 on Nippon 494.
0: On Nippon 2178, release 02210 North.
2: Release speed of 210 North on Nippon 2178.
0: MP 356, please maintain flight level 150.
3: Please maintain flight level 150, MP 356.
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0: the radar 120,
6: this morning. Radar 120,

Inspector Iris, Zulu 16 left, schedule 170.

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1-3, Tokyo 3, runway 1-3, Japan 1-3, Tokyo 3, runway 1-3, Japan 1-3, Tokyo 3, runway 1-3, Japan 1-3, Tokyo 3, runway 1-3, Japan 1-3, Tokyo 3, runway 1-3, Japan 1-3, Tokyo 3, runway 1-3, Japan 1-3, 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
1: 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You can go from now to next country.
2: Japania 740, delay 0 to 250 no stand this time, maintain flight rule 150.
3: Rosai 67 is now clear weather.
4: 150 no
3: time, maintain flight rule 150. Riding 0 to 0 76.
2: Japania 720, now delay 0 to
4: 210.
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2: Tokyo approach is swing 214, leaving 173450, information here.
3: Japan 214, Tokyo approach, runway 162, left 05, 12, whatever, keep heading 160.
2: Roger, swing 214, 16 left 2, keep heading 160, Japan 214.
3: Japan 214, expect some swamp, go forever.
2: Expect some swamp, go forever, Japan 214.
4: Contact radar,
3: 120.02,
2: happy 353. Jet Wing 204, use you,
3: Jet Wing 204. Fine, 676, pound left heading 270.
5: Heading 270, that's 676.
2: Approach this, spring 214, after
3: 10 miles,
2: we accept the direct one.
6: Tokyo Castro, Cathay 520, officer,
2: probably 2.0. Don't pause.
3: All 45, thank you for the cooperation. Contact for approach.
0: 152, 152, 152, 152, 152, 152, 152, 152, 152, 152, 152, 152, 152, 152, 152, 152, 152, 152, 152, 152, 152, 152, 152, 152, 152, 152, 152, 152, 152, 152, 152, 152, 152, 152, 152, 152, 152, 152, 152, 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
1: 186.
2: Roger, spring 214, we will accept the one, direct one.
3: Yes, Roger, for now, return navigation Director Dixon, descend to 11,000.
2: Director Dixon, 11,000, spring 214.
1: 1202, Japan 750.
3: Linear CT3, descend of ESR, 29,000.
1: Descend by your star 29,000, Chinese 23.
3: Descend by your star 10,000, number 3870. Tokyo approved, Japan Air 7083, compared to 272. Japan Air 5799, go to 6 Rexa now. Runway
1: 16 right, expect runway 16 right. Accept the direct leg, Japan Air 5.
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2: 9-5-0, Japan 5-0. Clear the swamp golf arrival. Expect ILS Zulu runway 16 left approach Air Premier 735.
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0: 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Descending to 1-4. Descending to 1-4. Descending to
2: 1-4.
1: Descending to 1-4. Descending to 1-4. Descending to 1-4. Descending to 1-4.
0: One two five, that's about two, five six seven six.
2: Japan 5-7, contact
1: Tokyo Approach, 1-2, 0-2. 1-2, 0-1-2, Japan 5-7.

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5: 34846 leaving 165 secure, good if 150. We're just heading 160 with India.
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5: 24746
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5: 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Next farm, November arrival. 24746 and we can only
6: 16
5: Take expecting INS Zulu runway 16 right approach and 24746.
0: Spring to
7: runway 16 right approach. November arrival.
0: November

0: 40.476 determined 10-7000, pick the edge west, Noma.
1: This Noma, it's 10-7000, for 8-4-7, good.
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0: Economy 10, flight level
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1: Tokyo Approach, good afternoon, this is Dan Air 061, heading 270, climb down level 15, so we have to do it. Continue present, heading 270, normal 0161, Dan Air 061.
2: Japan Air
0: 0308,
3: descend into level 150. Japan Air 0308, descend into level 150.
2: Japan Air 061, descend into 11,000.
1: Descend 11,000, Japan Air 061.
3: Left heading.340, traffic 520.
0: Mentally 394,
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0: Only point 476, contact of the approach, 125.2.
3: 空旷 1252, only point 476.
0: 好。那个
3: 1242, only point 476.
0: 1252.
3: Sorry, 1252, only point 476.
1: Tokyo Radar, Japan Air 70, leaving runway 158-150, speed of 280 knots.
0: Japan Air 70, Tokyo Approach,
3: 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1255, 1255, 1255, 1255, 1255, 1255, 1255, 1255, 1255, 1255, 1255, 1255, 1255, 1255, 1255, 1255, 1255, 1255, 1255, 1255, 1255, 1255, 1255, 1255, 1255, 1255, 1255, 1255, 1255, 1255, 1255, 1255, 1255, 1255, 1255, 1255, 1255, 1255, 1255, 1255, 1255, 1255, 1255, 1255, 1255, 1255, 1255, 1255, 1255, 1255, 1255, 1255, 1255, 1255, 1255, 1255, 1255,

0: Echo Delta Lima Delta 426, leaving 280 and 240 Mama Pink Mansion, clear the air.
1: Orange Line 426, Tokyo approach, expect Iris Zulu, runway 16, left approach, clear via Lutas, 4 for above.
0: Exercise
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2: 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There's weather at Copen. 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
4: Descend 1,5,0, 1,5,0, 1,5,0, 1,5,0, 1,5,0, 1,5,0, 1,5,0, 1,5,0, 1,5,0, 1,5,0, 1,5,0, 1,5,0, 1,5,0, 1,5,0, 1,5,0, 1,5,0, 1,5,0, 1,5,0, 1,5,0, 1,5,0, 1,5,0, 1,5,0, 1,5,0, 1,5,0, 1,5,0, 1,5,0, 1,5,0, 1,5,0, 1,5,0, 1,5,0, 1,5,0, 1,5,0, 1,5,0, 1,5,0, 1,5,0, 1,5,0, 1,5,0, 1,5,0, 1,5,0, 1,5,0, 1,5,0, 1,5,0, 1,5,0, 1,5,0, 1,5,0, 1,5,0, 1,5,0, 1,5,0, 1,5,0, 1,5,0, 1,5,0, 1,5,0, 1,5,0, 1,5

120.2.120.2.2.2.2.2.2.2.2.2.2.2.2.2.2.2.2.2.2.2.2.2.2.2.2.2.2.2.2.2.2.2.2.2.2.2.2.2.2.2.2.2.2.2.2.2.2.2.2.2.2.2.2.2.2.2.2.2.2.2.2.2.2.2.2.2.2.2.2.2.2.2.2.2.2.2.2.2.2.2.2.2.2.2.2.2.2.2.2.2.2.2.2.2.2.2.2.2.2.2.2.2.2.2.2.2.2.2.2.2.2.2.2.2.2.2.2.2.2.2.2.2.2.2.2.2.2.2.2.2.2.2.2.2.2.2.2.2.2.2.2.2.2.2.2.2.2.2.2.2.2.2.2.2.2.2.2.2.2.2.2.2.2.2.2.2.2.2.2.2.2.2.2.2.2.2.2.2.2.2.2.2.2.2.2.2.2.
Direct to Venus, you send 1-3000, only for 9-2-0.

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2: Descent 8000, Japan Air 708.
3: Retraining for Lagrangian 350.
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1: Ordinary 426, become maintain 12,000.
2: I confirm 12,000, Ordinary 426.
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3: Maintain
2: flight level 150
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2: by 250. Roger, Original 426, because heading 040 this
1: way up. Original 426, Roger, flight heading 040 vector 2, Cassio.
2: Heading 040, Original
3: 426. Japan
1: 3006, Roger, flight heading 050 vector 2, Cassio.
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1: Japan 3006, thank you. 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
4: Japan
5: 3008, maintain 6000,
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6: Japan 3008, maintain 6000, maintain 6000 till Aferra, Aferra, right approach.
1: Delta 5525 Charlie, Tokyo approach, Dame 16 left, Expressile Suzuru, Dame 16 left approach. And now, played by Delta 2 Golf level. Golf level. Delta 2
4: Golf
2: level. Delta 2 Golf level. Delta 2 Golf level. Delta 2 Golf level. Delta 2
1: 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Delta 2 Golf level. Delta 2 Golf level. Delta 2 Golf level. Delta 2 Golf level. Delta 2 Golf level. Delta 2 Original 426 USB 2 210 long. Original 426 USB 2 210 long.
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7: 152 USB 2.
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1: 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Between
2: 2904, we can select to Asila. Original
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2: Asila.
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1: Delta 525 Charlie, turn left heading 040. Japan 3006, USB 2, 210.
3: USB 2, 210, Japan 3006.
1: Korean 426, USB 2, 210.
4: Mentally 394, Japan 8000.
2: It's an 8 and 3, 3 and 4.
0: Look up, Roger, Original 426. 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
1: Original 426, flight heading 330, reduce speed to 210.
0: Heading 330, speed to 210, Original 426.
1: Original 426, contact radar 120, respond 2. 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
0: 120 to Original 426.
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1: Japan 3006, contact radar 120, respond 2.
0: 120, 120, 120, 120, 120, 120, 120, 120, 120, 120, 120, 120, 120, 120, 120, 120, 120, 120, 120, 120, 120, 120, 120, 120, 120, 120, 120, 120, 120, 120, 120, 120, 120, 120, 120, 120, 120, 120, 120, 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120, 120, 120, 120, 120, 120, 120, 120
1: Delta Bay 322, reduce speed to 220 knots.
8: Reduce speed to 220 knots, Delta Bay 322.
1: Delta 525 Charlie, due to traffic climb, maintain 10,000.

0: Heading 0405 on the track.
1: 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Heading
2: 0405 on the way to the 2.
1: This Alpha 525 Charlie Sun lifting the C620. C607 contact data 120 this one 2.
0: Read on 1202 Italy 607.
1: This Alpha 525 Charlie has confirmed again it's the side of Zulu number 12 this one. Confirm 1, 3 mark.

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0: 620,
2: East Monster, Narita Tower, 1Y2. 1Y2, Japan
0: 620,
2: Ryu Speed
0: 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Ryu Speed 210, Nippon 920.
3: 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Ryu Speed 210, Greater Bay 222.

0: Delta Bay 322, request heading 050, due to weather.
1: Delta Bay 322, flight heading 010, maintain 12000.
0: Request heading 050, due to weather.
1: Flight heading 050, maintain 10000.
0: Heading 050, maintain 10000, Delta Bay 322.
1: Jet Alpha 525 Charlie, contact radar 120, Deschamps 2.

0: 24920, repeat heading 060, do you ground?
1: 24920, apply heading 060.
0: Heading 060, 24920, 91,000, moderate turbulence.
1: Roger.
2: Roger,
1: approach area
2: 712,
1: fly level 240, you can see it all. 712, Tokyo approach, Roger. All station Tokyo approach, moderate turbulence reported around 50 miles southeast of Narita Airport, altitude 11,000 by Boeing 787. Japanese 112, this time,
3: it's a
1: Onipona 24920 contact radar 120 Japan 2
0: 1202 Onipon 920
1: Japanese 12 return maintain level 160 cancel all restrictions on start
2: Descend flight level 160 cancel all restrictions Japan 712
1: Delta Bay 322 can you make the stand?
4: Unable Delta Bay 322
1: Major
3: 3-3-4,
1: the flight is here on the... 3-3-2-2, contact data, 1-2-0,
4: the flight is here on the... 1-2-0, the flight is here on the... 1-2-0, the flight is here on the...

0: Okay, approach MPG 576 DB for the 1992, descend to 150 with Juliet. Request after stop heading 200 or 210 due to Charlie Bravo. We accept further reduce.
1: MPG 576, Tokyo approach, transmission cutting edge. Confirm, do you request heading 210?
0: After stop heading 210, MPG 576.
1: MPG 576,
0: Tokyo approach, transmission cutting edge. Confirm, do you request heading 210?
2: I'm the Yankee
0: 16 left, so it's clear we have swamped Golf Arrival MPG 576.

0: Hotel Japania, H-264 flight level 240 with Juliet.
1: Japania H-264 Tokyo approach runway 16 left, East Sides Yankee runway 12 left approach, followed by a route of Golf Arrival.
0: Runway 16 left, East Sides Yankee runway 16 left, followed by a route of Golf Arrival, Japania H-264.

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1: Fly heading 210, expect IRIS, Zulu 16, left out, APH-5716.

0: Tokyo Approach, Japan Air 702. Confirm expect RF Yankee Mouse Express.
1: Japan Air 702, affirm. FH576 contact data 120, Japan 2.
2: Data 1202, FH576.
1: Japan Air 705, reduce speed to 220 knots.
3: Reduce speed 220 knots, Japan Air 7, 85.

0: Japan 712, now descend main 10, 13000.
1: 13000, Japan 712.
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0: Japan 75 now increase speed of descent until passing 12,000.
1: Roger, this is 7 passing 12,000 Japan, schedule 7 8 5.

0: Gemini 864, link request returned from, until passing level 150 due to traffic.
1: Increase rate of descent until flight level 150 Japan Air 664.
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2: Left heading 020, Japan Air 712.
0: Japan Air 785, can you go direct Lexus?
1: Japan
0: Air 785, Roger, Linjong Navigation direct Lexus, cross Lexus 8000.
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0: Hotel Perkin, if you are taxi 450, descending level 240, one mama Sicilian.
1: Yankee 450, Tokyo approach, runway 16 left, inside is Yankee, runway 16 left approach, to the fire, Lutas, golf arrival.
0: I cleared Lutas golf arrival, Alex Yankee 16 left, approach, runway 450.

0: Japan 8664,
1: you speak to 220. 220, Japan 8664.
0: Just 450, listen maintenance, have it 1520, cancel all restrictions on start.
2: Maintain level 150, cancel all restrictions, cancel.

0: Tokyo Approach, Venice 1-2, request for left heading, please.
1: Japan S212, do you turn this in 350 or do you speak to 210?
0: 350210, Japan S212.

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2: Lisa, 10,000, Japanese 8664.
1: Tokyo Radar, Japanese 7,2, repeat heading 340.
0: Japanese 1, 2, 3, heading 340.
1: Next heading 340, Japanese 7,2.

0: Japanese Moon 12 contact data 120 Japan 2
1: 120 Japan 2 we are going to add moderate turbulence between 13,000 to 11,000 moderate turbulence
2: Japan H664 request heading 060 this weather
0: Japan H664 Roger flight heading 060
2: heading 060 Japan H664
1: Roger Japan 2 request for frequency freeze
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1: Roger that's 1202
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1: 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Japan 8664 request normal speed of.
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1: 24904, Tokyo approach, runway 16 left, take the side of Yankee, runway 16 left approach, clear via slump, golf arrival.
0: Runway 16 left, clear via slump, golf arrival, on Nippon 904.
1: Japan 8664, report when you accept left turn.
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0: Thank you, expect IRC Yankee, runway 16 left, on Nippon 904.
1: Thank you. On Nippon 904, now descend via SAR to 9000.
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0: Tokyo Approach. Good afternoon, American 2182, Persian Chinese Charlie 150, Boston 163, we've got information November.
1: MH 318, Tokyo Approach, Sky Charlie Yankee, Runway 12, Right Approach, followed by a Swamp, Golf Bravo.
0: ILS Yankee, Runway 12, Right, please confirm the arrival for us, MH 218.
1: Swamp, Golf Bravo.
0: Please confirm Swamp Golf for MS 218.
1: MS 218, Japan.
0: Swamp Golf for ILS Yankee 1, Spider-Man 218.

0: Singapore 12, Lisa maintain 10
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0: Korean 632, Tokyo approach runway 16 left, Specialist Yankee runway 16 left approach, set by a Lutas Golf level.
2: Temperature
0: is 660, request to cancel,
2: number 3
0: restriction.
2: Korean 632, cancel restriction. Okay, cancel, number 3 restriction.
0: Korean 632, land is maintain, level 150, cancel all restrictions on start. Emirates 318 is maintain 11,000, cancel all restrictions on start.
3: Send 11,000, cancel all restrictions on route 200.
4: Cathay 450, request maintain 12,000.
0: Cathay 450, maintain 12,000.
4: Maintain 12,000, Cathay 450.

0: Japan 8664, contact radar 120, Japan 2.
1: 102, Japan 8664.
0: MH318, contact radar 120, Japan 2. MH318, contact radar 120, Japan 2.
2: 120, Japan 2, Emirates 318, thank you, goodbye.

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0: Report accept more left turn, please.
1: Okay, turn left, heading 010, QSA 450.
0: Thank you, QSA 450, start left heading 010.
1: Turn left, heading 010, QSA 450.
2: Singapore 12, request heading 360, divided.
0: Singapore 12, turn left heading 360.
2: Heading 360, Singapore 12.
0: Singapore 12, how about more left turn heading 350, 340.
1: QSA 450, turning right now heading 060, divided.
0: QSA 450, fly heading 060.
1: Fine, heading 060, we can take a left turn in 2.5 miles, QSA 450.
3: Tokyo approach orange line 800, leaving 187, descend 150 with Mike.
0: Orange line 800, Tokyo approach runway 16 left, clear via swamp golf arrival.
3: Runway 16 left, clear via swamp golf arrival, orange line 800.
2: Singapore 12, can take heading 350.
0: Singapore 12, thank you, turn left heading 350.
2: Heading 350, Singapore 12.
0: Orange line 632, Rickie direct to Copen.
1: QSA 450, now turning right, so 75 to weather.
0: QSA 450, what heading do you request?
1: 075, QSA 450.
0: John, heading 075.
1: Heading 075, approve QSA 450.
0: Orange line 800, reduce speed to 230 knots.
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3: 120.2, range line 800.
0: Singapore 12, contact Tokyo radar 120.2.
2: 1202, Singapore 12, good day.
0: Good day.
1: QSA 450, now we can turn left 060 for another 10 miles.
0: QSA 450, what heading?
1: Heading 060, QSA 450.
0: QSA 450, Roger, turn left heading 060, say again, how many miles do you need?
1: 5 miles, heading 060, QSA 450.
0: All stations to
4: Yeah, 209 on direct grid, descend, reach flight 150 by grid, second flight 154,
0: hello. 209, Tokyo approach, runway 16 left, previous swamp golf arrival, reduce speed to 230 knots.
4: Sorry, 16 left, two. Swamp golf arrival, here, descend flight 230, senior, question, speed 230 knots, senior, 209.
0: All stations Tokyo approach, latest information is Papa, Narita, QNH-2969, QNH-2969.
1: QSA 450, now we can take a left turn.
0: QSA 450, Roger, turn left heading 320.
1: Turn left heading 320, QSA 450.
0: Korean 707, Tokyo approach, runway 16 left, previous swamp golf arrival.
2: Runway 16 left is cleared via swamp golf arrival.
0: Korean 707, reduce speed to 230 knots.
2: Reduce speed to 230
0: knots, Korean 707. Orange line 632, reduce speed to 250 knots, descend to reach 10,000 by Copen.
3: Reduce speed 250, Nebel, copy Mazda Delta Romania 632.
0: Orange Rhino 632, what altitude can it cross over Copen?
3: Nebel 1150, Romania 632.
0: Orange Rhino 632, Roger, approve as requested, reduce speed to 250 knots.
3: Reduce speed to 250 knots, Copen, Nebel 1150, Romania 632.
0: Cathay 450, tarif heading 270.
1: Turn left heading 270, Cathay 450.
0: Senior 209, Determine 10, 1000.
4: Determine 1000, Senior 209.
0: Senior 209,
1: Continent 300.
0: Cathay 450, Digico.
1: Affirm, we request a heading of 300, Cathay 450.
0: Cathay 450, Roger, apply heading 300, how many miles do you need?
1: 5 miles, Cathay 450.
0: Senior 209, contact Tokyo radar, 120.2.
4: 120.2, Senior 209, Tokyo radar.

0: Cafe 450, can you expect more left turn?
1: Now we can accept a left turn, Cafe 450.
0: Cafe 450, turn left heading 240.
1: Turn left heading 240, Cafe 450.
0: Cafe 450 and the retirement 10 9000.
1: Retirement 10 9000, Cafe 450.

0: Orange 632, request ID 065 Canada 305.
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0: So 065, Roger,
1: 632. RPG 360, disarm and 10, Harbor 180, Crow.
2: Roger, RPG 360.

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0: us to make
1: the left turn or right turn?
0: Left down, please, left heading to 060. Light down is accept.
1: Okay, Singapore 11 can accept the left turn 060.
0: Thank you.
1: Left 060, Singapore 1.
0: Orange Rhino 14, turn left heading to 360.
2: Turn left 360, Orange Rhino 14.

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3: Action for security, 245, Tidal Squid. Defense in Lullaby 150, affecting Lullaby 182, reduce traffic.
0: TV 245, Tokyo Approach, Runway 16 left, Previous, Swamp, Golf.

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1: Lone 165, Serbia, tropical for a 3845.
0: Orange Liner 632, harbor left down.
2: Orange Liner 040, Orange Liner 632.
0: Roger, tariff heading 040, Orange Liner 632.
3: Approach Orange Liner 140, request for temporary heading 320, please.
0: Say again, you are call sign.
3: Orange Liner 140, request for 320.
0: Orange Liner 140, Roger, fly heading 320, vector to Cassio, report accept to direct to Cassio.
3: Press down heading 320, report clear GX to Cassio. Orange Liner 140.
0: GMA 245, contact Tokyo Radar 120.2.
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0: Orange Liner 14, disarmament 13,000.
3: Disarmament 13,000, Orange Liner 14.
0: Orange Liner 632, how many miles do you need? 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
3: 155, Orange Liner
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0: Tokyo Pro, this is 452, leaving the service to Hosin, changing flight number 240. 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
0: Runway 16R, clear via route as call for arrival. 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
2: Friend
0: Liner 624 Tokyo Approach Harbor Heading 0900 to avoid weather.
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0: 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Fly Heading 090 Vector to Venus. Expect Iris Yankee Runway 16 Left Approach.
2: 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Orange Liner 64.
0: Orange Liner 64 and clear via Ruta Golf Arrival. Disarmenten Harbor 220.
2: Disarmenten 220 clear via Ruta Golf Arrival. Orange Liner 64.
3: 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Leading class level 162. Descending class level 150. Information fine.
0: GP44 Tokyo approach. Expect Iris Yankee. Runway 16 right approach. Clear Swamp to November level.
3: Runway 16 right. Cleared via Swamp November arrival GP44.
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1: Oh, accept until booth, Onippon Niner 30, accept for route as golf arrival.
0: Onippon Niner 30, thank you. 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
2: Descent reach 10,000 by Koppen, Dynasty 126.
0: Onippon Niner 30, traffic is on your 11 o'clock 3 miles converging 9,000 point 77.
1: Nippon Niner 30, Niner 30.
0: Onippon Niner 30, thank you. 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
5: Approach Orange Liner 632,
0: Orange Liner 632, Tokyo Approach, Radar Transferring 270.

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0: Death putting 452, Raja, do C230, turn off.
2: Speak 230 knots, this may hold to.
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1: 1202, Dynasty 126, bye bye.
3: Tokyo, Tokyo, 1211,
0: 1200. Singapore 11, Tokyo approach, Raja. All stations Tokyo approach, parallel IELTS approaches, runway 16 left and right are in progress. Latest information is Quebec, Narita QNH 29072. 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
0: 250. Singapore 11, how many miles did it? Heading 230.

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1: Tokyo radar 120.2, this spring 452.
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3: 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Roger, reduce speed to 230, Orange Liner 624.
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0: Orange Line 64, traffic is on your 11 to 10 o'clock, 13 miles, crossing left to right at 9,000, Boeing 787.
1: Orange Line 64, incoming, negative contact.

0: Approach traffic inside Orange Area 64.
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2: Singapore 11, descend for the right heading 255.
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0: 75056, traffic is on your 11 o'clock, 12 miles, converging, 9000, point 787.
2: Looking at your
3: 5056. Parker Airport, good afternoon, China Post Crystal 79er, descending to flight level 150, information Quebec.
0: China Post 279er, Tokyo approach, runway 16 right, expected is Yankee, runway 16 right approach, previous 1 November level.
3: Runway 16 left, expect as Yankee Runway 16 left approach, clear sweep November arrival, China Post 279er.
0: China Post 279er, your runway 16 Romeo, expect as Yankee Runway 16 right approach.
3: As Yankee Runway 16 right approach, thank you China Post 279er.
4: Singapore 11, clearway.
0: Singapore 11, Raja, turn right heading 290, disarmament 10, 12,000.
4: Left right heading 290, descent 12,000, Singapore 11.
0: Singapore 11, and radar vector 2, final approach course for runway 16 right.
4: Singapore 11.

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2: reduce
0: speed to 230 knots.
2: Reduce speed to 230 knots, that was 279.

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0: 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All stations Tokyo Approach, latest information is Romeo, Narita QNH 2970, Parallel Iris Approach, Runway 16 Left and Right in progress.
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3: Tokyo Radar 120.2, good day, China Post 279.
0: Good day.
4: Approach, good afternoon, just 90, receiving 260, maintaining flight level 150.
0: Jet Star Niner, Tokyo Approach, Roger, expect Iris Yankee, runway 16 right, action, expect Iris Yankee, runway 16 left, approach, previa, Lube, action. Continue present heading vector to final approach, course, runway 16 left.
4: Okay, runway 16 left, and it's an ILS Yankee 16 left confirmed, just an item.
0: Jet Star Niner, affirm, expect Iris Yankee, runway 16 left, heading 260 vector to final approach course, runway 16 left.
4: Okay, heading 260 for vectors to 16 left, just an item.
0: Air China 433, disarmament 10, Haribo 220.
2: Disarm flight level 220, Air China 433.
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0: Take off.

0: Go 40 Kineo 211 pilot Kurip descending flight level 15 pilot Kurip descending flight level 187 information Romeo
1: Virginia T11 Tokyo approach runway 16 left clear by swamp go for level
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1: Cross grid flying 150, contact Virginia 211.
0: Yes, sir.
1: Cross grid flying 150, Virginia 211.
2: Approach antenna 423, rocket heading 040, about 20 miles.
0: Antenna 433, turn right heading 040, vector G final approach call.
2: Heading 040, read the vector antenna
3: 423. Okay, New Zealand 909, rotate to 150 to make 150 by Vegas.
0: New Zealand 909, Antokyo approach, expect RC Yankee, runway 16 left approach, cleared by Liberal Golf Arrival.
3: Taking RC Yankee approach and passing 172,
0: New Zealand 909, confirm RC Yankee, runway 16 Lima, Liberal Golf Arrival.
3: Confirming runway 16 Lima, RLS Yankee approach, and flagging after.
0: New Zealand 909, eastbound runway 16 Lima, cleared via Livola Golf Arrival.
3: Via Livola Golf Arrival, New Zealand 909.
0: Virginia 211, repeat rest of Vixen, maintain flight for 150.
1: Direct 6-10, maintain flight 150, Virginia 211.
0: New Zealand 909, descend and maintain 10,000, Narita QNH 2970.
3: Maintain 10,000 on 2970, New Zealand.

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1: Antenna 433 turn left heading 010.
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1: Antenna 433 descend maintain 10,000.
0: Descend maintain 10,000 antenna 433.
1: First stand by break break Virginia 211 descend to maintain 11,000.
2: Descend maintain 11,000. Yeah, 211.
1: Air channel 433 turn left heading 350.
0: Left heading 350 air channel 433.
1: Just at the final key approach, expect out Yankee runway 16 left approach, clear via Livula Golf Arrival.
3: Luba Golf Arrival, Yankee 16 left, just 2
1: Air channel 433, 4 stations in town, right heading 020, reduce speed, reduce to 20 knots.
0: Turn right heading 020, reduce speed to 20 knots, air channel 433.
1: Just start to find maintain flight 150.
3: Maintain flight 150.
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1: 7-1, release speed 2-3-0 knots. Release speed 2-3-0 knots, near
0: 2-1-1. Jetstar 25, descend and maintain 10,000.
1: 10,000, Jetstar 25.

0: Approach point for 42. Begin flight of BE now due to cloud control.
1: 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Is clean out the just BE now. Winston Farvo 240.
0: Flight of BE now, 1900, 240 on flight for 42.

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0: Virginia 211, fly heading 180, vector to final approach course, maintain 9000.
2: Fly heading 180, system maintain 9000, Virginia 211.
0: Virginia 211, maintain 210 knots.
2: Maintain speed 210 knots, Virginia 211.
0: Virginia 211, contact Tokyo radar 120, decimal 2.
2: Tokyo radar 120.2, Virginia 211.

0: New Zealand 9999, this tunnel maintains 6000.
1: This is maintain 6000, New Zealand 999.
0: Aero Hangok 324, this tunnel maintains 11000.
2: This is 11000, Aero Hangok 324.
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3: Jump to Venus, return to fire level 160, Air China 9919.

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4: Tokyo to Beijing,
1: Malaysia 720, heavy descending flight level 240. Malaysia 70, Tokyo Approach, runway 16 left. Expect IRS Yankee, runway 16 left approach. Clear via Reuters, golf arrival. Israel maintain fireball, 160.
4: Malaysia level 160, Reuters golf arrival. IRS Yankee, runway 16 left, Malaysia 72.
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0: Only point 442, this is runway 10, 13000.
1: This is runway 10, 13000, only point 442.
0: Only point 442, this is runway 10, 12000.
1: This is runway 10, 12000, only point 442.
2: China 919 request heading 030.
0: Yeah, China 919 turn left heading 030.
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1: Onypoint442, that's a turn, left heading, confirm 350.
0: Confirm 350, Onypoint442.
1: Onypoint442, turn, left heading 350, reduce speed to 230 knots.
0: Turn, left heading 350, reduce speed to 230 knots, Onypoint442.

0: 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Safala speed restriction SLA 210.
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0: Roger, copy, ik heb daar 9R64.
2: Tokyo Approach Only Point 442, we accept the star and request speed 230 or less due to power 1.
1: Only Point 442, Radar, now keep heading 350 and maintain 230 knots, that is.
2: Keep heading 350, maintain 350, 230 knots, that is Only Point 442.
3: China 919, request heading 360.
1: Air China 9919, turn left heading 360, reduce speed to 230 knots.
3: Left heading 360, speed 230 knots, Air China 9919.
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1: Confirm. Only point 442, distant on maintain 11000, contact Tokyo Radar, 120.602.
2: Just maintain 11000, 120.602, only point 442.
5: First section 106 heavy descending 150 by 3,
1: Asana 106 Tokyo Approach, report altitude.
5: Testing 175.
1: Asana 106 Radar, runway 16 left, expect RS Yankee, runway 16 left approach, clear via Swamp, Golf arrival, descent reach Farbo 150 by Bridge.
5: Descent reach 150 by Bridge, clear Swamp, Golf arrival, expect runway 16 left, Yankee approach,
1: Malaysia 70, re-cleared direct Copen.
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7: 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Passing portable 273, information Romeo.
1: 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Expect RS Yankee, runway 16 left approach. Clear via Reuters, Golf arrival. Internal maintain, Falco 150.
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7: 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Correction, 16 left, Hong Kong Shuttle 646.
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6: Malaysian 70, require heading 0360, do better.
1: Malaysia 70, fly heading 030.
6: 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Malaysian 70, heading 030, bring us to weather. Request heading 010.
1: Malaysian 70, Radar, fly heading 010.
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0: Malaysian 70, Raja, turn left heading 020.
1: Heading left, 020, Malaysian 70.
4: Tokyo Bronx, Dynasty 5706, flight level 250, descend flight level 240, by Mamas, with normal speed.
0: Dynasty 5706, Tokyo Approach, runway 16 left, expect RS Yankee, runway 16 left approach.クリアルビアルーターゴルフアライバーメインテンファイルボー240
4: Okay, runway 16 left, IOS runway 16 left approach the route has go arrival, maintain the flight level 240 Dynasty 5706 Dynasty 5706
5: Where Dynasty 5706?
4: Dynasty 5706, request runway 16 left if possible.
5: Confirm you request 16 right. About 16 right is for departure, very congested. Unless safety doesn't take runway 16 to Lima, please.
1: Request heading 350.
5: Malaysia 70 turn left heading 350.Malaysia 70 turn left heading 350.
1: Left heading 350, Malaysia 70, thank you.
5: Hong Kong Shuttle 646 turn left heading 340.
3: Left heading 340, Hong Kong Shuttle 646.
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6: Clear to Venus, Victor Echo November, Unicode Zero, Air Spring 6217.
5: Korean Air 2131, fly heading 180, Victor 2, final approach course, East Roman 9000.
7: Heading 180, descend maintain 9000 feet, clean at
8: 2131. Tokyo Cross F3166, over Kurita, level 150, information Sierra.
5: F3166, Tokyo Cross NQ, runway 16 left, clear via Swamp Golf Arrival. 16
8: left, Swamp Golf Arrival,
5: 116. Hong Kong Shuttle 646, reduce speed to 230 knots, descend maintain 10000.
3: Speed 230 and descend maintain 10000, Hong Kong Shuttle 646.
5: F3116, Israel maintain 11000.
8: Israel
1: maintain 11000, F3116. Malaysia 70, we can track direct Gamma and waiting for descent.
5: Malaysia 70, regional navigation direct to Gamma.
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4: Dynasty 5706.
5: Dynasty 5706, go ahead.
4: Dynasty 5706, confirm use the route as scope for IOS Yankee runway 16 left.
5: Dynasty 5706, that's correct. Rutas Golf and the Yankee 16 Lima.
4: Roger, Rutas Golf and runway 16 left for Dynasty 5706.
5: Korean Air 2131, contact Tokyo Radar 120 decimal 2.
7: Contact Tokyo Radar 120 decimal 2, Korean Air 2131, delay.
5: Great. Dynasty 5706, Destroy Maintain, Fire Level 150.
4: Destroy Maintain, Fire Level 150, Dynasty 5706.
1: Malaysia 70, can we track that Casio, do you weather?
5: Flight 700 Regional Navigation Direct Casio, reduce speed to 210 knots.
1: 210 knots, Casio, Malaysian 70.
5: Hong Kong Shuttle 646, reduce speed to 210 knots.
3: Speed 210, Hong Kong Shuttle 646.
5: Epsilon 116, reduce speed to 220 knots. Correction, Epsilon 166, reduce speed to 220 knots.
8: Reduce speed to 220, Epsilon 166.
5: Hong Kong Shuttle 646, contact Tokyo radar 120.2.
3: 120 to Hong Kong Shuttle 646.
5: Malaysia 70, determine 10-6 start.
1: 6000, Malaysia 70.
5: Malaysia 70, just more information, determine 10-6 start.
1: Send and maintain 6000, Malaysia 70.
5: Thank you. Dynasty 5706, clear direct to Venus.
4: Clear direct to Venus, Dynasty 5706.
5: Abbreviation Shandong 2405 Tokyo approach, expect as Yankee runway 16 left approach.
1: And as Yankee runway 16 left, approach Shandong 2405.
6: Tokyo approach Airspring 6217,
5: descend heading 045. Airspring 6217, Roger, fly heading 045.
6: Heading 045, Airspring 6217.
5: Dynasty 5706, revise maintain flight 160.
4: Maintain flight level 160, Dynasty 5706.
5: Malaysia 70, clear direct to Jemin.
1: Right, Jemin, Malaysian 70.
5: Shandong 2405, clear via Swamp Golf Arrival, maintain flight level 150.
1: Clear Swamp Golf approach, arrival, maintain flight level 150, Shandong 2405.
5: Airspring 6217, how many miles do you need heading 045?
6: About 40 miles, Airspring 6217.
5: 40 miles, copy.

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1: Heading 055, Airspring 6217.
0: Epsilon 116, reduce speed to 210 knots and decelerate 10,000.
2: Alpha May Epsilon 166.
0: Epsilon 166, sorry, reduce speed to 210 knots and decelerate 10,000.
2: Speed 210,000, Epsilon 166.
0: Shandong 2405, decelerate 10,000.
3: Decelerate 11,000, Shandong 2405.
0: Malaysian 70, contact Tokyo radar 120.2.
3: 02, Malaysian 70, have a nice day.
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2: Okay, F-3166, confirm cancel letter at clear.
0: F-3166, A found cancel prior restriction.
2: Cancel letter restriction, F-3166.
1: Approach Dynasty 5706, approaching flight level 160.
0: Dynasty 5706, now descending 10-10-0000.
1: Descend 10-10-0000, Dynasty 5706.

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1: Fly heading 190, Epsilon 166.
0: Airspring 6217, report for, report accept left turn.
1: Roger, Airspring 6217. Tokyo, official Airspring 6217, request descent.
0: Airspring 6217, standby for condition. Epsilon 166, system maintaining 8000.
1: System maintaining 8000, Epsilon 166.
0: Airspring 6217, system maintaining 13000.
1: System maintaining 13000, Airspring 6217.
2: Approach Shandong 2405, due to weather, request heading 190.
0: Shandong 2405, roger, fly heading 180, temporary reduce speed to 210 knots.
2: Roger, fly heading 180, Shandong 2405.
0: Epsilon 166, down lightning 250.
1: Right heading 250, Epsilon 166.
0: Epsilon 166, contact Tokyo radar 120.2.
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0: And 360, SPring 617.
1: Shandong 2405, this is from 9000.
2: This is 9000, Shandong 2405. Shandong 2405, due to weather request heading 190.
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2: 190, descend to 9000, thank you, Shandong 2405.
1: Shandong 2405, contact Tokyo radar, 120.2.
2: 120.2, good day, Shandong 2405.
1: 3. Airspring 6217, descend runway 9000.
0: Descend runway 9000, Airspring 6217. Okay, we'll approach Airspring 6217, descend heading 340.
1: Airspring 6217, left turn, left heading 340.
0: Heading 340, Airspring 6217.

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1: 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And is there altitude restriction at a gamma?
0: Dynasty 5706, no restriction at gamma. Cancel all restriction on the star.
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1: Dynasty 5706, fly heading 330, Vector 2, fly approach calls.
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1: Dynasty 5706, contact Tokyo radar 120.2.
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3: Tokyo, hello, Dynasty 108, number 295, descend number 240 by Mama.
1: Dynasty 108, hello, Tokyo approach, expect RC Yankee, runway 16, left approach, clear wheel, lose us, golf arrival.
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1: Dynasty 108, under information, Sierra is current, Narita, QNH 29072.
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0: GP33, Roger, due to weather condition, expect a Yankee runway 16 light approach. Clear via Spock, Golf Arrival, maintain flight level 150.
2: Clear Golf Arrival,
0: level 150, GP33. GP33, just confirmation, expect a Yankee 16 Romeo.
2: Yankee, I have Yankee 16 Romeo, GP33.
0: Airspring 617, Harbor Less than 300 or 310.
3: Request 02
0: Sigma, Alpha, Mike, Alpha, SA 6217. 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
3: Navigation,
4: direct Gamma. Officer 02 Gamma, SA 6217. Tokyo Pulse, Japan 942, Tokyo 16050, Information Zero.
0: Japan 942, Tokyo Pulse, thank you, runway 16 left, clear via Lubla, Golf Arrival, maintain fire level 150.
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0: Airspring 617, Disarmament 10, 6000, report accept direct jamming.
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0: Airspring 617, AFR maintain 6000 and report accept direct jamming.
1: Report jamming, descend maintain 6000, airspring 6217.
0: Japan 9042, descend maintain 8000.
2: Descend maintain 8000, Japan 9042.
1: Tokyo approach has been 6217, now we can direct to Jimmy.
0: Spring 617, we clear direct to Jimmy, diesel maintain 6000.
1: Diesel maintain 6000, direct to Jimmy, has been 6217.

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0: Goodbye.

0: Okay, approach the base race, descending 270 to 2 7 0.
1: The base race, Roger, fly heading 270, maintain flight level 150.
0: Fly heading 270, maintain flight level 150, the base race.

0: HP33 ターンライトニング2970。Dynasty 108, Disrupting 10, 13,000.
1: It's into 13,000, Dynasty 108.
0: GP33, Disrupting 10, 13,000.
1: It's into 13,000.
0: Japan 942, Recreate Director Jemin.
2: That is a Jemin, Japan 942.
0: GP33 Roger, flying 280, maintain 13,000.
1: 280, 13,000, GP33.

0: to share greetings to Paris 18 citizens and we can have an outside visitor.
1: Qatar 806 Tokyo approach, expect Paris Yankee, runway 16 left approach, clear via swamp, golf arrival.
0: Yeah, the swamp, golf arrival for IMS 16 left approach.
1: GP33, reduce speed to 24 knots. Dynasty 1, direct traffic, 11 o'clock, 5 miles southeastbound, leaving 900, climbing 12,000, Boeing 787.
2: Looking out for traffic, Dynasty 1, direct.
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2: Reduce speed 240 and cancel all restrictions over Copen, Dynasty 1, direct.
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1: ZP 33, right turn, right heading 310.
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3: Radar 1202, ZP 33.

0: Then I see 108 and another traffic is 2 o'clock, 100 miles eastbound, leaving 8,800, climbing 12,000, Boeing 777.
1: Looking out for traffic, then I see 108.
0: Roger, thank you.
2: Tokyo Control, Qantas 79er, flyable 240.
0: Qantas 79er, Tokyo approach, expect us Yankee runway 16 left approach, clear via Lutas, Golf arrival.
2: Clear the route of the Golf arrival, runway 16 left approach, Qantas 79er.
0: Qantas 79er, under this runway 10, fire 150.
2: Descend to maintain fumble 150, Qantas 79er.

0: Approach ascent 145, descend flight level 240, passing flight level 260.
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0: Expect Yankee, our third arrival, runway 16 left, Lutas, Golf Alpha, ascent 145.
1: All stations Tokyo approach, information Tango is current, Narita KNH 29072, 29072. Dynasty 108, clear of traffic, Islam in 10, 10,000.
2: Descend to 10, afternoon now the C108.
1: Qatar 806, Islam in 10, 11,000.
3: Descend to maintain 11,000, contact KNH 1026.
1: KNH 29072 inches, 1006 hectopascals.
3: Descend 11,000, KNH 1026, Qatar 806.
1: Air China 145, Liquid Director Venus, Disrama in 10, flight level 200.
0: Good to Venus, descend flight level 200, Air China 145.
1: Dynasty 108, contact Tokyo radar 120, Disrama 2.
2: Radar 1202, Dynasty 108, good day.
1: Green.
2: Tokyo approach, runway 118, flight level 271, descending 240, information Tango.
1: Orange Line 18, Tokyo approach, thank you, runway 16 left, clear via Lutas, Golf, arrival, maintain flight level 240.
2: Runway 16 left, clear by Lutas, Golf, arrival, maintain flight level 240, runway 118.

0: Yeah, China 145, this is number 10, flight number 150.
1: 10, maintain flight number 150, China 145.
0: Qantas 79, this is number 10, question, descent to reach 10,000 by Copen, cancel, speed restriction to Copen.
2: Descent to reach 10,000 by Copen, Qantas 700.
0: Qantas 79, AFR, and the speed restriction over Copen is cancelled.
2: Okay, cancel speed at Copen, Qantas 700.

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2: Tokyo approach, Giant 7103 at level 220, descending across threshold level 150.
0: Giant 7103, Tokyo approach, expect as Yankee, runway 16 left approach, clear via Supok, Golf Arrival.
2: Supok, Golf Arrival for Giant 7103, confirm runway 16
0: left. Giant 7103, Ifan, 16 Lima, Yankee 16 Lima.
2: Giant, Island Yankee, 7103.
0: Qatar 806, fly heading 180, vector 2, fan approach coast, is coming 10, 9000.
3: I'm at 10 and 9000, and heading 180, confirm.
0: Qatar 806, AFARM.
3: Heading 180, descent to 9000, Qatar 806.

0: Qatar 806, contact Tokyo radar 120.2.
1: 120.2, Qatar 806, coming.
0: Bye bye.
2: Divert to about 196.5 about 300 to 5 about 2405, how much?
0: Eva 1906, Tokyo approach, expect RC Yankee, runway 16 left approach, clear via Lutas Golf arrival.
2: Clear via Lutas Golf arrival, expect runway 16 right, Yankee, iOS approach, Eva 1906.
0: Eva 1906, verify 16 Lima.
2: 16 Lima, sorry, Eva 1906.
0: Thank you. Airpeach 506, clear direct to Venus, diesel maintain, fire level 150.
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0: China 145, we clear direct to Copen.
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0: Tokyo Approach Train Sana 508, leaving 5038, descend 1, 2, 4, 0, by Mama C, momentum tango.
1: Orange Line 508, Tokyo Approach, runway 16, left, clear via Lutas, golf arrival.
0: Runway 16, left, clear via Lutas, golf arrival, Orange Line 508.
1: EVA 196, clear direct Venus, descend 10, 5150.
2: Direct Venus, descend 5150.
1: Air China 145, report speed.
3: 250 knots, Air China 145.
1: Air China 145, Roger, maintain 250 knots.
3: Maintain 250 knots, Air China 145.
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0: Approach Orange China 508,
1: Orange China 508, Roger, fly heading 050, vector to Venus, maintain 5240.
0: Thank you, heading 050, maintain 5240, we can accept that Venus.
1: Orange China 508, confirm, can you accept it now, direct to Venus?
0: Confirm, Orange China 508.
1: Orange China 508, thank you, regional navigation, direct to Venus.
0: Thank you, direct Venus, maintain 5240, Orange China 508.
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4: We're calling a 250, Giant 7103.
1: 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Counter 79, are you clear direct to Gemin?
5: We're clear direct to Gemini, Connor 79er.
1: Air China 145, traffic 12 o'clock, 5 miles, eastbound 9,000.787.
3: Hello, Air China 145.
1: Counter 79, diesel maintain 6,000, contact Tokyo radar 120.2.
5: 6,000, taking the frequency, Qantas 79er.
1: Qantas 79er, 1202.
5: 1202, Qantas 79er.
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1: 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Giant 7103, Roger, heading please.
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1: 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Giant 7103, Roger, fly heading 250. Orange Line 18, this time cancel Copen speed restriction, reduce speed to 250 knots.
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3: Air China 145, request you are to Castillo.
1: Air China 145, unable due to traffic.
3: Roger, Air China 145.
1: Air China 145, and expect after boost direct, expect after boost left arm.
3: Air China 145, due west, request heading 040.
1: Air China 145, Roger, flying 040, maintain 100,000.
3: Maintain 100,000, heading 040, Air China 145.
1: Orange Line 18, revise, maintain 11,000.
2: Maintain 11,000, Orange Line 18.
6: Okay, approach, mobile, welcome to shuttle 650, passing flight level 271, descend flight level 240, information tango, and the weather heading 040.
1: On course at 650, Tokyo Approach, Raja, clear via Lutas, golf arrival, expect as Yankee, runway 16 left approach.
6: Lutas, golf arrival, ILS Yankee, runway 16 left approach, and request direct Venus, shuttle 650.
1: On course at 650, clear direct to Venus.
6: Correct Venus, on shuttle 650.
1: Orange Line 508, diesel maintain, flight level 220.
0: NMF, flight level 220, Orange Line 508.
1: EVA 196, descend via star 10,000.
2: Descend via star 10,000, EVA 196.

0: clear weather, we can proceed directly to Arriva.
1: Just 10 solid traffic, turn lightning 270.
0: Heading 270, Zion 710.
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2: It's 145, request turn right, direct to Casio.
0: Air China 145, standby to traffic.
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0: 240. Hong Kong Shuttle 650, diesel maintain, flight level 200.
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0: 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Orange Line 508, diesel via star 100,000.
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2: Tokyo approach APC 506, we accept left turn heading 330 or right turn heading 050.
0: Air pitch 506, due to traffic, can you follow sir?
2: Accept until boost APC 506.
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0: Hong Kong Shuttle 650, diesel maintain, fly level 150.
3: Maintain, fly level 150, control 650.
0: Air China 145, turn lightning 310.
1: Lightning 310, turn 145.
0: Air pitch 506, contact Tokyo radar, 120, decimal 2.
2: 1202, air pitch 506.
0: Air China 1, this guy.

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1: SLM 145, flight heading 300.
0: Heading 300, SLM 145.
1: EVA 196, flight heading 0404, spacing vector 2, Gemin, maintain 10,000.
2: Heading 040, vector 2, Gemin, maintain 10,000, EVA 196.
3: Approaching Singapore, India 630, flight number 315, descending flight number 240, reach by Mama.
1: Mohina 630, Tokyo approach, runway 16 left, followed by Lutas, golf arrival.
3: Runway 16 left, Lutas, golf arrival, Mohina 630.
1: Original 508, reduce speed to 220 knots.
4: 220 knots, Arishana 508.
1: Mongolia 650, reduce speed to 220 knots.
5: 220 knots,
1: Gongshara 650. Mohina 630, return maintain 7200, cancel all restrictions on star.
3: Descend flight number 200 by Mammoth, confirm for 60.
1: Mohina 60, cancel all restrictions.
3: Cancel all restrictions, flight number 200, unrestricted for 60. HNR
1: 145, contact data 120, decimal 2.
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0: United 73 Tokyo, Tokyo approach, runway 34 left, position 16 left, Specialist Yankee, runway 16 left approach, cleared by Rubra, Golf Bravo. EVA 196, do you speak to 210 now?
1: We just speak 210 now, EVA 196. Okay, approach tower for 804, ending level 288, descend 2405, Mama, information single.
0: Tower 04, Tokyo approach, runway 16 left, cleared by Ruta, Golf Bravo.
1: Runway 16 left, clear Ruta's golf arrival and request weather deviation. 5 miles left of track, Tower 304.
0: Tower 304, Roger, now fly heading 050 vector 2 Bina.
1: Heading 050, Tower 804.
0: You are 196 and heading 350, Disseminate 6000.
1: You are heading 350, Disseminate 6000, you are 196. Tower 804, request further depth heading 040.
0: Tower 04, fly heading 040 and Disseminate level 200.
1: Heading 040, descend level 200, Tower 804.
0: EVA 196, contact data 120.2.
1: 120.2, EVA 196.
2: Tokyo approach, Ranger 114, leaving flight level 168, descending 150 with uniform.
0: Original 114, Tokyo approach, runway 162, left, cut by a swamp, golf level. Original 114, runway 16 left, cleared by a swamp, golf level.
2: Say again, original 114.
0: Runway 16 left, cleared by a swamp, golf level. Original 114, runway 16 left, cleared by a swamp, golf level.
2: Ranger 114, runway 16 left, cleared by a swamp, golf arrival. Ranger 114.
0: China 873, Disseminate 8000, cross legs up
3: 8000.
0: China 873, cross legs up 8000. Original 114, descend by a start 9000.
2: Descend by a start 9000, Ranger 114.
0: Going at 630, Disseminate 10, level 150.
4: Descend in this level 150, going at 630.
0: Tower 504, reduce speed to 250 knots.
1: Reduce speed to 250 knots, Tower 804.
5: Tokyo approach to the 1109R today, good evening, in flight level 150, we have 21.
0: Junior 1109, Tokyo approach, runway 16 left, cut by a swamp, golf level.
5: 16 left, swamp golf forever, Junior 1109.
0: Original 508, reduce speed to 210 knots.
2: Speed 210 knots, permission on 508.
1: Tower 804, weather clear.
0: Tower 804, Roger, turn right heading 070.
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0: 출연해요, swamp, golf arrival. 출연해요, 7 on 3.
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0: 네. 16 Lima, 출연해요, 7 on 3.
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2: Stalker 04, did you speak to 200 knots in the maintain 6,000 cancel Casio restriction?
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3: 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Orient 703, confirm maintain flight level 150.
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3: 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Scania 703.
2: United 73, leave Gemini heading 2900 vector 2944.
4: SA heading again, United 873.
2: After Gemini heading 2900.
4: After Gemini heading 290, United 873.
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5: Speed 190, not similar, it's 904.
2: Japan 678, descend maintain heavy 150, cancel all restrictions on star.
0: Descend 150, cancel all restrictions on star, then 678, thank you.
2: Japan 672, descend maintain 6,000.
6: Descend maintain 6,000, Japan 674.
2: Emirates China 804, turn left heading 240.
5: Left 240, North 904.
2: United 73, different maintain 3,000, cancel Gemini restriction.
4: Gemini maintain 3,000, cancel Gemini restriction, United 873.
2: Emirates China 804, reduce speed to 170 knots, different maintain 1,300.
5: Okay, speed 170 knots and descend 1,800 and left 9,804.
7: Okay, approach the airport 404, heading flight to 384, descend 340, heading 0452, deliver.
2: Original 404, Tokyo approach runway 16 left, followed by route at Golf Arrival.
7: 16 left, runway at Golf Arrival, Original 404.
2: Original 404, flight heading 045, vector 2, Vina.
7: Original 404, thank you.
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2: Emirates China 804, turn left in 190, 4 miles from Bardi, Graphite, Yankee, Lambe, 1, 2, left approach.
5: Roger,
2: left in 190,
5: clear the left approach, Yankee,
2: 16,
5: left approach,
2: 904. Original 404, return maintain, level 220.
0: Channel level 220, Channel 404. Japan 678, you have moderate stop down around the Mama, flight level 250 to 230.
2: Okay, Japan 680. All station moderate stop down reported around the Mama, zero flight level 240. United 73, turn left heading 240, reduce speed to 170.
4: Left heading 240, with a speed 170 knots, United 73.
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5: 1835.
3: 1835, 1834, with it. Tokyo approach, Orange Liner 334, leaving altitude 287, descend altitude 240, 030, information uniform.
2: Orange 334, Tokyo approach, runway 16 left, followed by route of Golf Arrival.
3: Runway 16 left, clear the route of Golf Arrival, Orange Liner 334.
2: United 73, descend maintain 1,800.
4: Descend maintain 1,800, United 73.
2: Original 334, flight heading 030, vector 2, Vina, descend maintain, level 220. Original 334, heading 030, level 220.
8: Heading 210, descend 3000, Bernier 630.
4: Left heading 190, maintaining 1800 until Tower's clear for the ILS Yankee approach, United 73.
8: Approach plane 713, request to cancel speed decision over player.
2: Orient 13, now declare direct to Casio.
8: Declare direct Casio, plane 713.
2: Orient 404, resume navigation direct to Vina, descend maintain level 150.
7: Nice Vina, descend level 150, plane 404.
4: Going at 30, reduce speed to 170.
8: 170,
4: no,
2: Spanish
0: 60. Japan 6788, maintain 10,000. Japan 10,000, Japan
2: 6788. United 73, contact above, among 80,035.
4: 1-8.35, United 73.
2: Going at 30, turn left in 240, maintain 1,800.
8: Descend maintain 1,800 and then land heading 240, point 630.
0: Tokyo approach to spring 408 flight with 150 with information uniform.
2: Spring 408 Tokyo approach runway 16 left, followed by a swamp golf arrival.
0: Runway 16 left, clear via swamp golf arrival, spring 408.
1: Heading 310, descend 3000, Stalker 804.
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1: Flight heading 300, center maintain 4000, intercept 67.
0: System 2, heading 310.
1: Heading 310, intercept 67.
0: Stalker 804, reduce speed to 1701.
2: Reduce speed 170, not Stalker 804.
0: Korea 713, center maintain 7000.
3: System maintain 7000, Korea 703.
0: Korea 234, return maintain 7200. Bohinia 630, turn returning 190, 4 mile converter, clear for LS Yankee, runway 162, left approach.
3: Returning 190, clear for LS Yankee, runway 16 left, Bohinia 630.
0: Bohinia 334, return maintain 7200.
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0: Stalker 04, turn returning 290.
2: Turn landing 290, Stalker 804.
0: Jetwing 408, center maintain 11000, cancel all restrictions on star.
1: Jetwing maintain 11000, cancel all restrictions, cancel on star, Jetwing
0: 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Bohinia 630, contact tower 11835.
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0: Tower Guide Drop 4, Tower heading 2620, descend on the main day 1800.
1: Tower heading 2620, descend 1800, Stalker 804.
0: All stations, Tokyo Approach, Narita QNS2973, QNS2973. Ethiopian 673, question, Ethiopian 672, Tower heading 2900.
2: Left heading 2900, Japan 672.
0: Korea 713, wiring 2800, Vector 2544, descend on the main day 6000.
3: Fly heading 280, descend and maintain 6000, Korea 713.
0: Korea 404, descend and maintain 10000, cancel all restrictions at Kopen.
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0: turn left heading
1: 220,
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1: 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ATOPN 672,
0: descend on maintain 3000. Descend on
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0: 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Descend 40, right, sliding
2: 190, vector 25, throttle. Turn heading 190, descending 438.
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0: 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Thanks.
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0: 030.
1: 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Orange Liner 334, Roger, turn 030. Left heading
0: 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Left heading 272,
1: turn left heading 270. Left heading 270, Japan 672.
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1: Diffusion Maintain 1-2000. Descend 1-2000, Orange Liner
0: 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HOTN 672, Diffusion Maintain 1800.
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0: Korea 713, Diffusion Maintain 3000.
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0: Descending for the right turn, right heading 210, descend and maintain 9000.
3: Right heading 210, descend 9000, descending for the right.
0: HOTN 672, turn left heading 240.
1: Left heading 240, Japan 672.
0: Japan 678, sliding 340, vector to first row score, descend and maintain 6000.
2: Next 340, descend 6000, descend at 6780.
4: Tokyo approach to the 874, descending at 240 by moment.
0: Stand by, break Ethiopia 672, 3 miles from body. Turn left, heading 190, Kyoji Yankee, runway 16 left approach.
1: Left heading 190, Kyoji Yankee, runway 16 left approach, Japan 672.
4: Good night, Tokyo 4, Tokyo approach, runway 16 left, expect to left, Yankee, runway 16 left, approach. Narita QNS 2973.
0: Roger, expect ILS, Yankee 16 left, 2973, to the 8th
4: level. Good night, Tokyo 4, clear of IR, Ruta, Golf Arrival, Japan Airlines, level 15. Ruta, Golf Arrival, and Japan Airlines, level 150, to the 8th level.
0: Orange Liner 404, sliding 360, vector to central score, descend and maintain 6000.
1: Heading 360, descend and maintain 6000, Orange Liner 404.
0: Japan Air 6788, turn left wing 310.
2: Left 310, descend at 6780.
0: Good height 74, retreat vector Vina.
4: Direct Vina to the eastern score.
0: Korean
2: Air 713, turn left heading 250. Left heading 250, Korean Air
3: 713. Approach jet swing 408, just for faster descent.
0: Jet swing 408, jet swing and maintain 6000.
3: Entry descent 6000, jet swing 408.
0: Korean Air 713, jet swing and maintain 1800.
2: Jet swing maintain 1800, Korean Air 713.
0: Ethiopian 672, contact Arita Tower, 118.35.
1: 118.35, Japan 672.

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1: 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Heading 200, clear pilot Yankee runway 16 left of me, Orange Line 404.
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3: Tokyo Approach GP 25, leaving 188, descend this for 150, we have information. Victor 2, performance request on the 16 right.
0: GP 25, Tokyo Approach, Pajang on the 16 right, expect arrest Yankee on the 16 right approach.
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0: Midlander 334, 3 miles from Bali, turn left heading 190, clear Yankee runway 16 left.
1: Left heading 190, clear for Yankee runway 16 left, approach, Orange Liner 334.

0: Could I ESM 4 confirm maintenance?
1: Could I ESM 4 maintenance 6000, expect blower in Wanderman 32 noise rate.
0: Roger, any speed controls, could I ESM 4?
1: Could I ESM 4 normal speed?
0: Normal speed, could I ESM 4?
2: Approach UPF 109-283 descending 340.
1: UPF 109, Tokyo approach, runway 16 left. Technical is Yankee runway 16 left approach, contact unit 2973.
2: Expect the ILS Yankee 16 left, we have Victor, UPF 109.
1: UPF 109, clear by ya, blue pass, port, arrival, UPF 109, turbo 180.
2: Rufus Gulf, set maintain 180, UPF 109.
1: Happy 530, descend and maintain turbo 180.
3: Descend flight wheel 180, airpitch 530.
4: Tokyo approach, heading 5003, descend to 240.
1: Descend 530, Tokyo approach, runway 160, expect the Yankee runway 160, left approach, contact unit 2973.
4: Yankee approach
1: on 1-8-1-6-5-0-0. Cathay 500, clear via route as port for arrival, descend arrival, turbo
4: 1-8-0. Descend, I can collect for 1-8-0, Rufus Gulf arrival, Cathay 500.
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0: Lefting 290, good day, 74.
1: Nippon Cargo 226, turn lefting 320, descend and maintain 6000. Yes, 320, descend 6000, Nippon Cargo 226.
0: Descend and maintain 1,800, good day, 74.
1: CP25 flying 290,
4: check out to 5.4, descend and maintain 6,000. Flying 290, descend 6,000.
1: Cathay 500,
4: 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Approach to Venus, Cathay 500.

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0: 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That's to Copen, cancel all restrictions at Copen, FH530, thank you.
2: 109, request direct Copen, weather.
1: UPS 109, Roger, reach level left of Copen, UPS 109, level 1620, cancel all restrictions at Copen.
2: Direct Copen, flight level 160, cancel restrictions at Copen, UPS 109.
1: Two tight 74, turn left heading 270.
3: Left heading 270, good 874.
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1: NFC 106 Hotel Apple, Narita New Journey, 2Liner 73, Runway 16 left. And cleared by a router, port to arrival, Houston Airline 10, Turbo 150.
0: QH 2Liner 73, Runway 16 left, router cancel, arrival, descent flight level 150, confirm router, golf arrival.
1: NFC 106, router, port to arrival.
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1: Good time to 74, turn left heading 240.
2: Left heading 240, good day, 874.
1: Nippon Cargo 226, turn left heading 300.
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2: Alita Tower, 11835. 11835, good day, it's 7 4, good
0: day. FHG 530,
2: request for further descend. FHG 530, descend on the maintain,
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0: VP25, brother, right heading 290,
3: make sure 2500. Right heading 290, VP25.

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1: Yes, Ping-4-2-6, Tokyo approach, Narita New Grand 2974, information X-ray. X-sector is Yankee Lame 16 left of
0: us. Unit 2974, inspect Iris approach, Yankee Lame 16 left, just Ping-4-2-6.
1: Yes, Ping-4-2-6, clear via Luta, Golfo Arriva, 15 Lame 10, Arbo 15.
0: 150, clear, list of golf arrivals, 346.
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1: 240,
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5: and flying 360, Vector 25 course, maintain 13,000. Heading 360, down to
1: 13,000, UPS 109. Nippon Power 226, 4 miles from Tena.Left heading
4: 190,
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4: 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Left 190, clear 510 km, straight approach. Power 226.
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1: Left 310, UPS 109.
0: ZP25 down, left heading 240.
2: Left heading 240, ZP25.
0: UPS 109, ready to speak to 210.
1: 210 knots, UPS 109.

0: JP2 5, 4 miles from Westland, 3 miles from Tenna, turn heading 190, right up.
1: Left heading 190, clear Yankee, right up for JP2
0: 5. JP 530, descend maintain 3000.
2: 3000, average 530.
0: UPS 109, reduce speed to 190.
3: 190 knots, UPS 109.
0: Left 850, drop turn heading 320, reduce speed to 210 knots.
4: Turn off heading 320, we do speed 210 knots, cafe 500.
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0: JP 530, descend 290, UPS 109. Cafe 50, drop down, looking at 3000.
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5: Tokyo approach, JPH 582, leaving 50186, descending 50150 by grip. You may show X-ray, grip.
0: Grip in, JPH 582, Tokyo approach, number 163, clear by S1 to Goldswarevo, cross grid, available 150.
5: Runway 163 Lima, Clavia, sound the golf arrival. Cross grip at level 150, FH 582.
0: FH 530, descend your maintain 1800.
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0: UPS 109, contact auto radar 120, report.
3: 120.2 UPS 109.
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0: Cafe 530, draw, contact control radar 120, departure.
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0: night. Dynasty 106, reduce speed to 210.
1: Reduce speed to 210, not Dynasty 106.
0: Jetwing 426 to the clear direct to Jamie.
4: F2 cabin, Spring 426.
0: JPH 530, drop 3 miles from Bali, turn in 190, clear with Yankee runway 16 left approach.
2: 190, clear IS Yankee runway 16 left approach, JPH 530.
0: Dynasty 106, sliding 34, drop vector to 540.
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0: 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Contact you, Tokyo radar 120.2.
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1: 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Orange 516.
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0: Under 6-1, turn left heading 320.
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0: Fantastic Four, five miles from Body, start heading 1990, clear sighted Yankee runway 16 left approach.
1: Left turning 190, clear the ILS Yankee runway 16 left, climb on 600.
0: Ascend 1083, right heading 220, descend the main stage 7000.
2: Right heading 220, descend 7000, Ascend 108.
0: Olympic
1: 8502, descend on the maintain 11,000. Descend 11,000, Olympic
2: 8502. Ascend 108, release right heading 230, do two weather.
0: Ascend 108, heading 230,
2: approved. 230, approved, Ascend 108, thank you.

0: 日本海部重工中、expect to IRS Yankee Runway 16 Right Approach, clear the VR route out for arrival.
1: Thank you, it's the IRS Yankee Runway 16, and we're going to use this scope of this scope of
0: 日本海部重工中、成田家で2975 Information Yankee。
2: Center 651, now we are reduced speed 220.
0: Center 651, no speed restriction.
2: No speed restriction to near 651.
0: Astra 108, descend and maintain 6000.
3: Sending 6000, Astra 108.
0: 1.502, Lichia, direct Cassio, descend and maintain 9000.
4: That is Cassio, descend 9000, 1.502.
0: Center 651, fly heading 320, vector to final approach for maintain 6000.
2: Heading 320 vector for IRS, Center 651.
0: Astra 108, descend and maintain 3000. Maintain 3000 until clear. Cleared for Yankee runway 16 right approach.
3: Descending 3000, maintain 3000 until clear. Clear for IRS runway, Yankee runway 16 right approach, Astra 108.
5: Approach, good evening. Talisman 271, flight level 150, information Yankee.
0: Talisman 271, Tokyo approach, runway 16 Lima, cleared via S12, golf arrival, descend and maintain 11,000.
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0: Descend the 10-3000 to near 651.
2: Approach Talisman 271, request heading 160 due to weather.
1: Talisman 271, fly heading 160.
2: Fly heading 160, Talisman 271.
1: Only
3: point 502, descend
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3: 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Descend to 6000, only
1: 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Center 651,
0: turn
1: left heading 290.
0: Heading 290, turn near 651.
1: Line next time 271, how about direct to Casio?
2: Yeah, unable to cut your Talisman 271 due to weather.
1: And next time 271, how many miles did we keep heading 160?
2: About 15 miles, Talisman 271.
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0: Heading 2900, reduce speed 1900, ORS, only Nippon 8502.
1: Ashina 108, contact Narita Tower, 118, respond 2.
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0: Approach, good evening, Yangtze 703, direct Korea, 15150 with Yangtze.
1: Yangtze 703, Tokyo Approach, runway 16 Lima, clear the BS 1 to Golf Arrival.
0: 16 Lima, clear Swamp Golf Arrival, Yangtze 703.
1: 24850, turn left heading 220.
2: Left heading 220, Nippon 8502.
1: Dynastan 271,
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3: 6000. Same maintain 6000, Dynastan
1: 271. 15502, format from body, stand heading 1990, clear for rest Yankee runway 16, left approach.
2: Left heading 1990, clear for rest Yankee, runway 16, left approach, on Nippon 8502.
1: Korea 705, fly heading 210, western to final approach course, maintain 11000.
4: Heading 210, vector to final approach course, maintain 11000, Korea 705.
2: Nippon Cargo 240, that is.
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0: 11,000. Descend to 11,000, descend 254.
1: Yasol 703, descend on the maintain, 7,000. Descend on the maintain,
0: 7,000, Yasol 703. Korea 705, descend on the maintain, 3,000.
3: Descend on the maintain, 3,000, Korea, Yasol 705.
0: Next time, 271, left heading 190, clear side is Yankee, runway 16, left approach.
4: Turn left heading 190, clear side is Yankee, runway 16, left, Charlie Stan 271.
0: All stations, Tokyo approach, Narita today, 290, 75, and parallel, Irish approach is to runway 16, left and right side progress.

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1: Narita Tower, 118.35. 118.35, Charlie Sun 2,
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2: 242,
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0: SR703 town, right heading 220, this time in 10, 4000.
1: Right heading 220, this time in 10, 4000, SR703.
0: Pioneer 705, this time in 10, 1800.
2: This time in 10, 1800, Korean Air 705.
0: Nippon Crown 242, this time in 10, 6000.
3: Descent on maintain 6000, for cargo 242.
0: Airpeace 508, Tokyo approach.
4: Tokyo approach, Airpeace 508, leveling off right away 240, information Yankee.
0: Airpeace 508, Tokyo approach, runway 16 left, clear via Rutas, go for level, this time in 10, cargo 150.
4: Runway 16 left, clear via Rutas, go for level, descent to maintain, factory 150, Airpeace 508.
0: Pioneer 705 sound left heading 190, clear for ILS Yankee runway 16 left approach.
2: Left hand heading 190, clear the ILS Yankee runway 16 left approach Korean Air 705.
0: Airpeace 508, declare direct Venus.
4: Make direct Venus, Airpeace 508.
0: ASR 703 town right heading 260, this time in 10-3000.
1: Right heading 260, this time maintain 3000, ASR 703.
0: Nippon Crown 242 town, left heading 310.
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0: Nippon Kawa 242, turn left heading 280.
3: Turn left heading 280, Nippon Kawa 242.
0: Pioneer 705, contact Narita Tower, 11S-35.
1: 11S-35, Korean Air 705, sayonara.
0: Sayonara. J-Spring 254, this time in 10, 9,000.
1: Descend 9,000, J-Spring 254.
4: Tokyo approach APG 313, flight level 240, it is information, Yankee.
0: APG 313, Tokyo approach, runway 16, left clear via Rutas 050, this time in 10, 150.
4: Runway 16, left cleared by Rutas Golf Arrival, descend flight level 150, APG 313.
0: Destiny 254, continue present heading vector 25 and approach pose.
1: Continue present heading, J-Spring 254.
0: Airstore 703, turn left heading 240.
5: Left heading 240, Airstore 703.
6: Tokyo approach, orange line 512, leaving flight degree 257, descending 240 by Mammoth, information Yankee.
0: Orange line 512, Tokyo approach, runway 16, left clear via Rutas, go for level, descending 10 cargo 150.
6: Runway 16, so clear via Rutas, go for level, descending 10 flight degree 150, orange line 512.
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0: 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Nippon Kawa 242, descend maintain 4,000.
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0: Descending 254, descend maintain 6,000.
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0: Hola, China. Question. AIP 508, this time maintain 10,000. This time maintain
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0: AIP 508. Air Sol 703 town, left heading 190, clear for IRS Yankee, runway 16 left approach.
2: Left heading 190, clear IRS Yankee 16 left approach, Air Sol 703.
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1: Airbus 508, due to traffic, device maintain 1-2000.
2: Maintain 1-2000, Airbus 508.
1: Airbus 313, this time maintain 1-2000.
3: Descend 1-2000, Airbus 313.
1: Nippon Kao 242, turn left heading 230.
0: Turn left heading 230, Nippon Kao 242.
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0: Destination 254 turn left heading 200, Clefairis Yankee runway 16 left approach.
1: S200 Clefairis Yankee runway 16 left approach, Destination 254.
0: Airpeace 5085 heading 340, vector to final approach course, maintain 12000.
2: Fly heading 340, maintain 12000, Airpeace 508.
0: Airpeace 313, traffic 11 to travel clock 12 miles, crossing left to right 11000, Boeing 767.
3: Looking out, Airpeace 313.
0: Airpeace 508, we have traffic, descent maintain 6000.
2: Descent maintain 6000, Airpeace 508.
0: Orientina 512, descent maintain 12000.
4: Descent maintain 12000, Orientina 512.
0: Destination 254, contact NATO Tower, 118S-35.
1: 11835, Jet Spring 254.

0: ABC1C5 heading C60 vector 2 final source call, descend maintain 10,000.
1: Turn left heading 360, descend 10,000 AP313.

0: Quarantena 512 traffic 10-19 o'clock 10 miles eastbound 9000.767.
1: Looking out, negative contact Quarantena 512.
0: Yeah, B313 turn left heading 320, descend 6000.
1: Left heading 320, descend 6000, AP313.
0: Quarantena 512, repair direct to Casio, maintain 10000.
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2: Airbus 508.
1: Valentina 512, flying heading 330, vector 2 final approach 4, descending 6000.
0: Landing 330, 7 6000, original 512.

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2: Turn left heading 310, Airfish 313.
3: Take approach, good evening, Airfish 508, for leaving 5 level 181, descend to reach 5150 by grip information, Zulu.
0: Airfish 584, good evening, so can approach, runway 16 left.
3: Clear VS1 to Golf Arrival. Runway 16 left, clear VS1 to Golf Arrival, APC 584.
0: APC 508, turn left heading 280.
1: Left heading 280, APC 508.
2: Oyera 512, request heading 320, due to weather.
0: Orangeana 512, Roger, fly heading 320.
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1: 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Descend 11,000, Airbeat 584.
0: Airbeat 313, expect descend in 4 miles.
2: 大家 Airbeat 313。
0: Airbeat 508,
3: left heading 270, descend maintain 1,800. Left heading 270, descend maintain 1,800, Airbeat 508.

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1: Lift heading 280, APH 313.
2: Roger, 512 weather, request for further descent.
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0: Bollinger 512.
1: Bollinger 514, your transmission was weak. Verify runway 16 left field via Rutas Golf Arrival, maintain cargo 150.
2: Verify Rutas Golf Arrival 16 left field, right field 150,
1: Bollinger 514. Bollinger 514, thank you, now we clear drift of Venus.
2: Drift Venus, Bollinger 514.
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3: Contact Tower, 11 LS Mark 35, Airpeace 5 to red.
1: Airpeace 313 Tower, left heading 260, descend maintain 1800.
0: Left heading 260, descend 1800, Airpeace 313.
1: Orange Liner 512, descend maintain 3000.
0: Descend maintain 3000, Orange Liner 512.
4: Tokyo Approach Orange Liner 616, leaving flight level 265, descending to flight level 240 with Zulu.
1: Orange Liner 616, Tokyo Approach, runway 16 left, clear via Rutas Golf Arrival.
4: Runway 16 left, clear via Rutas Golf Arrival, Orange Liner 616.
1: Airpeace 584, descend maintain 9000.
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1: Airpeace 313 Tower, left heading 240.
0: Left heading 240, Airpeace 313.
1: Orange Liner 616, descend maintain cargo 150.
4: Descend maintain flight 150, Orange Liner 616.
1: Airpeace 313 Tower, left heading 200, clear for Iris Yankee, runway 16 left approach.
0: Turn left heading 200, clear for Iris Yankee, runway 16 left approach, Airpeace 313.
1: Orange Liner 52 Tower, left heading 270.
0: Left 270, Orange Liner 512.
1: Orange Liner 616, re-clear drift to Venus.
4: Re-clear drift to Venus, Orange Liner 616.
1: Orange Liner 512, turn left heading 240.
0: Left 240, Orange Liner 512.
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0: Contact Tower, 18.35, Airpeace 313.
1: Airpeace 584, descend maintain 6000.
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1: Orange Liner 512, descend maintain 1800.
0: Descend maintain 1800, Orange Liner 512.
1: 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Orange Liner 616, re-clear drift to Copen, cancel Copen, all restrictions.
4: Re-clear drift to Copen, cancel Copen, all restrictions, Orange Liner 616.
1: Orange Liner 512 Tower, left heading 200, clear for Iris Yankee, runway 16 left approach.
0: Heading 200, clear for Iris Yankee, runway 16 left approach, Orange Liner 512.

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1: Right heading 280, Airbus 584.
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1: Left 320 Ranger 514.
2: Okay, approach Challenge Lena 616 now, clear with on.
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0: Right then, 234 Tokyo approach, runway 16 left, clear VS1 to go for arrival. Runway 16 left, VS1 to go for arrival, runway 16 left, 34. Runway 514 turn left, heading 270, this time maintain 1800.
1: Left 270, 1800, runway 514.
0: Orange China 234, Roger, continue. At this time, flying heading 160 vector to final approach course. Report scale weather.
2: Heading 160 vector, report scale weather.

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1: Orange line,
0: 234. Orange line, 234. Right heading, 230.
1: Orange
0: line, 234. APT 364. Retrail direct to Venus. Descend and maintain inside of 180.
1: Descend and maintain inside of 180.
0: APT 364. Direct to Venus.
1: Direct to Venus. APT 364.
0: Orange line 616, stand up heading 270.
1: It's heading 270, orange line 616.
0: Orange line 234, do you take the direct track to Gray?
1: Orange line 234.
0: Orange line 234, thank you. Now, this is human navigation direct to Gray. Stand by, further road.
1: Gray, orange line 234.

0: And Orange Liner 526, descend and maintain flight level 1800, cross Mammoth at below flight level 240.
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0: Orange Liner 616 heading 190, three miles from Dari. Clear for Iris Yankee, runway 16 left approach.
1: Safe heading 190, clear for Iris Yankee, runway 16 left approach, Orange Liner 616.
0: APC 364, declare direct boost.
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0: Orange Liner 234, descend and maintain 6,000.
2: Orange Liner 234. 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
0: Orange Liner 526, resume navigation direct
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0: Orange Liner 616, contact Narita Tower, 118.035.
1: Tower 1135, Orange Liner 616.
0: Orange Liner 234, descend and maintain 3000. Cross Grey at above 3000. Clear for IRS Yankee, runway 12 left
1: approach. 3000, cross Grey at above 3000. Clear for IRS Yankee, runway 16 left approach, Orange Liner 234.

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0: Orange Liner 526, descend and maintain flight level 150.
2: Flight level 150, Orange Liner 1, 526.

0: Virtual Orangeliner 238, good evening. 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
1: Orangeliner 238, Hotel Captain Sirius. KPC 364, Israel Director Casio, descend and maintain 1-0-3.
2: Director Casio, descend 1-0-3, KPC 364.
1: Orangeliner 238, Hotel Captain Sirius, cleared by Rutas Golf Arrival, expect Iris Yankee, runway 1, to the left.
0: Rutas Golf Yankee 1, descend, Orangeliner 238.
1: Orangeliner 238, declare direct to Venus, descend and maintain flight level 180.
0: Venus, level 180, Orangeliner 238.
1: Orangeliner 526, descend and maintain 1 Brita.
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1: Heading 340
0: orange liner 526. Orange liner 238 declare the next door boost. And descend and maintain flight level 150.
1: Direct boost, level 150, orange liner 238.
0: This is the Tokyo Pierce Broadcasting and information carrying is current to Narita Kyo 96975. Now visibility is 6 km with ceiling of 4,000 feet. Field of view is FET 364, continue present during the satellite Yankee, number 16 right, final approach to maintain 6,000.
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1: Casio 10,000, Orange Line 238.
0: APC 364, now turn right heading 250.
2: Turn heading 250, APC 364.

0: NTC 364, turn left heading 190, 3 miles from the center. Clear for RF Yankee, runway 16 right approach.
1: Left heading 190, clear RF Yankee, runway 16 right approach, APH 34.
0: Orange Liner 526, turn left heading 260, reduce speed to 190.
2: Heading 260, reduce 190 knot, left hand 526.
0: Orange Liner 238, declare direct to Jimmy, and descend and maintain 6,000.
3: Remain 6,000, Orange Liner 238.
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1: APC 5900, Tokyo Approach King Information Charlie, current Narita QNH to 9975, leave the DMC. That's clear by S1 to Golf Arrival, expect the Iris Yankee runway 16 right.
0: QNH 9975, expect Iris Yankee runway 16 right, clear by S1 to Golf Arrival, APC 5900.

0: for the boat, the final 906 leaving level 2, able to descending level 240, restarting.
1: Stepania, 806 906 to Tokyo approach. Information Delta, Narita QNH 2975, here to VNC. Cleared by Arutas Golf arrival, expect IRS Yankee, runway 16 right.
0: Good of course, IRS Yankee 16 vector at the information Delta, Stepania 906.
1: Stepania, 806 906, North runway 16 left, expect runway 16 right, due to noise procedure. Expect IRS Yankee, runway 16 right.
0: 906.
1: Japan 8696 confirmation, expect runway 16 right. Expect IRS Yankee, runway 16 right. This is noise procedure.
0: Expect IRS Yankee, runway 16 Romeo, Japan 8696. Approach Japan 8696, request further descent.
1: Japan 8696, declare direct Venus, descend and maintain, fly level 180.
0: Direct
1: Freedom,
0: descend level 1,
2: just for the
0: 590.
1: KPC 5900, descend
2: level 1, 1000. Descend 1, 1000
1: on
2: KPC 5900.

0: APC 5990, fly heading 185, vector 2 RF Yankee, runway 16 right, final course short, maintain 11 turn.
1: Heading 185, descend 11 turn on the 5990.
0: Japan Air 8696, descend and maintain flight level 150.
2: Descend level 150, Japan Air 8696.

0: Tokyo approach, County 551 heavy, flight level 27.4 across Mamas at 240. Unable, runway 16 left, requesting runway 16 right at Narita with Bravo.
1: County 551, Tokyo approach, you get the information on Delta, Narita QNH 29075, here is the BMC. Via Ruta Golf Arrivar, expect the runway 16 right. Expect
0: Iris
1: Yankee, runway 16
0: right. Alright, we'll get Delta and expecting the Rutas Gulf, ILS Yankee, 16 right, County 551 heavy.
2: Tokyo approach, RPC 590, request heading 200 due to weather, accept any speed.
1: RPC 590, flight heading 200.
2: Heading 200, RPC 590.
1: 25521
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0: Looks like I had a double contact. 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
0: And looks like a double contact, is anybody calling me?
3: Approach Japan, yeah, 8696, request to cancel, confirm speed restriction.
0: Japan 8696 to cancel all restrictions over Copen.
3: Cancel all restrictions over Copen, Japan 8696, thank you.

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2: Approach Net 696, request of heading 200. Descent 836, from heading 200, vector 25 plus 2, instrument 10, 9000. Heading 200, descent 9000.
0: Tokyo Approach, Orange Liner 118, leaving 228, heading to 150, wind delta. Tokyo Approach, Orange Liner 118, leaving 224, heading to 150, wind delta.
2: Orange Liner 118, Tokyo Approach, the expect RC Yankee, runway 16, Romeo Approach, gonna be a swamp, November arrival.
0: Silas 16, Romeo arrival, swamp, golf arrival, Orange Liner 118.
2: Japan
1: 8696, turn left heading
2: 340.
3: Turn left heading 340,
1: Japan 8696.
3: Yankee 790,
2: instrument 10, 2800.
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0: 2551, crossing 010, Victor 2, final approach goals.
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0: AMP 5 0 0 crossing 190, clear for RS Yankee, runway 16 right approach.
2: Receiving 190, clear for RS Yankee, runway 16 right approach, AMP 5 0 0.
0: 7-9-6-9-6, lifting 330, maintain 240 knots for greater.
3: Victor 330, maintain 240 knots for greater, Japan, Edo 697.
4: Japan, Roger, 240, information.
0: AP 366, Tokyo approach, Roger, break. Another station for inside, for fine.
5: Roger, AP 360210, Japan.
0: Orange
3: line of 366,
0: from entry
3: 1-2000.
0: Approach
3: Japan Edo 696, due to weather, request short path approach. Japan Edo 696, due to weather, request short path
0: approach. Japan Edo 696. Now, have the radar vector to final approach goals and
3: accept and request a short vector.
0: Japan 696, now turn lifting 320.
3: Vector 320, Japan 696.
0: AP 366, expect RS Yankee, runway 16 right approach, Philadelphia route of November arrival.
4: AP 366, I expect to IS Yankee 165. Say again, that's up.
0: Lutas November arrival, AP 366.
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2: Tokyo approach, AP 5900, confirm contact tower.
0: AP 5900, confirm contact tower, 11322.
2: Tower 112, AP 5900.
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4: 360
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4: 551
1: heavy.
4: Tokyo approach AP 366, we get back to direct of Venus due to weather.
0: AP 366, radar now redirect to Venus, instrument 10,000, 1,500.
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0: Tony 551, turn left heading 340.
1: Left heading 340, Connie 551.
0: Orange Liner 336, release for 2250 knots, sorry.
4: This is
0: 500 knots, Orange Liner 336.
4: Approach Orange Liner 336, this is heading 350, did you measure?
0: Orange Liner 336, fly heading 350, vector 2-4-0.
4: Fly heading 350, Orange Liner 336.
0: Testing at 36, turn lighting 200.
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0: 2551, turn left heading 330.
1: Left heading 330, counting 551, heavy.
0: Orange Liner 118, fly heading 190, vector 2-4-0.
3: Heading 190, Orange Liner 118. Approach, Destiny H36, descend, request to descend due to beta.
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0: Japan H696, turn left wing 300.
3: Vector 300, Japan H696.
0: Orange Liner 118, reduce to 210 knots.
3: DSP 210 knots, Orange Liner 118.
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0: 2551, turn left heading 320, reduce to 210 knots.
1: Left heading 320, slow to 210 knots, County 550 heavy.
0: Orange Liner 336, reduce to 230 knots.
4: It is 230 knots, Orange Liner 336.
0: AMP 366, Nissan 10, 12000.
2: 12000, AMP 366.
0: Japan 696, turn left wing 270, maintain 170 knots or greater.
3: Yes, 270 and maintain 170 knots or greater, Japan 696.
2: Approach AMP 366, location 025.
0: AMP 366, Roger, flashing 025, and revised instrument 13000.
2: 13000, heading 025, AMP 366.
4: Approach Orange Liner 336, level beta.
0: Range Liner 336, turn left wing 330, Nitro and 10, 7, Nitro and 10, 8,000.
4: Rotating 330, descend 8,000, Range Liner 336.

0: Heading 320, 6000, 1900 on the speed, Connie 550 heavy.
1: APG 366 to clear weather, we would like to left arm.
2: APG 366 to clear weather, we would like to left arm. Thank you, heading 015, APG 366.
0: Left turning 280, descend maintain 3000, Connie 551 heavy.
2: Orange Liner 18, right wing 290.
0: APG 366, left wing 360, 1000, 1000.
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0: Heading 360, 1000, 2000.
2: Heading 360, 1000, 2000, APG 366.

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0: 220,
1: County 551, heavy. Left heading of 190, clear to ILS Yankee 16 right, County 551 heavy.
0: Full session Tokyo approach, earthquake early warning was issued, use caution.

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0: Connie 55, report speed.
2: Speed 170, Connie 551.
0: Connie 55, Roger, contact tower. Maintain presence still until 7 DME. Contact tower, 118, monitor.
2: Alright, maintain this speed until 5 DME, or 7 DME and 118.2, Connie 551.
0: Orange Liner 336, Connie
3: Lifting
0: 190.
3: Lifting 190, Orange Liner 336.
0: AP 366, Connie Lifting 310.
4: Heading 310, AP 366.
0: Orange Liner 336, Instrument 10, 1800, Clear for RCNT, Runway 16 Left Circle.
3: This is 1800, Clear for RCNT, Runway 16 Left Circle, Orange Liner 336.
0: Orange Liner 118, Sun Lifting 280.
1: Sun Lifting 280, Runway 118.
0: Orange Liner 336, report speed.
3: 170, no Orange Liner 336.
0: Orange Liner 336, Roger, contact tower 118.35.
3: Tower 118.35, Orange Liner 336.

0: Tokyo approach on Sana 44X leaving flight level 297, descending flight level 240 by Mama with Foxwalk.
1: Friends line of 44A Tokyo approach, expect Charles Yankee, runway 16 right approach, maybe a route on Golf Flight mode.
0: Expect Iris Ranky, runway 16 right approach, square via Ruta Sport 5 hours, Sana 448.
1: Orange line of 448, instrument 10 flight to 150.
0: Instrument 10 flight level 150, Sana 448.
1: Orange line of 118, turn left wing 240, instrument 10 2800, vision number 3.
2: Turn left wing 240, instrument 10 2800, normal speed, Union 118.

Heading 280, APC 366.

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1: Heading 180, clear for RCMP, 16 right approach.
0: Negative 366, heading 1 main approach, intercept RCMP, 16
1: right. Thank you, 16 right, heading 190.
0: Orange line on 448, from NTN 12000.
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0: Orange line on 400, reach address to DR. 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
1: confirm that is Gamma.
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1: Thank you, that is Gamma, Orange Line 448.

0: Orange Line on 448, fly heading 030, Victor K, final protocol. Fly heading 030, Orange Line on 448.
1: Orange Line on 448, confirm heading 030.
0: Orange Line on 448, confirm heading 030.
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0: orange line up 448, kilometer of taxi is front and 6,000.
1: Set maintain 6,000 hours to Ara 448.
0: Orange line up 448, and the turn left heading 330.
1: Turn left heading 330, orange line up 448.

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0: Regina, on to the confirm landing runway 34 left.
1: Regina, 10, I left runway 34 left up. Now, general maintain 4000.
0: 74000, runway 34 left. Regina, 10. Regina, 10, now clear with us.
1: Regina, 10, Roger, fly heading 190, radar vector to final approach course, maintain 4000.
0: Sorry, due to cloud, request heading 200 or right down, Regina 120.
1: Regina 120, Roger, heading 200, vector to final.
0: Heading 200, Regina 120.

0: Ranger 120, turn right 3, 3 1 0, 3 master, Costco, clear for runway 34, left approach. Heading 3 1 0, clear for IRS runway 34, left approach, Ranger 120. Ranger 120, request heading 2900 for intercept localizer.
1: Ranger 120, heading 2900, clear for IRS runway 34, left approach.
0: Heading 2900, clear for IRS runway 34, left approach, Ranger 120.

0: Tokyo Bridge, good morning. CG 251, descending flight level 150. Fire Bender.
1: CG 351, Tokyo approach. Next carriage is clear. Runway 34 right approach. Square via Rubra, Tango arrival.
0: Expect carriage first runway 34 right, loop left, Tango arrival. CG 251.

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0: 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Just got the passage, PG351.
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0: Okay, descend to reach 6000 by 2045, PG351, and hold at Rubra.

0: Tokyo approach engine 3-2. Leaving side 289 and descending 340 is hop slot.
1: Orange line approach, Tokyo approach, X-Car Zulu, runway 34 right approach, 12 year route of Tango arrival.
0: X-Car Zulu, runway 34 right approach, 3 year route of Tango arrival, runway 36.
1: Range line 360, front end 13
0: dots. Set 13 dots on 360.

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Over. We are going to do this.

0: Gilbert, PG 351 confirm maintain 6,000 at Labla by time 45.
1: Just 8 confirm maintain 6,000.
0: PG 351 maintain 6,000.

0: JJ35 turn right, Eka direct to Lubla, and proceed via Lubla Tango River.
1: Right turn direct to Lubla, then proceed for the Lubla Tango arrival, PC 351.

0: Car system for Jeff Road, that is unit 2905 today. Unit 2905 today. CJ351, report speed.
1: 250 left, CJ351.
0: CJ351, I got maintain present speed.
1: Maintain 250 left, CJ351.

0: Toca por Tony Palmer, 8404, leading is level 2996, central is level 240 by Mama. Information box, because of it, 34 left, good performance.
1: Tony 2404, Tokyo approach as I kick out, it's coming with 34 left approach. Then we are Ruta Sango, arrival.
0: Clear by Ruta Sango, arrival, quick side, number 34 left, platform 8404.
1: Tony 2404,
0: Detroit and 10th, right to 150. 10th, right to 150, 1.8404.

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0: Jansen 143, 1 9 9 9 9 9 9 9 9 9 9 9 9 9 9 9 9 9 9 9 9 9 9 9 9 9 9 9 9 9 9 9 9 9 9 9 9 9 9 9 9 9 9 9 9 9 9 9 9 9 9 9 9 9 9 9 9 9 9 9 9 9 9 9 9 9 9 9 9 9 9 9 9 9 9 9 9 9 9 9 9 9 9 9 9 9 9 9 9 9 9 9 9 9 9 9 9 9 9 9 9 9 9 9 9 9 9 9 9 9 9 9 9 9 9 9 9 9 9 9 9 9 9 9 9 9 9 9 9 9 9 9 9 9 9 9 9 9 9 9 9 9 9 9 9 9 9 9 9 9 9 9 9 9 9 9 9 9 9 9 9 9 9 9 9 9 9 9 9 9 9 9 9 9 9 9 9 9 9 9 9 9 9 9 9 5000
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0: Let me go 058, descending to 150, crossing 1900.
1: Adam 058, okay, approach, exit carry to Zulu, and with B4 right approach, carry destination 29957.
0: 29957, can you say again the rest?
1: Adam 058, exit carry to Zulu, B4 right.
0: Three, four right, Zulu, but can you confirm the approach?
1: Adam 057, Zero via Supok Tango, right ball.
0: Supok Tango, 34 right, Adam Echo 058.
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1: 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Confirm for the 058, descend 900,000 and cancel restriction, is okay?
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2: Event 4000, cross peaks at the below, 6000, on the point 404.

0: All stations to the approach runway 34 left out of here. Touch down 1,900 meters. This point and stop wind above 2,000 meters. Jan 2143, report speed.
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0: 04. Jan 2143, that means Jan 2 5
1: 0 5 0

0: I am 058 report to
1: me. I will make a 058-250 indicated. I will make a 058.
0: I am 058 Roger, redirect to peak. Maintain 250 knots.
1: Clear to peak and 250 knots. I will make a 058.
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1: All right, confirm that for

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1: Off course, right side, 4 Tokyo approach. Deck picture, Iris 2 Kuru, runway 34 right approach. 12 mil route of Tango River.
0: Try Iris 2 Kuru, runway 34 right approach, via route of Tango River. Off course, right side, 4 Tokyo.
2: Approach APT 620, request right heading 045, uplift 15 miles, due to witness.
1: APT 620, roger, right heading 045, vector 27.
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1: Dance 7143, front heading 240, vector 210, speed from and 10, 5 Delta. Dance 7143, front heading 240, vector 210, speed from 5 Delta.
3: 5 Delta.

0: Jan Swan Fosse Revise, now Regional Navigation Direct Dot Time is Clear for Alice Zulu, Runway 34 Right Approach, maintain presence speed.
1: Okay, direct to 7.
0: On course right 54, flight heading 050, vector 2 time is in front and 10 flight to 150.
2: Heading 050, vector 4, Chinese descent.
0: On course right 54, descend of flight 150.
2: Descend flight level 150 and request maintain flight and route to weather.
0: On course right 54, roger, now direct to Mammoth, then route of San Diego.
2: The Mammoth route at Tango arrival Hong Kong Shuttle 854 and descend is the level 1.
0: IRAMX 058, flying 240, vector 2 Temis, in front and 10, 5,000.
3: Okay, 240, vector to Temis and 5,000, IRAMX 058. 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
1: 120
0: reduced to 220 knots
1: Need speed 220 knots APG 620
0: IRM058 reduced to 220 knots
2: Aramaico 058, confirm the reduced speed to what?
0: Reduced to 230 knots, Aramaico 058.
2: Reduced into 230 knots, Aramaico 058.
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0: Conference Roy 54, report access to you can talk about. 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
2: Heading 060, vector for Hong Kong Shuttle 854.

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0: I'm for Dance 7145, heading 2620.
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0: 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AFD 620, turn left wing 270, Instrument 10, 8000.
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1: Aramico 058 now, fly heading 270, contact Tokyo radar 120, stage 22.
0: Okay, 270 and 120.2, Aramico 058.
2: Tokyo approach 24, into 9, engineering arrival 276-4240, comment on 0.
1: Morning point and air, 8 o'clock approach, runway 34R, fly heading 060, vector 270.
2: Runway 34R, heading 060, morning point, 9.
1: Morning point and air, 8 o'clock approach, 10 flight degree 150.
2: Descent level 150, morning point, 9.
3: Hong Kong Shuttle 854, clear of weather.
1: Hong Kong Shuttle 854, roger, now regional navigation direct to 10 minutes.
3: Direct 10 minutes, Hong Kong Shuttle 854.
1: All station Tokyo approach, pilot report, moderate turbulence over 10 minutes at 5,000, report by Yamaha 320, 6 minutes ago. Hong Kong Control 854, instrument 10, 10,000.
3: Instrument 10, 10,000, Hong Kong Control 854.
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0: Tokyo approaching from 84 to a leading circuit 210, descending 150 with kilo.
1: Morning point 428, Tokyo approach, next car is Suzuru, runway 34 right approach, turn your swap, turn right go.
0: This is Suzuru, runway 34 right approach. Here we are from the Tango arrival and from 8428.
1: Expect left turn after 25 miles. Copy, expect left turn, 5299.

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1: Maintain present speed is 5000 and clear for the ILS Zulu runway 24 right, Hong Kong Shuttle 8 by 4.

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1: 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And they expect the right turn in about 15 miles due to the military road. On a point 428, you need to make a right turn because of the military range.

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2: Cathay 524 request heading 070 the weather
0: Cathay 524 roger for heading 070 and the descender maintain 11000
2: heading 070 descend maintain 11000 feet Cathay 524
0: Cathay 524, QNH 29056.
2: QNH 29056, Cathay 524.
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0: All Nippon 8428, you can hold this heading another 30 or 40 miles. You can enter the military. Give me advice when you can step the right side.And now this maintain 9000.
4: Nippon 8428, Roger, request heading 150.
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0: 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Maintain 5000 till Semi. Clear for Ines Zulu, runway 34R approach.
1: Direct Semis, maintain 5000 till Semis. Clear to ILS 34R approach, Giant 7145 Heavy.
0: And a Giant 7145 confirmation Zulu approach to the runway 34R.
1: Clear to ILS Zulu 34R, Giant 7145 Heavy.

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0: Tokyo approach report 8518, leading weather 282, descending 240, information Lima, reject runway 34, left of duty performance.
1: Call Nippon 8518, Tokyo approach, cleared by Aruta Sango River, expect ILS runway 34, left of approach, for your aircraft performance.
0: クリアビアルータスカンバーライバルエクストラブ34レッドポイント518

0: 14828, access the light tower.
1: Morning,
0: 14828,
1: Roger. Now, turn
0: light heading 220. Light heading
2: 220, iPhone 8428. Cafe 54, request heading 030.
1: Cafe 54, Roger, heading 030. How about direct drop to feet?
2: Okay, say again, the waypoint, Cafe 54.
1: Cafe 54, how about the direct drop to feet? What heading?
2: If we can direct to Papa Echo Alpha Kilo Sierra Cafe 54.
1: Cafe 54, Roger, reclose direct to feet. 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
1: All Nippon 8518, descend and maintain for level 150.
3: Descend
1: maintain
3: for level 150,
0: Approach direction 12
1: Tokyo 27 0 240 by 1 Orange line 12 Tokyo approach cleared by Rutas Tango arrival. Expect direct Zulu runway 34 right.
0: Rutas Tango arrival direct. Expect direct Zulu runway 34 right direction 12 Tokyo approach.
1: Select 31 Tokyo approach, cleared by a Spock Tango arrival. Expect the IRS Zulu runway 34.
4: Alright, Spock Tango IRS Zulu 34.
1: Select 31, expect IRS Zulu runway 34, Romeo 34 right.
4: 34 right, select 31, expect the radar track about 10 miles.
1: Give me a heading you need to deviate.
4: 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Go with
1: 285. Roger, heading 285, direct 31, and the descend and maintain 9,000.
4: Descend and maintain 9,000 on 285.

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0: Orange Liner 12, descend and maintain flight level 150.
2: Descend and maintain flight level 150, Orange Liner 12.
1: Orange Liner 8428, request to Orange Liner heading 200.
0: Orange Liner 8428, Orange Liner heading 200.
1: Heading 200, Orange Liner 8428.

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0: Cathay 524, how about the direct track to Timmy?
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0: Cathay 524, Roger, resume navigation, direct to Timmy. 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Clear for Ines Zulu, runway 34 right approach.
2: Okay, direct to Timmy's, descend to 5,000 feet, maintain 5,000 feet, and from Timmy's clear for the RS Zulu approach, runway 34 right, Cathay 524.

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0: 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FedEx 31, I just brought heading 210, vector 2-semi, and maintain 6,000.
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0: Static 3-1, Roger, turn right heading 230.
3: 8518, 8518, 8518, 8518, 8518, 8518, 8518, 8518, 8518, 8518, 8518, 8518, 8518, 8518, 8518, 8518, 8518, 8518, 8518, 8518, 8518, 8518, 8518, 8518, 8518, 8518, 8518, 8518, 8518, 8518, 8518, 8518, 8518, 8518, 8518, 8518, 8518, 8518, 8518, 8518, 8518, 8518, 8518, 8518, 8518, 8518, 8518, 8518, 8518, 8518, 8518, 8518, 8518, 8518, 8518, 8518, 8518, 8518, 8518, 8518, 8518, 8518, 8518, 8518, 8518, 8518, 8518, 8518, 8518, 8518, 8518, 8518, 8518, 8518, 8518, 8518, 8518, 8518, 8518, 8518, 8518, 8518, 8518, 8518, 8518, 8518, 8518, 8518, 8518, 8518, 8518, 8518, 8518, 8518, 8518
0: Orange Liner 1-2, fly heading 060, Vector 2, semi, descend and maintain 11,000.
1: 060,
0: 11,000, right here, 11,000. Orange Nippon 8428, report to present C.
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0: Orange Nippon 8428, maintain present C or greater, and give me advice when you can accept the direct track to send.
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0: 8428. Orange Nippon 8518, reduce the speed to 250.
1: Reduce to 250, not 8518.
0: FedEx 231, no delay descend through 6000, due to compartment aircraft.
2: Expedite to 6000, FedEx 31, and we can take a vector 10 at this point.
0: FedEx 31, Roger. But hold the heading 230.
2: Okay, 230, FedEx 31.
1: Nippon 8428, access to DS carry.
0: Only Nippon 8428, thank you. Regional navigation, direct to semi, descend and maintain 5000. Maintain 5000 to the semi, clear for Iris Zulu, runway 34 right approach. Maintain speed 210 knots or greater until semi.
1: On the way to the DS carry, clear for Iris Zulu, runway 34 right approach. And maintain speed 210 or greater upon 8.48.
0: Only Nippon 8518, descend and maintain 8000.
1: Descend at 8000, sorry, for 8518.
0: FedEx 31, Roger, fly heading 250.
2: 50, FedEx 31.
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0: Orange Line 1-2, Roger, fly heading 070.
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0: So if you approach Sanya, 752, Tokyo 340, VC Mike.
1: Japan Air 752, Tokyo approach, cleared via route Astango arrival, expect Iris Zulu, runway 34 right.
0: Yeah, via route Astango arrival, expect Iris Zulu, 34 right approach, fine.
2: Approach way 012, get heading 050, another 30 miles, please.
1: Original 012, Rajasra heading 050.
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1: 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Now Narita QNH-29R-59R. Narita QNH-29R-59R. Max pressure rising rapidly. And now field of VMC, a visibility 7 km with exceeding 3,500 feet. And parallel IRAS approaches to runway 34 left and right in progress. Surface wind 340 degrees at 7 knots on runway 34 left.

0: down, and then I'm going to flip a right touch down, wind 340 degrees at 5 knots. All Nippon 85518, reduce speed to 220 knots, and then descend and maintain 7000.
1: Reduce 220 knots for descent, descend 7000, Nippon 85518.
2: Cathay 524, establish one way, 34 right.
0: Cathay 524, thank you. Contact Narita Tower, 118.35.
2: 118.35, Cathay 524.
0: All Nippon 85518, how about the direct track to Zina?
1: Access for Director Gina, All Nippon 85518.
0: All Nippon 85518, Roger, declare Director Gina. Descent to DC 4000 by Gina, clear for ILS runway 34 left approach.
1: Director Gina, 4000 under Gina. Descent to DC 4000 under Gina, clear for ILS runway 34 left approach, Nippon 85518.
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0: FedEx 31, continue heading 250, vector 27 east, descent and maintain 5000.
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0: All Nippon 8518, request hot wind.
2: 262 degrees 40 knots, All Nippon 8518.
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0: Japan Air 752, this time maintain 5000, clear for Zulu, runway 34 right approach.
1: Then 5000, clear for Zulu, runway 34 right approach, Japan Air 752.

0: touchdown throw at the final round. From victory 62, Jamie delivered 262. Exchange 24. Good on information. No good bump. It gets around in 3-4. Let's go to the home.
1: Japania 726 Tokyo approach, Russia Express Iris runway 34 left approach and re-clear direct to Taida.
0: Runway 34 left or direct to Taida, Japania 726.
1: Japania 726, descending 10-5-0.
0: Descending 10-5-0, Japania 726.

0: FedEx 31 contact Delta Tower 118 decimal 35. 118 decimal 35. Okay. Frontline 12 descent 5000 clear for Sulu runway 34 right approach.
1: Descent 5000 clear Sulu runway 34 right approach.

0: Delta Heavy 01 5 4 about 3 0 miles.
1: Japan Air 726 Russia flying heading 015 Vector 2 China, report clear weather.
0: Heading 015 report clear weather Japan Air 726.
1: Japan Air 726 descend maintain 11000.
0: Descend maintain 11000 Japan Air 726.

0: Cap Road, Atlanta. Today, May 11th, 2012, supported by Mama, Steven and Mike.
1: Atlanta 28, Tokyo Approach, runway C4 right. Be clear, direct to Taida. Descending 10, flight level 150.
0: Be clear to Taida, descending 10, flight level 150. Atlanta 3.
1: Quarantina 28, verify runway 34 right.
0: Runway 34 right, Quarantina 28, thank you.
1: Thank you. Japan Air 726, descending 10, 6000.
2: Descending 6000, Japan Air 726. Japan Air 726, clear up radar.
1: Japan Air 726, with sumo navigation direct to Gina.
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0: Japan Air 726 maintain 4000, clear for rest runway 34 left approach.
1: Defend 4000, clear for rest runway 34 left approach, Japan Air 726.
0: Quarantine 12, contact Narita Tower, 11 LS 35.
2: 11 2 5 1 1 2 5 1 2 5 1 2 5 1 2 5 1 2 5 1 2 5 1 2 5 1 2 5 1 2 5 1 2 5 1 2 5 1 2 5 1 2 5 1 2 5 1 2 5 1 2 5 1 2 5 1 2 5 1 2 5 1 2 5 1 2 5 1 2 5 1 2 5 1 2 5 1 2 5 1 2 5 1 2 5 1 2 5 1 2 5 1 2 5 1 2 5 1 2 5 1 2 5 1 2 5 1 2 5 1 2 5 1 2 5 1 2 5 1 2 5 1 2 5 1 2 5 1 2 5 1 2 5 1 2 5 1 2 5 1 2 5 1 2 5 1 2 5 1 2 5 1 2 5 1 2 5 1 2 5 1 2 5 1 2 5 1 2 5 1 2 5 1 2 5 1 2 5 1 2 5

0: Montana 28, do you accept write down within 2 miles?
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0: 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Lisa maintain 13,000.
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0: Tokyo Pro Japan 7245-240 information November and request runway 34 red
1: Japan Air 724 Tokyo approach due to weather
0: Affirm due to weather Japan 724
1: Japan Air 724 Roger expect a rest runway 34 left approach declare direct to Taira descending 10-5-150
0: Expect 34 left, direct Taira, descent runway 150 Japan 724

our station to Tokyo approach. Runway 34 left, surface wind 15.2. Runway 34 right, wind 15.3.

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2: Okay, first scooter 884, good morning, descending flight level 242.
0: Scooter 884, Greater Tokyo approach, expect highest runway 34, left approach, and flying heading 070, radar vector to Gina.
2: Heading 070 and expecting highest 34, left approach, and we have another scooter 884.
0: The information Oscar is current Narita QNH
2: 2959.
0: Orange China 2A, this time maintain 6000.
1: Orange China 2A, request descent.
0: Orange China 2A, this time maintain 6000.
1: 6000, Orange China 2A.
0: Japan Air 724, this time maintain 11000.
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0: Scooter 884 turn left heading 050, this time maintain 11000.
2: Left heading 050, this time maintain 11000, Scooter 884.

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2: Approach Vietnam C10, Direct Yurusa, Descent 240.
0: Vietnam C10, Tokyo Approach, Runway 34, Right, and clear via Yurusa's Town Arrival.
2: Vietnam C10, do you performance we require? Local, and descent runway 34 left approach.
0: Vietnam C10, revised runway 34 left, expect RS runway 34 left approach, clear via Reuters Tango arrival.
2: Request Tango arrival, runway 34 left approach, Vietnam C10, thank you.
0: Japan Air 726, contact Narita Tower, 118.02.
3: 118.02, Japan Air 726.
0: Vietnam C10, descend to 11,000, QNH 29059.
2: Descend 11,000, QNH 29059, Vietnam C10.

0: Thank you, Abroad. Good morning, Vietnam 318, Tian Kuala Lumpur 240, inbound Mamang.
1: 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Still via Rutas Town Arrival.
0: Runway 34, right, and stay again, right, Vietnam 318.
1: Good morning, 318, clear via Rutas Town Arrival.
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1: Heading 050, Vietnam 310.
0: All stations Tokyo approach now, runway change in progress. Expect runway 16 left and right. Stand by further instructions. Japan Air 724, revise runway 16 right. Expect Iris Yankee runway 16 right approach. Fly heading 030, Ada Vector 2 final approach course.
2: Roger, expect 16 right, heading 030, confirm maintain 6000, Japan 724.
0: Japan Air 724, affirm 6000.
2: Heading 030, 6000, Japan 724.
0: Scoot ID 4, revise runway 16 right, expect Iris Yankee runway 16 right approach. Fly heading 030, Vector 2 final approach course.
3: Heading 020, expecting ILS Yankee 16 right, scooter 84.
0: Vietnam C10, revise runway 16 right, expect Iris Yankee runway 16 right approach. Fly heading 030, Vector 2 final approach hold.
1: Heading 030, 16 right approach, Vietnam C10.
0: Vietnam C18, revise runway 16 left, expect Iris Yankee runway 16 left approach, cleared via route as go for arrival.
4: 16 left for approach, Iris Yankee route go.
0: Vietnam C18, Discovery 10-5-0-150.
4: Discovery 10-5-0-150, Vietnam 310.

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2: Tokyo approach on plane 513, flight level 240. Information, Papa, request to 348 for performance.
0: Only 5512 Tokyo approach, runway change in progress. Expect a Yankee runway 162 right approach. Will be a route as go for level.
2: Runway 162 right cleared by route as golf arrival, only 5512.
0: Only 5512 and expect a Yankee runway 16 right, descending 10-5-150.
2: I can't do 16 right, descending 10-5-150, request 512.
0: City 52 Tokyo approach, expect a Yankee runway 16 right approach, clear via route as go for level. Japan Air 724, turn left heading 010.
3: Turn left heading 010, Japan Air 724.
0: Scooter 884, descend maintain 6000.
4: Descend maintain 6000, scooter 84.
0: CP52, descend maintain 5150.
5: Tokyo approach, all Nippon 830, leaving Crateribo 270, descending Crateribo 260, information Papa.
0: All Nippon SE0, Tokyo approach, runway change in progress, expect RS Yankee runway 16 left approach, will be a route as go for level.
5: Runway change in progress, expect RS Yankee runway 16 left, will be a route as golf arrival, all Nippon 830.
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0: Scooter 884, turn left heading 010, reduce speed to 250 knots.
4: Left heading 010, reduce 250 knots, scooter 84.
0: Vietnam 310, descend maintain 6000.
6: Descend maintain 6000, Vietnam 310, on heading 030.
0: Vietnam 318, descend maintain 10000.
1: Descend maintain 10000, Vietnam 318.
0: All Nippon 830, descend maintain 5250.
5: Descend Flatterbo 250, all this point 830.
0: Singapore 638, Tokyo approach, runway change in progress. Expect RS Yankee runway 16 left approach. Clear via route as go for level. Singapore 638, special device runway 16 right. Expect RS Yankee runway 16 right approach. Clear via route as go for level. All Nippon 8512, descend maintain 10000.
2: 10000, All Nippon 8512.
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0: 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Vietnam 310, turn left 3, question.

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1: This is China 32 Tokyo Approach. Good morning. IRS Yankee Runway 16 Left Approach. Clear the route for arrival.
0: Rutas, the terminal Rutas, Echo for arrival, Business 92.
1: Vesit 732, IRS approach Yankee 16 left, Lutas Golf arrival.
0: IRS Yankee runway 34 right, and Lutas Echo for arrival, Vesit 92.
1: Vesit 732, negative runway change, Narita runway change 16, effect IRS Yankee runway 16 left approach, Lutas Golf arrival.
0: IRS Yankee 16 left. Rutas go for arrival, Vesit 92.
1: Thank you. 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

0: Control Malaysia, TNAV, good morning, passing to 90 for 240.
1: Malaysia AJ, Tokyo approach, good morning. Information Romeo, IRS Yankee, runway 16 Lima approach, clear route, golf arrival.
0: Confirm Rosas 2, Rosas Tango, runway 24, right arrival.
1: Narita runway change, IRS Yankee, runway 16 left and route is golf arrival.
0: ILS 16 left, Rosas Tango arrival, run. They just made it.
1: Malaysia 18, route is golf arrival.
0: Rosas golf arrival, runway 16, runway 16 left. Confirm that Yankee.
1: Malaysia 88, ILS Yankee approach 16 Lima.
0: ILS Yankee, runway 16 left, Rosas golf arrival, Malaysia 88.
1: Ranger 40, clear direction, Casio.
2: Sorry, Casio, Ranger 40.
3: Tokyo approach, sonic 4890, leading 5272, descend 5240, and we are clear with us. We have information failure, and the DT performance is different in our 16 right.
1: All info on L4900, good morning. Copy express IRS Yankee runway 16 right approach. Direct now, Rutas, then Rutas Golf arrival.
3: Yeah, express runway 16 right, and direct Rutas, then Rutas Golf arrival, sonic 4890.

0: Malaysia 88, fly heading 070, left turn to Kopen, descend runway 0504, 180.
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1: Malaysian AD turn left wing 070, descend and maintain flap 170.
2: Turn left wing 070, descend 170, Malaysian AD.
1: Orangeliner 40, clear direct to Zemin, reduce speed to 240 knots to Aren.
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3: Bohemia
1: 606 Tokyo approach, good morning, runway 16 left, expect Yankee runway 16 left approach, clear via Lourdes Golf arrival.
3: Alright, just to 16 left, restart Golf arrival, Bohemia 606.
1: Orange Anna 40, contact radar 120,

0: The approach at request is 6000 via the same as flight level 2 8 flight level 240 at 060.
1: Existing 600 Tokyo approach to Boeing, exist Iris Yankee runway 16 left approach, via heading down 060. Malaysia 88, descend runway 12000,
2: QNH 2964. Descend 12000, QNH 2964, Malaysia needed.
1: Accessing 600 approach.
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0: to Lutas, descend from 18-5-0-1-5-0, Lutas, golf 5-0.
1: By wind in Lutas, POI, Lutas, stop, arrival, control, descend 5-0-1-6-0, express 6-0-0.
0: Expressing 6-0-0, descend from 18-5-0-1-5-0.
1: Descend 5-0-1-5-0, express 6-0-0.
0: All Nippon 8490, traffic at 10 o'clock, 17 mile, turning to north east, 15-0-156, descending, going around by 16 left.
2: 1.490, sit down.
0: Bofinia 606, descending, 19-1-0-1000, Kinesh 2964-2.
3: One go down, this is 2964, 1-8-6-0-6.
0: All Nippon 8490, release speed to 260 knots per hour.
2: Release speed of 260 knots per hour, 1.490.

0: testing 600, Roger, turn left heading 010. How many miles did he?
1: About 405, heading 010, descending 600.
0: Testing 600, Roger. Report accept right down. Testing 600, device maintain variable 150.
1: 150, 150, 150.

0: 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Direct Copen, descend runway 10-1-0-7. 9788, descend runway 10-6000, restriction cancel.
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2: Okay, bro, Jetania 6784, leaving platform 2934, flap 240, who have Sierra, in case around runway 169, good performance.
0: Good morning, Japan 6784, Tokyo approach, Naja, FF ILS Yankee runway 16 right approach, Kirabia, Lutas Golf Arago.
2: Let's buy a Lutas Golf Arago, and Yankee 16 right approach, Japan 6784.

0: Japan Air 6784, clear and direct to Venus, descend runway 1541, fan throne.
1: Japan Air 6784, direct to Venus, descend runway 1501, Japan Air 6784.

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0: Malaysian 88, continue present heading vector to final approach course, descend and maintain 4000.
2: Present presenting, descend 4000, Malaysian 88.
0: All Nippon 8490, descend and maintain 7000, reduce speed to 220 knots.
3: Descend 7000, reduce 220 knots, only point 4900.

0: Bohemia 606, did you speed to 200 knots? Stand by radar with down.
1: 200 knots, Bohemia 606.
0: Monosystem Tokyo approach, now runway 16, left touchdown wind 300 at 5, 16 right 300 at 4. Extending 600, clear direct Casio, Charlie Alpha, Sierra India, Oscar direct Casio, maintain 10, Tantan, Cruiser maintain 12, Tantan.
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1: Correct Jamin maintain 12000.
0: Bohemia 606, flight heading 315, vector to final approach course, descender maintain 4000.
2: Heading 315, center 4000, Bohemia 606.
0: Accessing 600, descender maintain 6000.
1: Descender maintain 6000,

0: Bosnia 606, descend runway 23, southbound.
1: 3000, we're at 606.
0: Japan 6784, traffic 11 o'clock, 15 hours, southbound, southeastbound, 11200, 413000.
2: Japan 6784, negative in traffic.

0: Japan 6924, clear direct Casio, restriction all cancel.
1: Direct Casio, restriction all cancel, Japan 6924, now maintain for Alba 150.
0: Madam, Bohemian 606, descend and maintain 1800.
2: Descend maintain 1800, Bohemian 606.
0: Japan 6784, descend and maintain 6000, QNH 2964 inches.
1: Descend 6000, QNH 2964, Japan 6784.

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0: Bohemia 606, turn left, Lepin 230, Julian 606.
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0: Pressing 600, contact Narita Tower, 1 mile distance, 35. Japan 678, full turn, arresting 320.
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0: Tokyo Frost, good morning, Vietnam, 306, and then 240, information clear.
1: Beta 306, Tokyo approach, morning, expect IS Yankee Rai, 16, left approach.
0: Expect IS Yankee, 16, left, Vietnam, 306, good performance, we request the runway, 16, right, 16, right, please.
1: Beta 306, Raja, expect IS Yankee Rai, 16, right approach.
0: IS Yankee runway 16 right approach, and now we require heading 080.
1: Beta 306 Raja, turn right 080.
0: Heading 080, Vietnam 306.
1: Japan 6784, turn left heading 240.
2: Left 240, Japan Air 6784.
1: Beta 306, how many miles do you request heading 080? Beta 306, how many miles do you request this heading?
0: Affirm, you're calling 306.
1: Beta 306, affirm, how many miles do you request heading 080?
0: About 10 miles, Vietnam 306.
1: Report clear, sir.
0: Report clear, weather, Vietnam 306.
1: Japan 678, turn left heading 220.
2: Left 220, Japan Air 6784.

0: Japan 6-7, turn left 190, descent 2800, clear to Iris Yankee, right approach.
1: Japan Air 6-7-4, left heading 190, descent 2800, clear to Iris Yankee, runway 16, right approach.
2: Vietnam 306, clear weather.
0: Later says this, Roger, clear by route of Golf arrival, regard after Venus.
2: Check to Venus, route of Golf arrival, Vietnam 306, thank you.

0: Rocky Approach, good morning, runway global 5870. We have intermediate runner and approaching left road, heading 156.
1: West Bangalore, about 5-7 to Tokyo, good morning. Expect IS Yankee, like 1-6 left approach. Clear the spoke golf arrival. Initial tango, QNH 2966.
0: Good morning, IS Yankee 2, return to level 240.
1: Rejected, standby.
0: Any chance for ILS 1-6 right for West Global 5870 for performance?
1: Do you have request driver 6 like to do performance in that way?
0: Paper, Western Global 5870.
1: Western Global 5870, expect ILS Yankee, right 1-6 right approach. Clear the Super Golf arrival.
0: That's Super Golf arrival for ILS Yankee, 1-6 right, Western Global 5870.
1: The final 6-7 to contact tower, 1-1 Special 2.
2: Tower 1-1 to Japanese 6-7-4.
1: West Bangalore 5-7 regard that Casio, distance 9,000. West Bangalore 5-7 regard that Casio, distance 9,000.
0: Okay, and direct Casio and clear 9,000, West Global 5870.
1: West Bangalore 5-7 contact Tokyo radar, 120-2.
0: Tokyo radar 1222, West Global 5870.
1: West Bangalore 5-7 request 1202.
0: 1202, West Global 5870.
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3: 1000 correction, Vietnam 306.
1: Detected to the Tokyo Post, expect IS Yankee Rai 16 left approach, create the route as golf arrival.
4: RSMP 16 left route as golf arrival, bridge 22.

0: Okay, after all, have a good day. So we see those morning, approaching right about 240 or direct to Lutas.
1: Type SFA Studio Tokyo up morning. Expect Iris Yankee runway 16 rest approach. Clear the Lutas Golf Alive on Houston Tango, QNS 2066. Type SFA QNS 2966.
0: Okay,
1: QNS 2966,
0: Type
1: SFA direct to Venus, discernment 10, flight 150.
0: Direct to Venus, flight
2: 150, have a direct to Okay, approach DC 54, DC 54, 46, 46, 40,
1: 54, confirm, second year reason.
2: This is the answer,
1: Typhoon Roger, expect Yankee Rai wants right approach, clear the Lutas Golf Arrival.
2: Yankee wants right to clear the Lutas Golf Arrival, this is Typhoon.
1: That's it, Rikai Dice to Boost.
3: Tokyo approach, only 4980, leading flight level 282, descending flight level 240, intention Tango, on the request.
1: Only 4980, say your request.
3: Only 4980, request to landing runway 16 right due to weather.
1: Only 4980, expect IS Yankee Rai 16 right approach, cleared by Lutas Golf Arrival.
3: Expect IS Yankee runway 16 right approach, cleared by Lutas Golf Arrival, only 4980.
1: Hi, Beth, I test you. 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

0: Austrian 12, Sector 12.
1: 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Discernment 9000.
0: Heading 170, descending 9000, and the coordinates against this of 25.
1: Austrian 12, QNH 2966.
0: 2996 of 25.
1: 2966.
0: 2966 of 25.
1: Return series, direct contact Tokyo radar, 120-2. Return series, direct contact Tokyo radar, 120-2.
2: 120-2, Venom 306, thank you, correct.
1: Vector 322, fly heading 360, Vector 2, final postcode, maintain 10,000. Vector 822, fly heading 360, Vector 2, final postcode, maintain 10,000.
3: Heading 360, vectoring final postcode, and 10,000, but 22.
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1: Hi, ship photo Tokyo Moscow, go ahead. Hi, ship go to expect IF Yankee Rai 16 left approach. Cleared via route of golf arrival.
4: Taisho 2
1: 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Taisho 2 and distance 10 flight
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1: Taisho 2 and distance 10 flight 150.

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2: And off and 25 should confirm. We expect ILS Yankee 16 left.
0: Upon turn right heading 200. Off and 25 turn right heading 210.
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0: Let's enter to 2 turn left heading 340.
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0: Let's enter to 2 contact Tokyo radar 120-2.
3: 202, Roger, enter to, set up.
0: Set up. 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
1: Austrian 25, for spacing, turn left heading 170, disarmament 10-7000.
2: Left heading 170, disarmament 10-7000, Austrian 25.
1: Austrian 25, and reduce speed to 210 knots.
2: Reduce speed to 210 knots, Austrian 25.
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3: B2S0,
1: 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Taipei Jet 830, reduce speed to 230 knots.
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1: CP54, reduce speed to 230 knots, disarmament 10-13,000.
0: 230 knots, 10-0,000, CP54. Sorry, 13,000, CP54.
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3: And 11000, Nippon Cargo 202.

0: 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Austrian 25, contact Tokyo radar, 120.2.
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0: 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Taipei Jet 830, disarmament 8000.
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0: CP54, flight heading 340, vector defined approach course, disarmament 11000.
3: Heading 340, 11000, CP54.

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0: Turkish 50, copy. Expect Iris Yankee, runway 16, right approach. Give us one to November arrival.
1: November arrival at runway 16, right Yankee approach, Turkish 50.
0: Taipei Jet 830, turn left heading 300.
2: Left heading 300, heavy jet 830.
0: Taipei Jet 830, contact Tokyo Radar, 120.2.
2: 120.2, Taipei Jet 830, good day.
0: Good day. All Nippon 808, fly heading 340, vector to final approach course, descend maintain 6000.
3: Fly heading 340, descend maintain 6000, all Nippon 808.

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0: Thai 642, right heading 350, expected to find approach course, Disarmament 10-6000.
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0: All station Tokyo approach, fire, IRAS approach, runway 16 left and 16 right in progress.

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1: Lefering 330, Thai 642.
0: Nippon Cargo 202, fly heading 1900, vector to final approach course, maintain 9000.
2: Heading 1900, maintain 9000, Nippon Cargo 202.
3: Set of 5608, level 294, descending 240. Request land 16 right for performance.
0: FedEx 5608, Tokyo approach copy. Expected Yankee runway 16 right approach. Give you route test go for arrival.
3: Okay, route test go for arrival for ILS Yankee 16 right, FedEx 5608.
0: FedEx 5608, KB action, Ricky Derek Venus, descend and maintain flatable 150.
3: Clear direct Venus, descend to level 150, set of 5608.
0: Nippon Cargo 202, turn right heading 2900.
2: Right to 2900, Nippon Cargo 202.
0: Turkish 50, descend and maintain 9000.
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0: 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Parallel heights approach runway 16 left and 16 right in progress. Orange Liner 230, contact Tokyo radar 120.02.
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0: Tokyo Port Desire 115, maintain flight level 150, we have decal.
1: Desire 1151, Tokyo approach, expect that is Yankee, runway 16 left approach. KBS Swamp, Golf arrival.
0: Swamp Golf arrival, expect IRS Yankee runway 16 left, Desire 1151.
1: Desire 1151, and maintain flight level 150.
0: Maintain level 150, Desire 1151.

0: Tokyo. For UPS 108 Heavy, information uniform, 250 extending to 150. Requesting the 16 right for heavyweight men.
1: UPS 108 Tokyo approach, expect Iris Yankee, runway 16 right, approach air performance, KBS Spock Golf arrival.
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1: UPS 108 Spock November is fine, and liquid direct to Spock now.
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0: Tokyo approach FedEx 6030, final hold 240, direct route cost information victim.
1: FedEx 6030, Tokyo approach, expect IRS Yankee, runway 16 left approach. Keep it, route as go for level.
0: Okay, we'll expect the ILS Yankee 16 left route as go for arrival FedEx 6030.
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3: Okay, good morning, Indonesia 880, Medina Golf 240.
0: Indonesia 880, Tokyo approach. Expect Iris Yankee, runway 16 left approach. Clear to be a route pass, golf arrival.
3: Expect Iris Yankee, runway 16 left approach. Route pass, golf arrival, Indonesia 880.
0: Indonesia 880, descend runway 10, flight level 150.
3: Descend maintain level 150, Indonesia 880.
0: All stations Tokyo approach, parallel Iris approach, this runway 16 left and right in progress. UPS 108, this is runway 10, 10000.
4: This is 10000, UPS 108.
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0: JJ1151, contact Tokyo radar, 120.2.
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0: UPS 108, contact radar, 120.2.
4: 120.2, UPS
5: 108. Roger, UPS 307, level 240, with big star.
6: Passing 206 for 150 by Mexico.
0: FedEx 5.Double contact first, FedEx 5155 Tokyo approach. Expect Iris Yankee, runway 16 left approach. Clear via Spock, golf arrival.
6: Spock, golf arrival, 16 left for the ILS Yankee, FedEx 5155 heavy.
0: Another session confirm, APG 307.
7: AFM.
0: APG 307 Tokyo approach. Expect Iris Yankee, runway 16 left approach. Clear via Lutas, golf arrival.
7: Iris Yankee, runway 16 left, CY Arutas Golf Arrival, APS 307.
0: APS 307, descend runway 10, flight level 150.
7: Descend, level 150, APS 307.
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0: FedEx 6030, go ahead.
2: Yes, weather over Copen, request either a heading or a shortcut.
0: FedEx 6030, now fly heading 010, vector to final approach, golf, maintain 10000.
2: Okay, yeah, how about a 360 heading for FedEx 6030?
0: FedEx 6030, the top turn, left heading 360.
2: Left heading 360, thank you, FedEx 6030.
6: Tokyo approach, Hong Kong 208, good morning, level 280.
0: Air Hong Kong 208, Tokyo approach, expect Iris Yankee, runway 16 left approach, clear via Lutas, golf arrival.
6: Iris Yankee, 16 left approach, Lutas, golf arrival, Air Hong Kong 208.
0: Air Hong Kong 208, this is runway 10, flight level 160.
6: Runway 10, level 160, Air Hong Kong 208.

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1: FedEx 5155, this is a bias start 8000. 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

0: Tokyo Post, FedEx 5155, can you please repeat last?
1: FedEx 5155, this is a bias start to 8000, comply with restrictions.
0: And understood, descend via the star to AA 657, FedEx 5155.
1: FedEx 5155, descend via start to 8000.
0: Descend to 8000, via the star, FedEx 5155, ready.
2: Tokyo, Connie, 234, pass 230, descending 150.
1: Connie 234, Tokyo, approach. Expect that is the Yankee runway 16 left approach. Clear via Supok, Golf Forever.
2: Alice, Yankee 16 left, cleared Supok, Golf Arrival, Connie 234.
1: FedEx 6030, contact radar 120, decimal 2.
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1: Japanese 6750, Tokyo Approach, runway 16 left, clear via Swan 2, Golf Arrival, descend maintain 11,000.
0: Japanese 6750, due to heavyweight, ticket landing runway 16 right.
1: Japanese 6750, Roger, expect LS Yankee, runway 16 right, approach, clear via Swan 2, Golf Arrival, descend maintain 11,000.
0: Expect Iris Yankee runway 16 approach, clear via Swamp Golf Arrival, descend maintain 11,000, Japan Air 6750.
1: Japan Air 6750, my heading 180, vector 2 final approach course, descend maintain 7,000.
0: Heading 180, descend maintain 7,000, Japan Air 6750.
2: Malaysia, it is 0 due to weather, with open request, left heading 360.
1: Indonesia, it is 0, fly heading 360, vector to final protocol, maintain 10,000.
2: Left heading 360, maintain 10,000, and the fourth trial vector, Indonesia, it is 0.
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